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Ah, yes, the beautiful voice of Roger Whittaker. Good morning, listeners, and a very, very, very warm welcome to Saturday morning's breakfast show. My name is Tom Harrington, and I'll be with you between now and 10 o'clock this morning. Like I said, starting off there with the lovely voice of Roger Whittaker, and of course, his take of the streets of London. Big, big hit, of course, for Ralph McTell. So how are we all this morning on this cool enough this morning, listeners? Cool enough. There's definitely a touch of autumn about it this morning. And what was it coming in? It was 13 degrees on the way in, which is still pretty good, pretty good. But there's definitely a slight northerly, northeasterly breeze. And it's like I said, it's cool enough. So if you're heading out, unless you're going walking or running, if you're just going nice, having a nice stroll, might be no harm to bring something, maybe a light jacket or something, because it is that little bit cooler this morning. But of course, it's heading into the last few weeks of August, the 22nd of August. And the month of August is just zooming by. And I can only imagine now the gang are getting prepared for school, which will be happening. A lot of the schools, I think, will be going back in the next couple of weeks, especially the secondary schools. And of course, it comes around so, so fast. But what a fantastic summer all the children had off school this year. Definitely was probably one of the best summers that we've had in a long time for all the school children. But they'll be heading off now very, very shortly in a couple of weeks' time back.

to school again. Anyway, listeners, that's the story. And like I said, I hope you can stay with me for some, if not all, of the show. It'd be great to have you along. Be sure and give me a text if there's any requests you'd like to get out there, any song, any birthdays, anything at all like that, or if there's anything at all on your mind, be sure and give me a text in here on 0894066669. And of course, very, very shortly now, Redmond will be hopefully outside, and he'll be on 024-911-999 as well. And like I said, that is basically the story this morning. And look, whatever else crops in, hopefully we might have one or two funnies to play. Great comedy, British comedies that were played that were actually legend in the past. Might get one or two clips of them as well. And anything else, as the man says, we don't know where we're going, but we'll know we'll get there at 10 o'clock. That's the plan. Okay, let's keep the music going. Now, how about this one from the great, great John Denver? Yeah, and as this is one of my favourites, and I hope it is one of your favourites as well. But, of course, we all remember that famous sailing stroke yacht, that kind of motor cruiser type thing that Jack Cousteau had. And, of course, the famous name of that was the Calypso. And this is the song that John Denver wrote for that. Beautiful, beautiful song.

Ah, yes, listeners, you can picture the scene, heading out past the lighthouse there in Houghton, you all, just heading out beyond the lighthouse, out beyond McGoggin's Corner, and heading out towards Capel, and maybe heading towards Ardmore in that beautiful, beautiful yacht stroke motor cruiser. Yeah, and heading into the deep blue yonder. Yeah, but a great, great song there from John Denver, and a song called Calypso. And I hope you enjoy that one. Now, listeners, I'm going to get the notices going because I got a lovely text yesterday evening from our great presenter here and our great friend here in CRY. And, of course, that was Tommy Collins. And he asked me to read this out. And I'll read it a few times during the morning because it's important I do this. So, anyway, it's about this, the All Community Bus will be providing a free shuttle bus. But I'll read what I've here in front of me and it'll all come very clear to you then. In response to requests for a link between the Strand area and Youghal Town Centre, Youghal Community Bus will provide a free shuttle bus service between the town and Strand areas. On this Saturday, the 22nd, and Sunday, the 23rd of August, between the hours of 10 a.m. and 4 p.m, the service will operate on a continuous loop serving the post office, Berry's Lane, Town Hall, Green Park, Clancy's Boardwalk in Claycastle, Perks, Strand Church, the Water Alley, and returning to the post office. I'll read them again for you. The service will operate on a continuous loop serving the post office, Barry's Lane, the Town Hall, Green Park, Clancy's, the Boardwalk in Claycastle, Perks, Strand Church, the Water Alley, and returning to the post office. The service is being provided on a trial basis this coming weekend to gather data and to help with planning a more comprehensive service in 2027. The service takes 30 minutes approximately to complete a loop and starting, for example, at the post office at 10 a.m. on Saturday, will be back at the post office at 10:30 a.m. and similarly for other stops. It's hop-on, hop-off service with no booking required. Youghal Community Bus is taking this initiative is hoping that this will be the first step in building stronger links between the town and Strand areas. We are very grateful to Ger and Ray Flanagan of Flanagan Print for providing information signs for the shuttle bus. So that's starting this morning, listeners, at 10 o'clock this morning and going all the way out till 4 o'clock this afternoon. And like I said, we'll read that out a few times during the morning, but it's a free bus service going out to the Strand. Like I said, I'll give the places again because it's very important. Now, the service will operate on a continuous loop serving the post office, Barry's Lane, the Town Hall, Green Park, Clancy's, the Boardwalk in Claycastle, Perks, the Strand Church, the Water Rally, and returning to the post office. And like I said, it'll all take roughly, it'll start at the post office at 10 o'clock. And be back at the post office at 10:30, doing that loop. And it's a hop-on, hop-off service with no bookings required. But like I said, we'll read that a few times this morning. And I got that from Tommy yesterday evening. And, of course, that's the notice that's to go with it there this morning. Now, it's talking about hopping on and hopping off. And hopefully the weather will be good for you. And we're just going to give you the weather here now because we'll see what's happening. This was issued this morning at 5 o'clock by our friends in Mid-Éireann. And they're saying today will be dry with spells of sunshine, though there is the chance of the odd light shower in the north and west. Highest temperatures are 16 to 21 degrees, coolest in the north and mildest in the south in a light northerly breeze. Tonight will stay dry with clear spells through a little cloudy in the northwest with the chance of a light shower. Some mist and fog will develop. Chilly with lowest temperatures of 5 to 9 degrees, possibly a touch lower locally with near calm conditions on a light variable breeze. And tomorrow is much the same. Tomorrow morning, any mist and fog will clear quickly, leaving in a mostly dry day with spells of sunshine. There is a chance of an isolated shower in Ulster. Highest temperatures of 17 to 22 degrees in a light variable breeze. So it's not too bad. And we'll look at the long range there a small bit later on. So that's not too bad. The forecast, of course, like everything else, we got a wee drop of rain during the week. Some places got a couple of heavy showers. Other places got very little. And where I live, you could say, we just got maybe an hour or two there the other night. But to be honest with you, listeners, it just dampened the ground, really. Still a lot of brown fields out my country. And my Richard White, good morning, Richard, and thanks for the phone call a while ago, Richard. Richard's a great guest, man, because I know he always gives me a bit of slaggy about cutting the grass and all that, but the lawnmower, there's cobwebs on the lawnmower, Richard, at the moment. Cobwebs on it because it hasn't been out now in a few weeks, as you know yourself.
But no, there's no problem cutting lawns or cutting grass at the moment in there, because it's just not there. And it's amazing how, you know, the lawnmowers are flat out there for the first couple of months in spring. And, you know, all of a sudden this summer they've become idle, which is actually a good time probably to get them serviced now, if you were thinking of doing it. But I'm probably thinking to myself, everybody's thinking the same thing, and anybody that, the people that service lawnmowers and service that kind of stuff are fairly busy, because everybody's thinking that kind of way and then sending their lawnmower for a service while it's idle in the garage. But no, there's no big problem with cutting grass at the moment. And did you notice, listeners, that the amount of leaves that are falling off the trees at the moment? Yeah, a lot of leaves falling off the trees. And it would remind you of a kind of an October, a late October kind of a day, when you'd see the blust of the gusty wind coming up and the leaves falling off the trees. But of course, the leaves are, the trees are basically looking after themselves. That's what they're doing, because they're trying to conserve the bit of water that they have themselves, or use the bit of water they have themselves to stay alive. And what they're doing is they're shedding their leaves to get rid of, we could say, excess weight, and get rid of excess energy that they don't need. And that's how they... It's the same with apples. I don't know, there's a lot of... I don't have any big apples or big orchards now, but I know... a lot of apple trees are shedding their apples as well. Well, you could say a bit too early, because like that again, they need the energy to survive, and they're getting rid of the excess. Isn't nature fantastic the way it, you know, and things look after themselves? But yeah, a lot of leaves falling at the moment, and like I said, if you have fruit, a lot of apples falling as well. Okay, so that's that. Noel just popped into me there to say good morning, and good morning to Noel. He tells me he has a packed and busy show coming up for you at 10 o'clock as usual, and I wouldn't doubt him on that one, because as you all know, listeners, I enjoyed his interview last week, or that he had on with Mick Hussey, was it Michael Lonergan or John Lonergan? I can't think now. He was Lonergan there, but great interview about the Strand and the Palace and the Showboat and the fantastic bands that came there. Wow, that was something serious. It was slightly before my time, before I was left out at a head into y'all, but great, great story, the way he used to come down the drain pipe at 12 years of age and go away, and nobody knew where he was, only his brothers. Great, great story there last Saturday. I'm sure you were all listening to it as well. So that's it. So let's keep going with the music. Where are we going to go this time? How about a bit of Roxy music? And this is for all the gang. Good morning, Richard, and all the gang. And thanks for the phone call, Richard, up in the community houses. Richard and Billy and Christy and Sarah and Ginny. And I know I leave a load of names out here now, but Annette and Francis and Eleanor and all the gang there. They say they have the radio up full blast. And you know what? You're dead right. It's a great way to get going in the morning. If you come out to my house, Richard, of a morning... CR, the first thing that goes on, even before the kettle, the first thing that is turned on is CRY. And you know what? I think it's good for you in the morning. It wakes you up and gets you in good form for the day. So good morning to all the lads up there and the lassies. Lovely to know you're tuned in. So I'm just looking now, which one I'm going to go here for you? Because I want to play something kind of lively. Just looking at all my songs there, they're a bit quiet for you, but we'll find something for you fairly fast now. Just looking there at my list. So I'm going to go. I'm going to go with this one from Anita Fett. I always find it hard to pronounce this one's name. She's the blonde lady that was in ABBA. Do you remember her? Anita Fretzlag, is it? Something like that. Listen, she'll forgive me. So this is for everybody up in St. Rayfield's and the community houses this morning. This is a song from her now called The One Who Loves You. And like that, we're all loving you down here in Community Radio, y'all. Enjoy this one.

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9: Welcome back, listeners, to, as I say, part two of the breakfast show. And of course, before that, we had that lovely music from, oh, who had we again? You can help me hit completely. Isn't that desperate? I tell you, that's old age. When you get to that age, it's an awful lot. What was more than this? Roxy Music. God almighty. Oh, you see, when fellas come into you and they'd be talking to you, they throw you off your track. That's those blackguards, those two blackguards outside Redmond and Noel. And when they come into you, they just throw you out completely. But anyway, it was Roxy Music, more than this. I think it was, I could be totally wrong. But listen to me. I want to say good morning to two of my great listeners. I think they're the only two listeners, I have to be honest with you, because they're one of them is constantly giving me texts, which is great, which is absolutely great. And like I said, be sure and text me here in the studio, 89406669, because it gets lonely in here, and I'd be wondering, is there anybody out there? Is it like that famous song, is there anybody out there? Yeah, exactly. But anyway, these two are definitely out there. And a little bird tells me, Karen, that you're going to a hen party. Now, where you're going, I'm fairly interested in this one, because there's not too many nightclubs down there where you're going now. And there is the odd nice couple of pubs down there, all right, but there's no nightclubs down there, lads, so I'm interested in this one. But anyway, that's 25 of you going. I tell you, the publicans will be delighted where you're heading. Will I say where you're heading? I won't frighten them, because they might lock all the doors and they mightn't leave you in. But enjoy the hen party, Karen. There's a great number of you going, and no doubt, it'll be great, great crack. And go easy on the orange juice. Don't drink too much of it because it would make you sick. So go easy on that. So listen, for you, Karen, I'm going to play this one for you. And I hope no, there'll be none of this going on tonight, later on. Wait till you come home to Tony. Enjoy this one, Karen.

Especially for you, Karen. Yeah, and like I said, I want no kissing now until you come back home to Tony, okay? Wherever you're going, and behave yourselves down there. So I know a lot of people down there. I have a lot of spies down there now, and I'll be asking him, was there any rowdy bunch of women around last night and bursting into the pubs and making a disgrace of yourself? So behave yourself now, Karen, all right? Behave yourself. But good morning, Tony and Karen. Great, great listeners to Community Radio, y'all. And like I said, I know that those brown envelopes I can give him every week is keeping him live on the air with me. Good morning to everybody, Tony and Karen, especially up in Blackwater Heights this morning. And good morning, of course, to other people as well, especially anybody that's listening out in the Killa area. Good morning to all my cousins out there and up in Inch. Good morning, everybody up there. And, of course, out in Ballymacoda and Ladysbridge. Good morning to Sheila O'Neill. Good morning, Sheila. Hope you're keeping well. And you're doing okay out there as well. Good morning to you. And, of course, good morning to Rita and May Broderick up in Lisquinlan. Or is it Eatamora? Lisquinlan, I think, is it? Yeah, Lisquinlan. Good morning to everybody up there. Again, to all the Brodericks up there. And everybody out in Knockadoon. Good morning to everybody out there as well. And up the Coast Road, John Mudderway. John Mudderway up there. Good morning to you, John. Hope you're doing well. And, of course, we must forget your brother, Packy Mudderway in Ballymacoda. Good morning, Packy. Hope you're doing as well. Good morning to all our nursing homes, of course. Don't forget everybody in Cushion. And all our friends out there, good morning to you lads and lassies out there as well, and up in the out in the Gertrude Yall and District Nursing Home, good morning to you and everybody below in Churchtown South, and that blue beautiful place there above Ballycotton. Good morning to everybody up there as well, and good morning everybody in Dungourney, and of course don't forget all our friends and listeners below in West Waterford as well. Great people down in West Waterford, and good morning to everybody in Ardmore and Pilmore and Kinsale Big and Clashmore and God knows all over the place there as well. Good morning to all of you as well. Now, this is probably, you probably have your tickets for this. Not too sure will there be tickets at the door or not, but James Nelson, of course, will be singing for his supper in the Man Arts Centre later on this evening at 8 p.m. And tickets are €25. It just says here from the Living All website. So not too sure if you can still get them, but listen, go on to the Living All website and there's still maybe tickets available for that one. James Nelson, who's blowing the Man Arts Centre tonight at 8 p.m. And of course, I have a message here now from Father Pat Condon. He says, by centenary masses in the Church of the Immaculate Conception in Tallaght will take place on Saturday the 29th of August at 6:30 p.m. and in the Church of the Sacred Heart, Knockanore, on Saturday the 12th of September at 7:30 p.m. Both churches are celebrating their bicentenary, 200 years old, this year. All welcome to the masses of celebration and to the refreshments afterwards in nearby halls. We in CRY would like to congratulate the people and clergy of Tallaght and Knockanore on their bicentenary celebrations of their churches. So, great, great event happening there on in the Church of the Immaculate Conception in Tallaght on Saturday the 29th, which is today week. At 6:30 in the evening, and of course in the Church of the Sacred Heart, Knockanore, on Saturday the 12th of September at 7:30. And like I said, that notice will be read out a few times between now and then. Not too sure about this one, but there was a gold bracelet that lost, it's actually nearly a week ago now. Not too sure, was it found or was it handed in here, or was anybody found it or contacted the station or not, but like I said, the notice is still in the notice, so we'll just give it one more rattle. It was lost last Saturday night, the 15th of August. It was a gold bracelet. It's a sentimental value, and please contact the station if found. So 024-91199 is that, of course, but like I said, it's a week ago, and we have a number here if you find that gold bracelet. Not too sure, was it found during the week? I would say probably not, because this notice is still in the notice board. So that happened last Saturday night, but you know what? That could have been covered now by a bit of grass, or a bit of grass could blown over it, and it still could be out around the area there, out in Farrell's Summerfield there. And of course, speaking of Farrell's, big thanks as usual to Michael and Nit for sponsoring the breakfast show here every Saturday morning for the last long number of years now, and thanks to them for their support. And of course, don't forget, great events happening there every weekend. And of course, the Premiership has started last night, and of course the Arsenal boys got off to a big win, 3-0.
Well done to the Arsenal, 3-0 start and beating Coventry. Probably would expect that. Arsenal were at home, so you would expect that they'd have a good win there. Of course, that happened last night. And of course, the games are continuing today and tomorrow. And there's probably a Monday evening game as well. I know United are playing at 12:30 today, away to Hull. Tricky game. Hull will be up for that one now, big home crowd. And of course, as far as I know, the Hull City Stadium, the Aviva was kind of modelled on that. Yeah, the Aviva Stadium in Dublin, they took the kind of general design of the Hull Stadium. As far as I remember now, I could be wrong on that one, but I'm fairly certain that's where the design came for that one. So, like I said, I am certain that that was designed on the Hull City Stadium. Could be wrong on that one, though. Could be wrong, but I think I'm fairly certain on that one. But that's happening at 12:30 today. United and Hull kicking off. And, of course, there are a load of other fixtures as well. And, of course, Doc will be on at 2 o'clock, between 2 and 5. And he must be absolutely delighted that the Premiership is back today, because he'll be giving you the results and the goals as they go in from 2 to 5 today. And does a great, great sports programme, along with some fantastic music as well. But between 2 and 5, he's kept busy with all these goals as they go in. And like you said, if you're working outside and you're not tuned to a television or anything to see the goals going in or what's happening, be sure and tune in to Doc between 2 and 5, and he will give you the goals. He's nearly better than any of the national broadcasters or that be going over in the UK. The goals, once the goal goes in, Doc will be on to it, and he'll let you know here on Community Radio, y'all. One more notice before I put this one away, because it says community notice. It expires tomorrow, actually, the 23rd of August. Mental health and wellbeing event. Of course, this is happening on the Fair Green tomorrow, above in Milton, between 12 and 4 p.m. It's mental health and wellbeing event together at Fair Green in Milton on Sunday, August the 23rd, at between 12 and 4 p.m. A free event, and everyone is welcome. So it's happening tomorrow. Something like the Wellfest that we had here a couple of Saturdays ago, and fair play to the gang in Milton. It's called Together at Fair Green, Mental Health and Wellbeing Event, between 12 and 4 tomorrow, up in, like I said, Fair Green, and everybody is welcome. Okay, let's keep going with the music. How about something from the Beatles? Where are we going? What year are we going back for this one? We're going back to 1970. What were you doing back in 1970? Well, you were probably dancing to this one.

Ah, yes. The great old days of 1970 and the Beatles and a beautiful song called Let It Be. Now, I had a text in here from a listener. Good morning, a listener. I can't see your name, but I will call you a listener for the time being. But listen to me. They actually sent me a question, and unfortunately I can't give you the answer because I don't know. But the question was, morning, Tommy, do you know what happened to the wind turbine in Aura? Well, all I know, it's gone, as you know yourself, listener. But and it's gone. It must be gone now. It must be gone now. The best part of 3 months, maybe more even. But I don't. Well, that's all I know, is that it's gone. It's taken down or missing or gone complete. But I don't think it was working very well, to be honest with you. I think it was. It was. I don't know. I believe it was. It could have been troublesome, and it wasn't working that well. But that's what I know about it. But listen. I don't know, but all I know, as you said, is that it's gone, and where it has gone, I don't know, or who has it, or what's more than likely it has gone for scrap. But yeah, you're dead right. It is missing, and like I said, I know that it was got originally, I think, to obviously provide electricity and to help with the electricity costs and the electricity usage in Aura. But I suppose. If maybe the people in Aura might know what happened if you were passing there and calling and asking, but that's what the simple answer for you is. I don't know what happened. All I know is that it's missing and it's gone. But I can only summarise that it was taken and probably gone to scrap, and it was, as I say, it wasn't working, and it is gone. You're dead right, but I don't know what happened. So thanks for texting in, and thanks for asking the question. But like I said, I don't know. Right, where are we going to go next? No, where are we going to go next? I tell you, we're going to go with another community. I want to remind you about this, listeners, because this is important this morning. And like I said, I mentioned it when I came on the air straight away this morning, but I'm going to mention it now again. In response to requests for a link between the Strand area and Youghal Town Centre, Youghal Community Bus will provide a free shuttle bus service between the town and Strand areas. This is happening today at 10 o'clock. It's kicking off, right, on this Saturday the 22nd, and it'll be also happening again tomorrow, Sunday the 23rd, between the hours of 10 a.m. and 4 p.m. Now, this is the important piece, listeners, where it actually will be, where it can pick you up. The service will operate on a continuous loop, serving the post office, Barry's Lane, the Town Hall, Green Park, Clancy's, the Boardwalk in Claycastle, Perks, Strand Church, the Walter Alley, and returning to the post office. The service is being provided on a trial basis this coming weekend to gather data and to help with planning a more comprehensive service in 2027. The service takes 30 minutes approximately to complete a loop, and starting, for example, at the post office at 10 a.m. this morning, on Saturday we'll be back at the post office at 10:30 a.m. So it'll roughly take at half an hour to go around and do that loop, and similarly for other stops. It's hop-on, hop-off service with no bookings required. Youghal Community Bus is taking this initiative and is hoping that this will be the first step in building stronger links between the town and Strand areas. We are very grateful to Ger and Ray Flanagan of Flanagan Print for providing information signs for the shuttle bus. So a great, great idea there, listeners, and well done to Tommy and all the people in the community bus for getting that ID up and running. Of course, it's very simple. If you're inside the post office now and you want to go to the Claycastle, go to the boardwalk of the Claycastle for a cup of coffee, go to the Claycastle itself and sit out and watch the sea, well then, hop on the bus below in the post office and you'll be out in a matter of minutes out to Claycastle, if that's what you want to do. And vice versa, if you're out in Claycastle and you're after getting a sore leg or a sore toe or a sore foot, and you don't want to be walking all the way back into the town, well then, the bus will come along. I'd say the max you'll be waiting probably is maybe, well, it's roughly 30 minutes, but if there's nobody to pick up, obviously it'll be out faster. You can get a spin back into town. I think it's a great, great idea, and especially, if there was a shower coming or if there was a touch of rain coming and you didn't want to get wet, it's a great, great idea. And of course, there's no need to book it. You just hop on, hop off, and I'll give you the stops again, because it's very important to know where the stops are. And I know I'm repeating myself, but I think it's very important to tell you where the stops will be. The service will operate on a continuous loop, serving the post office, Barry's Lane, Town Hall, Green Park, Clancy's, the Boardwalk in Claycastle, Perks,
the Strand Church, the Water Rally, and returning to the post office. So that's very important, listeners. And it started this morning at 10 o'clock. So please try that today, you know, just for the crack. And you know what you'll do? Give Noel a ring or a text in later on and see how it is going. And maybe Tommy Collins might give Noel a ring later on and let him know how it's going. Is anybody using it, or has it been used? But like I said, I'm calling out here fairly regularly now in the next 2 hours, so that people, you know, they realise it's there. And if you have a friend that you hear just heard this now, pop in next door and tell them, do you know there's a shuttle bus now and all these places where it stops, and you can get into town, you can get out of town. If you don't want to be walking, and a lot of people don't want to be walking. So great, great idea, and well done to everybody there in the all community bus. Okay, now let's go with this one. What one are we going to go with this time? We did that one. Oh, this is a beautiful song, listeners. You love this. We all remember the great Cilla Black. What a fantastic singer she was. And I absolutely love this song, and I know you love it as well. It's one of our big, big hits back in the day. We'll find out the year now very shortly, but now just stay there and wait, Cilla. She's getting her hair, she's just combing her hair there now and putting on a small bit of makeup for you. And here she comes. Beautiful song from the great Cilla Black.

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7: Yeah, welcome back, listeners, to Saturday morning's breakfast show here on Community Radio Yall. And my name is Tom Harrington, and I'll be with you just one more hour up to 10 o'clock this morning. Of course, don't forget, coming up at 10, you'll have that great, great programme with Noel every morning. And he tells me that the show is absolutely overflowing. It'll probably spill into the 12 o'clock show and go till about 12:30, but all jokes aside, he has a very, very packed show this morning, and no doubt stay tuned for that between 10 and 12. And I think, even though we got it totally wrong last week, and we were congratulating Mikey Condon on his great, great win and his great, great award, and if I turn to my right here, where is it? Oh, it is behind me. Beautiful, beautiful framed picture and award for the great Mikey. Who he got here in the Community Radio Yall from a fantastic having a fantastic programme. Now, I could be wrong, but I think it's Mikey is on this morning at 12 o'clock. If in the greater scheme of things, I don't think that the Joyce sisters are on. I don't think so this morning, but I could be totally wrong, because we were totally wrong last week. We were building up poor Mikey to be on at 12 o'clock. It was Bernard Morgan was on. So, Angela, if you're tuned in this morning, will you text me in there and tell me, is Mikey on at 12? And that'll put it into all the speculation. But I think I'm fairly certain today that it'll be Mikey who'll be on. And God knows what a great, great show he presents here at 12 o'clock on the Country and Irish every when he does come on, every third Saturday. Great, great guy.

I suppose on a neutral side of things, I would have said that probably a draw would have been a fair result, because it was point for point, and it went into injury time and Killer were leading by a point, 18 points to 17. And I think it was the 62nd minute of injury time, or the 62nd minute, 2 minutes into injury time, that the ball broke up to y'all and they worked it into the inside line and they scored a great, great goal. And basically a goal that won them the match by 2 points, with a final score of y'all 118. Y'all 117, Killer 18 points. And heartbreak for Killer. Like I said, a draw would have been a fair result and nobody would have complained. But no, there was a couple of more minutes played after that, and Killer had a chance. And there was actually a great save brought up by the Yall goalkeeper. It's probably in the 63rd, 64th minute, and great save. Don't know their names, no, because, you know, they're all wearing helmets. You know, I wouldn't know them and I didn't have a programme, but a great save brought off. The goal that Killer would have won the match for Killer. But like I said, Killer or Yall held out in injury time to win by those 2 points, and that winning goal that was scored in injury time. And well done to Yall. Junior B, well done. End up Junior B Hurling Championship. Now, listeners, if you want to go to another great game this evening, and we're hosting it again out in Father O'Neill's out in Ahavine, and there'll be a great game there this evening, because Russell Rovers are playing ahead of two neighbours, you could nearly say, will be facing into each other in the the Intermediate A Hurling Championship, and that will be at 4 o'clock this afternoon. So do head out there this evening, you'll be more than welcome, and there'll be a cup of coffee on the grounds going for you and a cup of tea, and like I said, it'll be a lovely evening for a match as well. Great, great crowd expected there this evening, and yours truly will be there, and if you see me, tell me what you thought of the show this morning. Yeah, but well done to you all last night on a great win. And of course, loads of matches on this weekend. Our own team are playing tomorrow at we're playing Black Rock tomorrow at 4 o'clock as well. Kind of a do or die game for us, really. If we lose it, which Black Rock are probably hot favourites to beat us, but you know, St. Finbar's were hot favourites to beat us a couple of years ago, and we pulled off a bit of a shock inside in Milton. And of course, this is on in Milton as well at 4 o'clock tomorrow afternoon. You know, we could do with the win, because if we don't, we'll be fighting to stay up and fighting to avoid a relegation battle. But anyway, that's the way it is. And of course, the game this afternoon at 4 o'clock out in Ahavine is also a relegation, well, not a relegation, but I know that I think they lost their first games, both Ahedda and Russell Rovers. So the winners of this would be safe. So it'd be a big, big game. It'd be kind of a final type of championship match, you know, in one way. Of course, all the second rounds are very, very important rounds, because the first rounds are, if you get a win, well, then the pressure is off. If you lose your first round and you definitely lose your second round, well, then you're in a bit of a trouble. And so all second rounds this weekend will be big, huge games, as they all are anyway. So that's that. Now, how about a bit of Richie Kavanagh? Now, did you ever do any in your life, lads, or any of you ladies and lassies out there, did you ever do a bit of plucking? Be it plucking a chicken, or plucking a turkey, or plucking a goose, or plucking anything? Well, this song is for you. And Nobber Daily, if you're listening, this song is for you as well. And for all Nobber Daily's fans, that he has thousands of them every Saturday evening between 5 and 6, this is all for you guys as well. Now, let's see, can we get it up? And here we go, Mr. Richie Kavanagh.

0: Johnny, stay with her.
1: Ah, yes, yes, yes, the great Richie Kavanagh. And that's for all the people that were pluckers back in the day. And used to maybe a plucker. Apologies for the little thing that came in the middle of it there, but that was just an ad break that came into me for once, so I apologise for that. But listen, I hope you enjoy that from the great Richie Kavanagh. And what a great guy. What are some great, great songs. And of course, the famous one where he was in school and he knew no fuckle at all. Ain't fuckle ga fuckle to fuckle illa. Great, great songs from Richie Kavanagh. Now, change the pace completely. Have you got your cowboy fit or cowboy outfit on you? Well, I hope you have. Richard White and all the gang up in Prospect Farm and all the community houses, put on your holsters, put on your cowboy outfits, and pretend that you're up on these lovely horses and you're riding out through here. Enjoy this one.

Yeah, Don Henley and the Boys of Summer. And of course, before that, we had Take Me Back to the Black Hills of Dakota. And of course, that came from Doris Day and Paul Weston and his orchestra. Great song. So you can take off the cowboy gear and all that, and take off the cowboy boots and the cowboy hat. Good morning, Mr. Jimmy Flanagan. How are you, Jim? Lovely to hear from you. And thanks again, Jim, for your lovely comments. I know that envelope I gave you back in the boardwalk there a couple of weeks ago would do me good. But listen, lads, be sure and tune in tomorrow morning, as I call them, the A-team, because they'll be out tomorrow morning at 10 o'clock. And great crew. And what a crew he has. I mean, talk about professional presenting. I tell you, he has his own specific guy working the controls. He does his own, obviously presents the show. And then, of course, he has researchers sitting left, right and centre of him. And he has some team, and he has about 15 people on the phone and taking texts and everything. And I don't know who he's paying them all. I don't know how he must be breaking the station, but he's some crowd of a Sunday morning. But listen, all jokes aside, a great show every Sunday morning. And of course, be tuned into Noel and Frank every Sunday morning as well at 9 o'clock. And I know you do. I know you do because I do. And great for an hour there, Noel and Frank. Great show as well, and great music as well. And of course, then you have the A-team between 10 and 12. And of course, you have the other legend coming on then, yeah, Mr. Tommy Byrne. And he'll be pitching between 12 and 1. And of course, then you have Eleanor Cantley and Simon John after that as well. And listen, great music for the whole, and the Beecher Lady then in the afternoon as well. So you have great music here of a Sunday. And, you know, Sunday morning is a great way to get up and running and listen to the lads, and great banter with them all. And like I said, great show. So thanks, Jim. Thanks for that, and I'm delighted you enjoyed Mr. Plucker himself, Mr. Richie Kavanagh. And I might give you one more from Richie. I have another one here. It's pretty good as well. It's about, remember the high nillies? God, listen, I think I started to learn how to cycle on a high nilly. I was literally standing on the pedals, and I was literally looking up, I'm not joking, I was looking up at the handlebars and reaching up for the handlebars. I couldn't get my arse onto the saddle because I was too small, so all I was doing was just standing. And you can imagine the picture now on a high nilly. It was actually a lady's high nilly now, I will admit that, standing on the pedals with your two arms up trying to catch the handlebars, and you're literally looking straight out through the middle of the bike to learn to cycle. Can you imagine the gang doing it now? Not a hope in hell would they be left up in the bike, never mind trying to do it. But listen, back in the 70s, you either, as they say, got on the bike and learned to cycle, or you had to walk. And they were the days back in the 70s. Happy days. Now, I'm going to go with John Denver again, but this time he's singing with a lovely guy. Now, before I do that, because I'd be shot if I don't get this out, good morning to Mr. Liam Leahy. Good morning, Liam. And as usual, Liam sends in the results of the Father O'Neill's GA Lotto. Now, the draw was last night held in Finn's Tavern, and the prize fund up for grabs was €7,400. A nice bit of money that's starting to gather now for the Father O'Neill's GA Lotto. And the numbers drawn last night were 7, 13, 18 and 20. The amount sold was €1,372. Now, that figure is a fantastic figure, but just bear in mind that there was some kind of yearly tickets came in on that lot, so people that would buy yearly tickets, that was inside in that. But just still a great amount of money sold, and well done to everybody for that. €1,372. The good news for the likes of me, who was in it and didn't win, was there was no winner. And we had three consolation prize winners, who each got €35, which was nothing to be sneezed at all. And they were John, Burr, and Shane, and Karen Donnelly. So they're going to get a fiver each, nearly, between the four or five. How many was there? One, two, three, four. Nearly four of them. So John, Burr, Shane, and Karen Donnelly, you got €35. Pat Parker gets €35, and Owen Coyley
gets €35 as well. Next week's draw will be in Garryvaux Hotel at 9:30, and the jackpot next week will be €7,600. And like I said, you can go online, buy them online, or you can buy them on the local shops. Well, you can buy them in the Mace in Ladysbridge, Dennis O'Flynn. You can get them at the Lobster Pot in Knockadoon. You're having a cup of coffee, heading out to Knockadoon there for a walk. Be sure and spend your couple of euros. I think you can get three tickets for a fiver or something like that. So do that. Be sure and do that out in Lobster Pot or in Flynn in Mace. And of course, you can get them in Finsbar in Ballymacoda as well. And you can go online and get them as well. €7,600 next week. Thanks, Liam. And as they say, have a nice day, Liam. Have a nice day. Great, great guy, Liam Leahy. Okay, let's get back to John Denver and Placido Domingo. Beautiful song, perhaps love.

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8: Welcome back, listeners, to the final part. And when I say the final part, it is the final part. Where did those 2 hours go? I don't know. No, so listen, we're going to get we've D-Man in for the 10 o'clock show to tell us, as usual, the thousands that he has on today. Good morning, Noel.
9: Morning, sir. How are you going?
8: I'm all right. Did you hear the plucking song while I go from Richie Cavanagh?
9: I heard a bit of it, tell the truth, because I was inside the studio too.
8: Did you ever do a bit of plucking in your youth when you were small or young or big?
9: No, that's very personal. hold on a second. Are you asking me?
8: I'm talking about the feather kind of.
9: I am delighted you said that. you know something? That knows all.
8: Well, I plucked. Would you believe I plucked? And do you know what I plucked? And I forgive me, listeners, but when I was in my youth, I was a fierce gunman for shooting, right?
9: I believe so, yeah.
8: I tell you, I'd go through those walls there, no next to you and all, if I thought it was a cock pheasant on the other side.
9: I'd go away.
8: Yeah. And if I saw a cock pheasant on the road now, I'd nearly crash the car before I'd be trying to avoid him. That's the way I'm going to know. But anyway, getting back to the plucking, I pluck pheasants.
9: Pheasants. Try and say that now. Plucking pheasants. Yeah, well, say it fast, though.
8: Is there a famous one? I am a pheasant plucker.
9: Yeah.
8: I was telling you, I am a pheasant plucker, something, something, something. But
9: yeah, yeah, yeah, I know.
8: Anyway, yeah. But I did pluck pheasants. I did pluck pheasants.
9: But in fairness, he is a pleasant man. Well, and you know the rest of it, listeners.
8: But, but I got a good reaction. And a man that rang in, and great men here, as you know, every Sunday morning, Jimmy Flanagan enjoyed it.
9: Oh, Jimmy, yeah.
8: Jimmy enjoyed it.
9: Yeah, yeah.
8: I calls him the A-team, Noel. The A-team, I call him.
9: Oh, the A-team, yeah.
8: They come in, as you know, there's a very professional setup. Like, he has his own special people doing their own special jobs.
9: Oh, yeah.
8: I mean, there's only yourself and Frankie at 9 o'clock, like.
9: Oh, that's all.
8: But Jimmy has the gang, like.
9: Oh, he's the makeup department coming in, like. the whole lot, like, everything, you know.
8: Everything. Tell us what's happening.
9: What's happening? What's not happening? Of course, what's not happening? We have a full programme lined up, as per usual, today. And, of course, on the show today, first of all, of course, we'll be chatting to Anne Murray. And, of course, Anne is up in the Middleton Carrick Tool. And there's a whole host of things happening up there in Carrick Tool. For instance, in Carrick Tool, all roads lead to Carrick Tool for their Vintage Family Fun Day tomorrow.
8: That's tomorrow?
9: That's tomorrow up up in the community centre.
8: Where that year going on?
9: Yeah, and it's usually a huge take. Yeah. Huge. I'm up there nearly every year, actually. Yeah. And it's getting bigger and bigger, and the stalls are getting bigger, and the turnout is.
8: It's Savage Central, like, for the whole area of East Cork, you could say, like, you know what I mean? So you get people coming down from nearly West Cork to go there, and North Cork, and then down in Kinsale. Because it's so central, like.
9: And you'd be surprised who you meet down there. Tell people, from, as you say, from Kinsale and even up down as far as Inishannon, up around Kilkenny side, you know. But there's the emphasis on vintage. There'd be vintage trashing, old time trashing, all that kind of thing, as well as huge amount of sideshows.
8: And the weather will be good for them.
9: And the whole lot. And I do believe, actually, the weather's going to be absolutely fantastic, like. Yeah. And they have indoor events as well, just in the very unlikely event that we get rain. We never get rain.
8: Not in the forecast.
9: We never give that. But that's on tomorrow, starting around maybe 11 or 12 o'clock and running on
8: very good
9: 5 or 6 o'clock. And that's just one of the things that Anne will be talking about a little bit later on. Of course, there's another huge event happening in my place, not my place now, up in Middleton.
8: Yeah.
9: There's a huge thing happening up there. And after Anne, of course, we'll be talking to Lucy Tate and Killian Tate. Yeah. And of course, it's Ireland's search for the best brown bread making. Now, you remember now, years ago, your mother making brown bread.
8: Yeah.
9: And I said she could make it to perfection, and it was to die for, wasn't it?
8: Exactly.
9: Brown bread now in a big knob of country butter.
8: And everybody's mother made a bit of brown. You know what I mean? You thought that your mother's was a better, but if it's your mother, you thought she was the best, and Redmond's mother, he thought she was the best.
9: Yeah, yeah.
8: But, like, it was a kind of a, every mother had their own little tweak here and there, but it all sounded, or it all tasted beautiful anyway.
9: It did. I remember having, do you remember a bastable cake? Do you know what cake is?
8: Yeah.
9: It was made in a big pot,
8: over the fire.
9: And I remember having a big slice of that way over in County Waterford, not back in the mid to late 60s. Yeah. And I remember
8: beautiful
9: over the, and a big knob of country butter
8: that's
9: on top of it.
8: Yeah.
9: Listen, it was to die for. So we'll be having that. Well, we'll be talking about it.
8: And of course,
9: what's happening is Lucy Tate is one of the entrants, actually. She's one of the finalists for the best brown bread maker. And she's from out the road here.
8: And that will be happening at the National Ploughing Championship.
9: The National Ploughing Championship.
8: In a couple of weeks' time.
9: So we'll be all rooting for Lucy Tate.
8: Very good.
9: You know?
8: Very
9: so
8: good.
9: We'll be talking to Lucy and the gang. And September the 17th, I think, isn't it?
8: The 15th, 16th and 17th.
9: I do, 15th, 16th and 17th, I think it's called. Yeah. It's National Ploughing.
8: Up in Skeggan in County Leash, is it?
9: Yeah.
8: Yeah.
9: Up in Skeggan, is it up in County Leash? Is it on this year?
8: It is Leash. Yeah. Well, it was there again last year and the year before that, so it's the same place.
9: But we'll be talking to Lucy and her father, Killian. They'll be in here around 10:30.
8: Very good.
9: 11 o'clock then, we'll be talking to a fellow called Ger Cooney. Now, Ger Cooney is an interior designer, and he's holding an interior design workshop in, as I said, up in Carrick Tool Community Centre, 12 o'clock to 4 o'clock on Saturday the 29th. That's certainly something to look forward to.
8: Okay.
9: Because we pass out interior design, you know, we give it a scant.
8: Very important job.
9: It is very, very, and psychologically speaking, it's very important. So we'll be talking to Ger Cooney about that. What else do we have? Oh, yes, Tony Gallagher. Because he's talking to Tony Gallagher, it'll be Tony Gallagher's take on Mark Zuckerberg. Is it buying Strand?
8: That's right, the castle.
9: He's bought Strancally Castle.
8: I'll tell you.
9: You know? No, I don't know. I've been in Strancally Castle a good couple of times, actually, in former employment with the ESB, you know.
10: Okay.
9: No, it's a beautiful, beautiful setting. I don't know if you ever know it at all, but it's not a very old castle, but it's a beautiful castle.
10: Beautiful setting.
9: It has no historical value, I think, but at the same time, it's absolutely gorgeous.
8: How far up the Blackwater is that, Noel?
9: Is it
8: far beyond Dyson's place now?
9: Tis, as the crow flies, is about maybe, what, two or 3 kilometres, that's all.
8: Right.
9: No, okay. Where it is actually is Knockanore.
8: Yeah.
9: If you're into Knockanore and you head down by the GA pitch,
8: right,
9: you know where the GA pitch is. You know where the GA pitch is.
8: Down to the river.
9: Go straight down there, actually, and you're like down to the river there, and it's actually on the riverbank there.
8: No, I know he's at the buying it now, but can Joe Public drive down there to see it? Like, can you walk
9: you
8: around?
9: You cannot drive. It's private property. The last owner, actually, it was private. It was always private property, actually.
8: Okay.
9: But having said that, like, it's you can actually see it. We say from the back, you can see the sides of it from the back.
8: Okay.
9: But to get it, I suppose, to get a complete view of it, if you go up the river when Tony Gallagher's.
8: And is it actually on the river?
9: It's actually on the hill overlooking the river.
8: Right.
9: And there's a commanding view. It's a beautiful place, absolutely.
8: Anyway, tune in for Tony.
9: He'll be talking about that. We'll also be headed down to Waterford City, and we'll be joining Paul Malogan. He'll be telling us all what's happening over in West Waterford. Again, West Waterford, I suppose, like East Cork, it's the kind of, we said, the final round up now. There's a pile of outdoor events happening up around Lismore, Capquin side, Dungarvan side, and as I said, Paul will be telling us all about that. Then we'll be heading out to Breeders' Stud, dare I say it, International.
8: I tell you.
9: Yeah, and we'll be talking to the man himself. We'll be talking to Jim O'Keefe.
8: He's the new David Attenborough of wildlife.
9: Good
8: morning, Jim.
9: If ever a fella had his finger on the pulse of wildlife, Jim has.
8: Good morning,
9: you know.
8: Jim. And that famous toad, what was that toad that he had?
9: The Natterjack toad.
8: There's a man now that plucked a lot of pheasants in his time.
9: I would imagine so.
8: Mr. Jim O'Keefe.
9: I must ask him.
8: Yeah, and I'd say he plucked more than pheasants now, but we won't go there now because it's a family show and
9: Exactly. Then, of course, we'll be heading up to, we'll be heading up to Ballymacord, Ladies Bridge area, and we'll be talking to Dennis O'Flynn and all about Father O'Neill. He'll be telling us all about Father O'Neill.
8: Well, as you're talking now about Dennis O'Flynn, right?
9: Yes.
8: Last night, as you know, y'all Jonah hurlers were playing Killa out in Ahavine.
9: They were,
8: right?
9: Yeah.
8: And I do the scoreboard out there, but normally Dennis would be at the matches, and he wasn't there last night, you know, because I see he was above at the Carrick Tool. Who are the Carrick Tool playing again now? Coursey Rovers.
9: Oh, yeah.
8: He was at that,
9: yeah,
8: right?
9: Yeah.
8: But he missed an ideal opportunity to get a fantastic photograph last night, which I took myself on the phone, but of course I couldn't do justice with a phone. But if Dennis had been fairly close to me where he normally...
9: The zoom camera and the whole lot,
8: It was a rainbow, Noel. There was actually a double rainbow, but there was one rainbow that was the full rainbow. It did the complete semi-circle, Noel, right?
9: My goodness,
8: and it was over the field between, we say, looking towards you all now. It was, that's it. You have it, I have it in my own phone, but that's the one.
9: It's
8: amazing how you had the same rainbow as me, Noel. I thought we only had one rainbow, but you had it as well.
9: There's two rainbows there. Well, of course,
8: but anyway, getting back to Dennis.
9: Yeah, back to Dennis.
8: It was over the field, and it's an awful pity he wasn't there. But what I'm going to do is I'm going to send him my photograph, and he might be able to do something with it. And just show the people, because it was absolutely beautiful. Like, the match was on, the players were out in the field, and you had this kind of it was like there was a dome over the pitch.
9: But
8: mention that to Dennis if you think of it later on.
9: Yeah, you should send him on that song, Somewhere Over the Rainbow.
8: Exactly.
9: Victory is.
8: But what
9: was it victory?
8: I was just wondering, well, was there a crack of gold under it? I don't think anybody check, but did you check your one? Was there a crack of gold under it?
9: Well, they say that the crack of gold, right, is at the end of the rainbow.
8: That's right.
9: No, the big which end?
8: Which end? Yeah, well, you had to go to both
9: ends.
8: Well,
9: I'm looking at one now going into the river, and the other is actually the back of my place. There's no crack of gold.
8: So is that the back of your place, I'd say?
9: There's no crack of gold there, you know? But it's just the way that the sun was so low on the horizon.
8: And it lasted. It lasted for ages, the whole thing. But anyway, Noel, get back to your show.
9: Get back to me. That was Dennis O'Flynn, anyway. And finally, then, to round up, we'll be heading out to John Supple and indeed Ardmore. Ardmore quite busy at the moment. Still quite busy at the moment.
8: Great spot. I've been down there a few times now, in the last few weeks.
9: It's the jewel in the crown of the day.
8: That's a fantastic place.
9: It's a lovely place. Indeed, as I said, there's activities still happening. But it's that time of year that we're transitioning from outdoor activities to indoor activities.
8: You must ask John Noel. Are the showers that they're doing there for the in the car, the old car park, we'll call it, they must be coming to an end at the stage now, are they?
9: The
8: showers, they're doing all new showers.
9: Oh, I think they just
8: started. In the car park next to the beach there.
9: Yeah, when the...
8: Ask them, is that...
9: The sandcastle is, yeah.
8: They must be coming to an end now because they're at them a long time.
9: Yeah. Well, there's a huge development there, like Bulabustum, there's a huge development there.
8: They're a great place, Ardmore. I love going to Ardmore.
9: There's something about Ardmore, isn't there?
8: They have a fantastic beach, like.
9: Yeah.
8: But listen, what are we saying? We have a fantastic beach.
9: We have 5.5 miles to go on the beach.
8: We sure have.
9: And I tell you one thing, I just... a sneak preview yesterday in around the grounds of the lighthouse and the viewing platform there.
8: Did you?
9: Absolutely wonderful there. We're certainly looking forward to that. And indeed, the viewing platform, you know, now it's not exactly finished yet. It's not open to the public.
8: Any idea when it'll be open, Noel?
9: They're talking to one of the builders there. He said it'll be open in a couple of weeks' time.
8: Good.
9: But as I said, there'll be a glass thing around it and a railing around, safety railing around
8: and
9: it.
8: And you're literally on top of the cliff there, Noel?
9: Oh, you're over the cliff. You're actually in the lighthouse. You're actually parallel with the base of the lighthouse, you see.
8: And
9: there's a big concrete plinth going out. But while a commanding view, you can see the island. Now, you can see your place and up as far as the bridge.
8: My washing out in the line?
9: I was looking at that, actually, to tell the truth.
8: My smalls.
9: Yeah, the smalls. I was looking at the smalls up in the line, you know. And you can see from there right up to the bridge.
8: Is there glass there, Noel?
9: There will be glass there as well. I would imagine it'll be something like they have in the top of the clock gate, kind of a glass protection thing, you know.
8: But really, thank God that the lighthouse has been painted.
9: Oh, but it looks absolutely marvelous. It looks now as if it was built. Like.
8: And all I'll say to whoever did it or whoever drove it, please will you turn your focus now onto the clock gate.
9: Yeah. Yeah.
8: I saw a picture, Noel, and you probably saw it on y'all online there a couple of weeks ago, right?
9: Mm.
8: Of a picture of the clock gate and the street, the South Main Street before it, right?
9: Yeah.
8: It was the early 1970s, right?
9: Yes.
8: And the clock gate was spotless.
9: Oh, yeah.
8: Absolutely spotless.
9: Yeah. Well,
8: if we can keep it clean and have it clean back in the mid-60s or the 70s and the 60s, what is stopping us from having it clean?
9: Dare I say, but without getting too political.
8: Yeah.
9: Right? Dare I say, without getting too political. That was the time when we had a town council.
8: Okay.
9: And one of the greatest miscarriages, and I'm always saying it, one of the greatest miscarriages of justice that happened to our town was the abolition of the town council.
8: Yeah.
9: One of the greatest, and you know, like, okay, I know it was a nationwide thing, but we lost out.
8: Yeah.
9: The likes of Middleton more or less held on to a central body. Dungarvan did, but the likes of us lost out. Yeah. It was the greatest miscarriage.
8: So whoever did the lighthouse, continue on the good work for 2027 next spring.
9: Continue on the good work and drive into the
8: clock gate
9: as we're on a high note. And they're like, let's face it, there is, I think.
8: What there is?
9: There is green shoots.
8: And there's a nice bit of painting after being done up the town.
9: There is, and it's great to see buildings being done up now. To take that hungry look off the South Main Street. It's brilliant to see it being done up.
8: We're not knocking, but what we're saying is just let's hit the clock gate now, get that cleaned up, and it'll be beautiful again. And that photograph I saw was absolutely stunning, Noel. And a lot of the comments underneath that were, look how beautiful the clock gate was back in the 70s. Mm. And let's do it again for 2027.
9: I think Tony Gallagher, in his little interview here later on in the programme, sums it up. Because he said, Kinsale is the home of millionaires. East Cork and West Waterford and Niall is the home of billionaires.
8: He's dead right.
9: So we have him now, and let's capitalise on that. Let's use that leg.
8: And you have the crock of gold in your garden list.
9: I go up digging out for it. Yeah. I might find
8: Noel, oil. Get out right. to go because this is 10 to 10.
9: Look at the cut of the clock on the wall. Yeah. And I'm a chick that a child in the house washed yet.
8: And I want to get one more song in before I go. And this will bring back memories to you, Noel, when you go out and you'll hear it now in a second.
9: All right.
8: So go out to Gore and let me get the song on. Listen, lads, that was Noel Cronin. Tune in at 10 o'clock. Huge show this morning, as usual. And as we said, he'll be touching on a lot of stuff there. Great interviews coming up there with Noel in the next couple of minutes. But anyway, I'm going to get a song ready for you now. And I'm going to bring you back to the years. I'm not too sure when this song, if I was to ask Noel, he'd probably tell me. But I'm not too sure when this song came out. But it came out with a film. A great black and white film. And of course, the two big stars were Ingrid Bergman and Humphrey Bogart. Probably played above in Horgan's back in the day. And this was the lead up to it. And then Have we the song ready to go? We have. We'll play the song then with it as well. But just listen to this for the lead up, lads, and then we'll play the song.
10: Hello, Sam.
11: Hello, Miss Elsa. I never expect to see you again.
10: It's been a long time.
11: Yes, ma'am. A lot of water under the bridge.
10: Some of the old songs, Sam.
11: Yes, ma'am.
10: Where is Rick?
11: I don't know. I ain't seen him all night.
10: When will he be back?
11: Not tonight no more. He ain't coming. He went home.
10: Does he always leave so early?
11: Oh, he never. Well, he's got a girl up to the Blue Parrot. He goes up there all the time.
10: You used to be a much better liar, Sam.
11: Leave him alone, Miss Elsa. You bad luck to him.
10: Play it once, Sam. For all time's sake.
11: I don't know what you mean, Miss Elsa.
10: Play it, Sam. Play as time goes by.
11: Oh, I can't remember it, Miss Elsa. I'm a little rusty on it.
10: I'll hum it for you. Sing it, Sam.
12: You must remember this.

0: Now, listeners, did that bring back memories to you of the great Casablanca and, of course, that great black and white film, Ingrid Bergman and Humphrey Bogart? Now, listeners, my time is coming up to nearly an end because it's time for me to get over here and let Mr. Cronin get into the seat and tell you and meet all those great guests that he has. But before we do that, just to remind you again about the free shuttle bus that's starting in a matter of, 5 minutes. It's revving up at the post office. Tommy Collins is the co-pilot navigator. He's got his helmet on. He's got his driver ready, and he's revving up because he's heading out to the Strand to do the shuttle bus service this morning. And of course, I'll read out the whole thing again to you, and just to remind you about that before I leave you. And of course, it's in response to requests for a link between the Strand area and Youghal Town Centre. Youghal Community Bus will provide a free shuttle bus service between the town and Strand areas on this Saturday the 22nd and Sunday the 23rd of August between the hours of 10 a.m. and 4 p.m. The service will operate on a continuous loop, and these are the places, very important, where the stops will be, starting at, first of all, the continuous loop serving the post office, Barry's Lane, the Town Hall, Green Park, Clancy's, the Boardwalk in Claycastle, Perks, Strand Church, the Walter Alley, and returning to the post office. The service is being provided on a trial basis this coming weekend to gather data and to help with planning a more comprehensive service in 2027. The service takes 30 minutes approximately to complete a loop, and starting, for example, at the post office at 10 a.m. on Saturday, will be back at the post office at 10:30 a.m. and similarly for other stops. In a hop-on, hop-off service with no booking required, Youghal Community Bus is taking this initiative, is hoping that this will be the first step in building stronger links between the town and Strand areas. We are very grateful to Ger and Ray Flanagan of Flanagan's Print for providing information signs for the shuttle bus. Starting this morning, 10 o'clock, lads, a free shuttle bus out as far as Claycastle, turning around and coming back again. Great, great idea. And it's all happening starting at 10 o'clock this morning and going on till 4 today, and the same tomorrow, 10 o'clock and going on till 4 as well. Okay, listeners, this is where I'm going to say goodbye. If you tuned in, to all the people, well, to a couple of people that text me in, thanks very much. And I hope that you'll all enjoy the remainder of the Saturday's programme. Like I said, not too sure, is it Mikey? I'll be a gambling man and say it probably is. Of course, after that, then you have the great Doc Yellop to start the Premiership today between 2 and 5. The great Nobber Daly between 5 and 6. And then take to the floor with John and John Cunningham. Good morning, John, to you. Hope you're keeping well, and Mary as well. And of course, then, after that, who have we after that? Ah, it's going to be hit. Listen, I'm going to say goodbye. But before I go, the listener that always texts in looking for a funny from Brendan Grace, this is the one I'm going to give you. It's nice and short, but of course, it's that great man, Butler himself. Well, you don't want that one because that's not what we want, so we'll turn that off. And here he is, Mr. Brendan Grace, for you, listener, and Butler.
1: My granddad was sitting at the table one day, and my sister was there, and she says, "Granddad, do your impression of a frog." My granddad says, "I don't do impression." She says, you do an impression of a frog." He says, "I don't know what you mean." But she says, "Mammy told us when granddad croaks, we're all going to Disneyland." Kids would hang it. Kids would hang it. I mean, I know what I'm talking about. Well, we were down the street one day, me and Wacko O'Neill. And there was a nun trying to cross the road, and she was an elderly nun, and we helped her across. We dragged her across, stopped all the traffic, and got her safely to the other side. And she was so excited, and she says, "Thank you, boys, thank you." I said, "That's all right, ma'am. Any friend of Batman is a friend of ours." And didn't this woman, there was a woman coming up the street, and me and Wacko got a terrible fright, because she wasn't fully covered. We could see. Wasn't fully covered. And we were looking at one. And we're trying to tell her, "Ma'am, not fully covered." She didn't know what we meant. I'm going, "Headlampo expose." And she looked down, "Oh, she got, I left a child on the bus." I'm serious. I'm not making this up.
0: Yeah, that's Butler, listeners. From me, Tom Harrington, God bless. Have a great day. See you soon. God bless.

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1: And good morning, folks. You're very, very welcome to our programme here on Community Radio, y'all. We have a packed show for you. We'll be telling you all about it in a minute. It is, of course, Saturday, the 22nd of August. And, of course, we're into the season of mists and mellow fruitfulness. Now, before we go, of course, I'd like to thank Tom Harrington most sincerely for the breakfast show. I'm trying to say it, but I won't say it because I'll make a hames if it tells the truth now, you know. But we were talking about pheasant plucking. Right? And I still have a very pleasant pheasant plucker in front of me. And I put it to him. I said, Tom, there was a rhyme out. You might give it to us and tell us all about it. Tell us this rhyme. You know, you told me that you could say it off the top of your head about a pleasant pheasant plucker.
2: We were trying to do it, just if you were just tuning in, listeners, just at the end there when I had Nolan in here previewing his show. We were talking, well, it was actually Richie Kavanagh's. I had a song on called Plucking from Richie Kavanagh, and Jimmy Flanagan enjoyed it. We were just talking about it, and I told him how that the only thing I ever plucked was pheasants.
1: Yes.
2: Because I was into doing a lot of shooting when I was younger. But anyway, and there was there was a rhyme came into our heads, and I was trying to remember it. But I have it now, and Noel's would let me out of the studio.
1: I wasn't going to let you out of the studio unless you have the rhyme now.
2: Attempted it.
1: No, come on, after
2: so
1: go.
2: So here
1: now.
2: Goes, listeners.
1: Without a hitch now, without a full stop.
2: In my best accent.
1: Continuous now, continuous time. No full stops, nothing at all. Off you go.
2: I'm not a pheasant plucker. I'm the pheasant plucker's son. And I'm only plucking pheasants until the pheasant plucker comes. Now, listeners.
1: Good man.
2: Good afternoon, man. And enjoy the show. Bye bye.
1: Good man.
2: Oh, before
1: Tom,
2: I go.
1: Oh, yes, Tom, go on. Before
2: one big plug, now, before I go, never did it on my own show.
1: Yes.
2: The 1st, the 2nd, the 3rd, and the 4th of October, listeners, your little theatre are putting on a great play. John B. Keane.
1: Oh, yes.
2: The Field.
1: The Field.
2: In the Walter Raleigh Hotel.
1: Walter Raleigh Hotel. We'll be talking about
2: Don't miss it.
1: Yeah.
2: We'll be talking more about it as the weeks come up.
1: As the weeks go on.
2: But don't miss it.
1: John B. Keane's The
2: and
1: Field.
2: And yours truly will be.
1: Won't be
2: plucking pheasants.
1: What's your part in it?
2: I'm the bird.
1: Oh, the bird. Yeah.
2: Slán that, listeners.
1: Good day, man. You have it from the horse's mouth. No, from the pheasant's mouth. All right. Okay. Thanks,
2: you
1: Tom.
2: You try that now yourself.
1: I will, man. Yeah, go away all that.
2: You try that.
1: Go away all that. Go away all that.
2: Bye-bye, Noel. Have a great show.
1: Good luck to you, Tom. Good luck to you. Good luck to you. There's Tom Harrington there. Full of the frivolities there. We'll be joining and of course, is waiting patiently on the phone there just before we join Anne there for the first of our rural reporters. As I said, it's Saturday, the 22nd of August there. High water this morning, according at 12:40, and high water this evening is at 13:26. That's just coming up to 1:30 there. Sunrise this morning, 27 minutes past 6, and sunset is 20:41. And of course, yours truly saw the sunrise this morning at 6:20 there, coming up to 20. It was beautiful to see the first orb of the sun majestically sneaking its way into the clear blue sky over Monterey there. And what a picture of that. And I felt to thinking, you know something? We have America at home here in Youghal. Anne Murray, good morning to you, and indeed you're welcome to the programme.
3: Good morning, Noel, and how are you?
1: I am not too bad at all, my love. And yourself?
3: Great, and good morning to all the listeners out there.
1: Indeed.
3: Hope they're all keeping well. And a big hello out there to Kathleen Wolfe again.
1: Oh, yes,
3: Nursing
1: yes,
3: Home and
1: yes.
3: Barty.
1: Of course, Kathleen and Barty, and indeed
3: there.
1: All the residents out there.
3: Yeah, come here. Isn't it a beautiful morning?
1: Oh, what a beautiful morning. Is it? What does that song say from South Pacific? Is it, oh, what a beautiful morning,
3: no,
1: oh, what a beautiful day?
3: From?
1: Where?
3: Oh, what a beautiful morning. Oh, what a beautiful day. I've got a beautiful feeling. Everything's going my way.
1: Ah, good girl, good girl yourself. Well, do you know something? Good girl yourself. You have a nice lilt and a nice air to the voice. Fair play to you.
3: Oh, I have. I can sing, Noel.
1: Well, of course you are.
3: I was out last night. I was out last night for a couple of drinks, so I might be sounding a bit, throaty this morning, Noel, but I'm in a great mood, absolutely. And come here, it's a great
4: It's a lovely sunny day to be in the mood. Come here,

0: me, what's that film? I know now you're going to be pushed for that. What's that film that came out of?
1: Oh, listen, we'll find out. We'll find out before the. We'll find out before you go.
0: Oh, let's find out before I go, because I'd love the listeners to know.
1: Yeah.
0: Right, and maybe one of them might text in, Noel.
1: True.
0: They might, yeah. Okay, there was great music. There was great songs from that musical, actually.
1: Yes.
0: Oh, God, there was. You had Sorry with the Fringe on top.
1: Oh, yeah.
0: Good everything. No, Noel. Right. Lots happening around, Noel, for the weekend.
1: Yes.
0: And particularly this weekend, more than anything. There's a great selection of families and people to do things. There's lots out there for them, between fundraisers and things on. Now, we'll start off with the Lottos, Noel. And here we go.
1: Well, before you go, a listener just texted in, Oklahoma. Roger and Hammerstein's Oklahoma. There you are now. So thanks, listener,
0: well
1: for that.
0: Done done to that listener that texted in, actually. Well done. You see, it does work, the texting.
1: It does.
0: People are listening to us.
1: Exactly.
0: Great.
1: Yeah.
0: It's great. Ah, well done. Oklahoma. What a fabulous. But you know, you mentioned South Pacific as well. Beautiful show.
1: Oh, that was another one. Yeah, yeah. That was Roger and Hammerstein again, I think, wasn't it? South Pacific. My good.
0: It was, you know.
1: They really put them out in those days, didn't they?
0: Oh, they really did. They wrote some lovely. Yeah. They did some lovely musicals, absolutely. And most of the songs from the musicals became hits in a lot of cases, no?
1: Yes.
0: Yeah. Right. Well, here we go. So we've the Carrick-Tour Lotto. Wasn't one, no winner.
1: Right.
0: So it was 2-6. It is now 2-8.
1: Very good.
0: And the numbers drawn were 19, 26, 27, and 28. And the next venue for the draw will be held in Gilders. Gilders Bar and Carrick-Tour. Now, the Middleton, going over to our friends, our neighbours, Middleton there. Mm-hmm. The Middleton GA Lotto. They had 15,000 all the time. So there was no winner. And the numbers drawn were 02, 03, 24. And the bonus was 07.
1: I see. Yeah.
0: Yeah, yeah. Now, let's go to... Oh, yeah, I just want to say here, Middleton, just in case people don't know, Middleton Library is temporary closed again.
1: Oh, yes, you were saying that, actually. Yeah.
0: Yeah, there's work to be done. They're renovating it inside. See, it's going to be lovely when it's done, I believe. But it's closed from Monday, August the 24th.
1: Yes.
0: Okay, and it will reopen as soon as there is, there'll be a date confirmed soon.
1: Very good.
0: It will reopen again once the date is confirmed. Mm. But it's closed now from August the 24th, in case people didn't know.
1: Very good.
0: Now, also, Middleton Food and Drink Festival is coming along. It's coming our way. And they're looking for all buskers and musicians on the day and entertainers local.
1: Very good.
0: That's going to be a big thing in Middleton. Mm. That'll be a big thing coming along. I think it comes along in October, Noel.
1: Oh, I see.
0: Around that time. Yeah.
1: Very good.
0: Now, what's happening the weekend? Lots of fabulous things happening the weekend. Right, we'll start off with the fun day in Carrick-Tour, Vintage Family Fun Day.
1: Oh, yes.
0: It's happening between 12 and 5 p.m. And it's an annual fundraiser. It is an annual event. Sorry, not a fundraiser. It's an annual event. And there's loads on offer. There's lots on the day. Delicious food, refreshing beverages, fun interactive games for family members, dog shows, kids vintage train rides, one of Ireland's biggest machinery is going to be on display, and lots of vintage trucks and cars, and lots of big things happening in Carrick-Tour here tomorrow.
1: Very good.
0: August the 23rd, from 12 until 5 tomorrow, Noel. So that's a big thing.
1: Very good.
0: Also, we go down to Middleton, and we're spoiled for choice tomorrow, really, for families. And, you know, people want to go somewhere, and they can do good by, you know, going to the fundraisers and, you know, and helping there. Together at Fair Green, That's happening in Middleton.
1: Oh, yes, tomorrow. Yes.
0: It's to do with mental health and well-being, Noel.
2: Right.
0: And again, tomorrow, the 23rd of August, 12 p.m. to 4 p.m. It's happening.
1: It's happening, yeah.
0: And everybody is welcome. Fair Green, Middleton. There'll be family fun, live music and workshops showcasing local services and enhancing. Our own, myself and Jerry will be there tomorrow, Noel.
1: Oh, very good. You'll be there tomorrow. Representing CRY there tomorrow. Brilliant. Brilliant.
0: We're going to be representing CRY there tomorrow, myself and Jerry.
1: Lovely.
0: So, again, you know, we'll be there because CRY, as you know, Noel, is a great community station. It helps out a lot of people.
1: True,
0: you know,
1: it does. People. It does, in fairness, and it does. And, you know, all you have to do is...
0: And anybody with mental health issues or not feeling well or lonely, all they've got to do is turn on CRY.
1: That's it. Exactly. Yeah.
0: There you have a great selection of music and that. So that's the Fair Green in Middleton. Also, we're going to have... there's a fundraiser going on. There's a fundraiser going on in Careerswood in the Garden Centre.
1: Oh, yes.
0: For Maisie Lou's medical journey.
1: Right.
0: Now,
1: there's
0: bouncing castles, face painting, sweets, treats, and much more. That's happening between 12 and 3 as well.
1: In Careerswood, yeah.
0: In Careerswood, yeah, the Garden Centre. So that's another great day out there. Now, this morning, as I'm speaking, from 10 a.m. to 12 noon, in the Blackbird in Ballycotton, Noel.
1: Mm-hmm.
0: We're going on with Ballycotton now. It's a coffee morning for cat lovers.
1: For cat lovers, yes. Oh, very good.
0: All monies goes towards vet bills. There will be teas, coffees, and loads of delicious cakes, pastries, raffle on the day, and fabulous spot.
1: Lovely.
0: As we're speaking, and it's going on until 12 noon.
1: Ah, yes, that's so around 10 o'clock, and going on until 12 noon. Very good.
0: Yeah, you still have a chance to get down there.
1: Yeah.
0: The Blackbird in Ballycotton for cat lovers. True. I mean, there are loads of animal lovers out there, Noel.
1: There is,
0: This is a great a chance, a coffee morning.
1: Look, let's do something for the cats. We always do something for the doggies, but now the cats turn, so let's do something for the cats.
0: Exactly, Noel. Now, moving from there, there's an open evening, actually, in Ballantoutas. We're going to Ballantoutas area. There's an open evening at the community centre next Wednesday, the 26th of August, between 7:30 p.m. and 9:30 p.m. And find out about our autumn winter activities.
1: Very good.
0: Meet the instructors and chat with your neighbours. Light refreshments served.
1: Yeah.
0: For further information on that, Noel, there is a number 089.
1: Yep.
0: 417.
1: 417
0: 52 96
1: 417 52 96 087.
0: Yes, and that is an open evening, so they must be planning big things there.
1: Very good. With Ballantoutas Community Centre.
0: Ballantoutas Community Centre. Next Wednesday evening between 7:30 and 9:30 p.m. No. Moving on from there, we're going to Ballinacorra.
1: Right.
0: And happening today and all again. It's happening actually in Middleton Library.
1: Mm-hmm.
0: So Middleton Library is still open today. It's a special Heritage Week event, Ballinacorra by sea or by road.
1: Oh, yeah.
0: And as part of the Heritage Week 2026, Middleton Library will host a fascinating presentation exploring the rich history and heritage of Ballinacorra.
1: Right.
0: So it's happening today. The time is 12:30 p.m. and the venue is Middleton Library.
1: Oh, I see.
0: And they'll be presented by a representative of Ballinacorra Tidy Towns, John B. Ahern, and local historian Tony Harper.
1: Very good.
0: Yeah. Now, let me tell you. The 27th of August, Mossy Connery, a celebration, a fundraiser for Cork Stroke Support, Noel.
1: Right.
0: So there are fundraisers going on everywhere. It's at Cypress Avenue, and the doors open at 7:30 p.m. Tickets are 20 and available at the door only. the Bog the Donkey, the Moon Dog, and with special guests, the Halls, Kieran Kramer. Oh, there's a big lineup here, Noel.
2: Yeah.
0: The Hall is like H-O-L-L-Y-Z, Kieran Kramer, Dots and the Dude, Jerry O'Grady and Martin Finn, Joe O'Callaghan, and there's lots of more. Hank Waddell, Audrey Lynch, and many more. So that's going to be
1: a huge lineup there. Yeah.
0: A great lineup there, Noel. I think that's about it. Now, I'm just going to touch on, if you don't mind, I'm going to touch on last week just briefly.
1: No panic,
0: Don't forget Dennis O'Sullivan's exhibition on in Ballinoe on the 29th, Saturday the 29th.
1: Right.
0: Next Saturday, that's Saturday week. Again, proceeds going to Marymount Hospice. Dennis has he's hosting a GA exhibition.
1: Very
0: of
1: good.
0: All his memorabilia and stuff that he collected over the years. Not to be missed, really.
1: Not to be
0: and
1: missed.
0: It's out
1: in
0: Ballinoe, and it's starting at 11, between 11 and 4.
1: Very
0: and
1: good.
0: And again, all proceeds going to Marymount Hospice.
1: Brilliant.
0: Okay.
1: Brilliant.
0: Again, to touch on Fanta's fundraiser.
1: Yes, I was going to ask you about that Fanta's fundraiser. Tell us about that. Yeah.
0: Yeah, that's happening now. And next Saturday, next Saturday, the 29th, it's the Fanta fundraiser, Marco Sullivan, in Middleton Park Hotel for Paddy Cody, the young chap that needs this particular medicine.
1: Yes, yes.
0: Yeah. He's on the. It's been talked about on the radio during the week. There's there's lots of things happening around in connection
1: with that. Yeah, all great.
0: But
1: the big thing,
0: it's an 80s night.
1: Yeah, oh, lovely. Yeah.
0: It's a fundraiser, and it's on a Middleton Park Hotel, and the tickets are virtually gone, I'd say.
1: But
0: you can contact, just in case you could be lucky, you can contact Fanta. Marco Sullivan, 086.
1: Right.
0: 396.
1: 32.
0: And 63.
1: That's 086-396-3263 is Fanta's number, and he will put you on the right road.
0: Exactly, yeah. Noel. Yeah. Exactly. Touching on that thing, we have, I said about the Middleton Food and Drink Festival. Shanagarry Art Exhibition is still there.
1: Oh, yes,
0: Yeah, it's still running until the 28th of August.
1: It's finishing on the 28th, I think,
0: The 28th of August. Mm. And it's running 10 a.m. to 5 p.m. daily, except Tuesdays and Sundays.
1: Yeah, very good,
0: Sundays. And then we have the Middleton Fair Green.
1: Oh, that's right. Yeah.
0: Carrick Tool Vintage and I think, Noel, I'm finished. I think that's it.
1: No panic. That's great. As usual, a very, very comprehensive roundup. But as we always say, this time of year now, I suppose, things are starting to wind down for the outdoor activities, and the indoor activities are coming into play there, which is great, you know.
0: They are. Yeah. Do you believe that I have a few things lined up for, I've even one thing lined up for October.
1: There are, no, see. And Christmas.
0: But, like, I'm ahead of the posse.
1: And Christmas is around the corner, that's all.
0: Oh, sure, Mike. Come here, the kids are back to school on Thursday.
1: They are back to school, my goodness. But at least they had a great summer. My goodness,
0: they had a great summer,
1: altogether.
0: Absolutely fabulous. And you know what? They needed that.
1: They did. My God, they've been cheated out of it for so long, down through the years.
0: Exactly.
1: But definitely they can't say about this year. Okay, Anne, listen, great talking to you. And so we'll talk to you again.
0: It's great talking to you and to the listeners. Goodbye, listeners. Have a lovely day and a lovely weekend. As we said, lots of activities for you.
1: Indeed.
0: You can pick and choose.
1: Okay, on that belly note, we'll leave it. And indeed, we look forward to your pleasant company again next week. The cool of day.
0: Definitely, Noel. I look forward to talking to you all again next week.
1: Okay, take care. There we are. That's Anne. And of course, Anne will be back with us again next week at the cone of day. Now, quick look at the forecast while we have a chance. It's today, Saturday. It tells us that a dry day today, which spells the sunshine. Highest temperatures of 18 up to 21 degrees in a light northerly breeze. Now, tonight, staying dry, clear spells. Now, a couple of mist and fog patches are possible in their calm conditions, but Edinburgh, lowest temperatures 5 to 8 degrees. So the temperatures dropping, like mad there, especially tonight there, 5 to 8 degrees. Long time since we had that temperature at night time. Now, tomorrow, Sunday the 23rd, another dry day, plenty of sunshine. It'll be feeling quite warm with highest temperatures 19 to 22 degrees in a light variable breeze. Looking ahead, plenty of dry weather on Monday, but turning more unsettled from Tuesday onward. Spells of rain, possibly turning fairly heavy at times. Sunday night, Monday, again, same thing, becoming cloudy on Monday night and Tuesday, a rain coming in. Looking ahead, remaining unsettled to end the week with further spells of rain, some possibly turning heavier. So all is well, all is merry until Tuesday. And after Tuesday, low pressure dominating, coming into us there and bringing, I suppose, what we know best, autumnal weather, spells of rain and indeed spells of wind as well. So that's the forecast. Can we kiss goodbye to our heatwave and can we kiss goodbye to our summer? Look, we don't know, as we say, as we always say, God spoke before them all. Now, don't forget, at 10:30, of course, we will be searching for Ireland's search for the best brown bread. We'll be featuring Lucy Tate and Killian Tate. That's Lucy's dad. We'll be in the studio here a little bit later on there, just after 10:30, hopefully. And we'll be chatting to Lucy all about, because she's one of the final contenders for the best brown bread in Ireland. Certainly looking forward to that. Now, before we go into an ad break there, as I say, your community bus are providing a free shuttle service between the town and Strand areas. Now, this is on kind of an experimental basis to see basically how it'll go. But it's on this Saturday the 22nd and Sunday the 23rd of August between 10 o'clock and 4 o'clock there. And the service will operate as a continuous loop serving the Post Office, Barry's Lane, Town Hall, Green Park, Clancy's, Boardwalk and Claycastle, Perks, Strand Church, Walter Rally and returning to the Post Office. So basically, as I said there, it's from the Post Office all the way out there to Claycastle, out there to the boardwalk in Claycastle, and Perks and the Strand Church, Walter Rally, and returning to the Post Office. Now, it's provided, as I said, on a trial basis this coming weekend, just to see how it's going to go and to help with the planning with a more comprehensive service in 2027 there. Now, I know people might say, look, isn't it a bit late in the season now to be doing that? It should have been done maybe, a month or two ago during the fine weather there when the crowds are around and the schools are off. But look, better late than never. And as I say, it's just an experiment to see how it's going to go. But it's a hop on, hop off. There's no booking required. Just hop on, hop off and see how it goes. But the Mayor Community Bus people are taking the initiative in hoping that this will be the first step to bring a stronger link between the town and the Strand areas. And as I said there, again, Ger and Ray Flanagan, their Flanagan Print, of course, are providing information, signs for the shuttle bus as well. It's a great idea, great idea. And of course, as I said there, wouldn't it be great if we had, and we're all saying, if we had the train back again into our town here, wouldn't that shuttle bus be ideal there in and out? But look, I said we can keep fingers, toes and everything else crossed in the meantime there. We can keep it all crossed in the meantime there. Now, there's a biker's run, biker's run for Gaza. And that's taking part on Saturday the 29th. That's next Saturday then. It's from Farrell's Car Park here. Motorcycle assembly at 11 o'clock. And donations on the day to NASC Gaza there. And refreshments will be provided there. But it's done by the Yard for Palestine group. And I would imagine if you want to see some rare bikes and some great bikes there, some fantastic bikes out there actually, old ones done up exactly. But all the bikers will be assembling there. It's a biker run for Gaza there. And they'll be assembling in Farrell's Car Park from around this motorbike assembly will be from around 11 o'clock on. I don't know when the run is taking place, I suppose. Once they all assemble, 11:30, 12 o'clock, they'll be all assembled there and they'll be running on there. But as I say, that's certainly looking forward to that. Next Saturday, if you're over on Farrell's there, 10:30, you see all the bikes there. It's a run for Gaza there. So again, as I say, put a couple of bob in your pocket because all donations gratefully received. Right, ad break time coming up. Back directly after this short commercial break.
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8: The Saturday Morning Show, incorporating the Rural Report, is brought to you by Dennis Broderick & Sons, 165 North Main Street, Yall, supplying Dulux and Ronseal products to the people of Yall and the surrounding areas for over 25 years.
1: Fall to River, Harlash, Goody and Clare, folks. You're very, very welcome back to the programme here. And just before the ad break there, we were talking to Anne Murray there and she was telling us all about what's happening up there in Middleton and Carrigtwohill. Now, folks, I've just been treated to the most delicious slice of brown bread I ever tasted in my life, right? And if I have a little crumb or two in my throat, actually, I should have taken a glass of water as well with it. But it's Ireland's search for the best brown bread is back. Now, this competition, apparently, the final has been held in September the 17th in the National Ploughing Contest, and believe it or not, actually, the competition itself is running since 1954. Now, there's two sections, I understand, from it. There's a senior section and a junior section, and the junior section is down to eight finalists, just eight finalists in the country, folks. I'm delighted to be joined by Lucy Tate and Killian Tate. That's Lucy's dad. You're very, very welcome to the programme. And thanks for coming in.
9: No problem. No, thanks for having us here this morning.
1: Yeah, no, Lucy, the brown bread is to die for.
10: Thanks.
1: No, I tell you, we've all tasted brown bread, and we were talking there earlier about brown bread, and we all remember fondly, I suppose, our mum's brown bread, and we sweat. That was the bee's knees. There was nothing like mum's brown bread. But you have taken it to a new level. It's absolutely gorgeous.
10: Thank you.
1: Absolutely. And you're one of eight finalists.
10: Yeah, I'm one of eight in the country, yes. Yeah.
1: You're one of eight in the country.
10: Mm-hmm.
1: Now, tell us, how did you get into making brown bread?
10: I always liked baking. I was baking from a very young age, and I started doing baking lessons in Messy Fingers in Dungourney.
1: Oh yeah.
10: And then I just took to brown bread. I make it once a week for my granny.
1: My God, it's absolutely delicious. It's absolutely, and looking at it, the texture of it, you know, it's something to behold. And I can well understand that you're one of eight finalists.
10: Yeah.
1: And they'd say, if you bake with that consistency that, you know, for the final, you will certainly win. I can see that. You can certainly, it's absolutely delicious. Killian, it's unbelievable, isn't it?
9: It's unbelievable.
1: The bread is unbelievable.
9: She's like, she started off out in Missy Fingers doing Sugarcraft. The stuff she has turned out is amazing.
1: Yeah.
9: She took a brown bread breaking there 3 or 4 years ago, and her sister said to her there last year, there's a junior competition for the brown bread. She said, if I get the application, would you fill it out?
1: Yeah.
9: So Lucy was delighted. We got the application form, filled it out. And she got a letter on the post to say that she is qualified for the Junior Bake Off above in Striggan, County Offaly, on the 17th.
1: Right.
9: So she done a couple of trial runs, and we took her sample down to Bendon, wasn't it?
10: Yeah. I made a loaf. There was different drop-off points around the country.
1: Yes.
10: So each county had like 2 or 3 drop-off points for a specific date. So on the 24th of July, I went to Bendon Co-op and I dropped off my loaf. And then they tasted it, and they tasted all the ones around the country and picked the 8 for the final.
1: And you were one of the 8?
10: Yeah.
1: Well, I'm not surprised. I am not surprised, actually, because it's absolutely delicious.
9: And it was on a special date as well, wasn't it?
10: Oh, I was on my 16th birthday.
1: Oh, was it?
10: Yeah.
1: You're only 16?
10: Yeah.
1: My goodness.
9: It was a nice birthday present.
1: That's a lovely birthday present. Like, it's hard to imagine. That, there must have been hundreds, I suppose, hundreds of finalists right around the country.
10: There were, I think there was 130 entries, yeah.
1: 130, and you're 8?
10: Yeah.
1: Oh, my God. So, now, what happens? You go up, you go up to the ploughing competition, national ploughing competition, is it?
10: Yeah.
1: And do you have to bake the bread there and then?
10: Yeah, you do, yeah.
1: So you're basically doing it live in front of an audience?
10: Yeah, and there'll be judges there as well, so it's on a stage.
9: You're doing it from scratch, aren't you?
10: Yeah.
1: Making it from scratch.
10: Yeah.
1: Bit nerve-wracking for a 16-year-old, but I'm sure that you will do it. Because obviously you've such confidence in yourself baking, I suppose, and that'll carry you through.
10: Yeah.
1: Yeah. Absolutely amazing, amazing. Now, the competition itself, of course, it's sponsored by Euronics, the electrical people, isn't it?
10: Yes.
1: And they sponsor it, I think, you know. And it's done, of course, in association with the National Ploughing Competition and, of course, the ICA, the Irish Country Women's Association. But they're doing it. The ICA is supposed to be doing it, as I said, there since 1954. And, you know, I suppose when you bake now, to tell you, I don't know much about baking brown bread, and I have to hold up my hand here and say it. But when you're baking brown bread, I suppose there's so many different textures and there's so many things you can add to it to bring it to your own individual flavour.
10: Yeah.
1: And you have your own little.
10: Yeah, I have my own recipe.
1: You have your own little, and you're not telling anyone about it until. You're not telling anyone at all. No. And you're dead right, girl. You're dead right. But Killian, it's a huge honour, isn't it?
9: It's a great honour. Believe it or not, I didn't think there'd be 2 of us above the Ireland for 3 or 4 days. Lucy's doing the baking on the Tuesday. I'm ploughing on the Thursday.
1: Oh, you're ploughing in Saint Fed?
9: Yeah, so I'm ploughing the 3-4 conventional. So busy household now for.
1: I can say that. Weekend. Yeah.
9: Look, we have a couple of practice matches coming up there now. First, McGeely's on the 5th, and then.
1: Oh, yes, because, yeah.
9: I think there's the 12th and 13th, and it's Knockanore and Lismore. So we have plenty of practice. We'll be practicing at home and things.
1: Yeah.
9: But yeah, it's a long couple of days above there. A lot of walking, being there for 7:30 in the morning, you know, don't get out till 8:30 that evening between the traffic and the results and everything. So, yeah. Look, each year, that's my hobby. That's what I love doing.
1: Yes.
9: Lucy loves her baking, so. So it's a great achievement.
1: Well, you won't be hungry anyway, definitely. No. You won't be hungry coming away from the plough again. Yeah. You'll have a ploughman's lunch in this thing with brown bread. Yeah. So hopefully there'll be 2 bits of silverware.
9: Hopefully.
1: Coming home, you see.
9: Hopefully then. Last year we did a good job. I got bronze. I was third in my
1: class. Oh, did you? Yeah.
9: It was a great achievement. I love it. Looks since a young age. I never had a tractor or anything like that since I came up to Coyle. My father-in-law, Sean Donnelly, learned from RCM.
1: Of course, you're from Whitegate side, is there?
9: Ballycotton.
1: Ballycotton side originally, yeah.
9: And there was Sean just going after plough matches, and I kind of went around with him for a while, and he said, sure, can't you try to give me a tractor and plough, and sure, started from there then. We hit it off the locals, and sure, competition was getting harder and harder, so we bought a match plough and put pieces onto it every year and added to it.
1: Yeah.
9: And that's where we are now today.
1: My goodness.
9: Yeah, look. So everybody has their own hobbies.
1: Of course.
9: So, I mean, that's the only thing I look forward to every year.
1: Yeah, so there'll be basically 2 of you up at the ploughing competition.
9: Yeah, and Emily does a bit of ploughing the local matches as well. My other daughter.
1: Oh, did she?
9: She do, yeah. She ploughed, yeah. And a few got through last year now. And
1: I got
9: in my kidney last year. Yeah. So there's three of us.
1: How many more have you
9: done? I think that's it though.
1: But tell me, Lucy, again, there's two competitions. There's a senior competition, isn't there?
10: Yeah, there's senior and there's junior.
1: And there's and there's junior. Now, is the senior over or is the senior?
10: No, the senior will be done.
1: And how many in the senior would you think?
10: There's eight in the senior.
1: So. Oh, there's just eight finalists.
10: Yeah.
1: My goodness.
9: There's two from Cork, isn't it?
10: There's no one from Cork in the senior.
1: And how many from Cork in the junior?
10: Just me.
1: Just you?
10: Yeah.
1: You're representing the county, so?
10: Yeah.
1: Oh, well, fair play to you. And do you know the other seven finalists?
10: I don't know them, but I know their counties. There's one from Limerick, two from Donegal, two from Dublin, one from Leitrim, and I don't know where the last one is from, but there's not any other else in Munster. There's just me and a girl from Limerick.
1: My goodness. Absolutely, it's amazing. Listen, Lucy, we'll certainly be looking out for you. And we'll be shouting for Lucy Tate, Lucy Tate, Lucy Tate. Yeah. But eight finalists. So will you know the results on the day or what's going to happen or how there'll be judges and you'll be on a stage.
10: Yeah. So it's split into two groups. Four of us are baking on Tuesday, the first day, and four of us are baking on Wednesday, the second day. And then two from each day will be picked to bake again on the Thursday and then they'll announce the winner.
1: No, so no pressure. No pressure at all. But who are the judges then? Are the judges, I suppose, would be bound to be somebody, I suppose, that's off air with, I suppose, the ICA and indeed cooks and, I suppose, people that are off air with brown bread, making brown bread and that kind of thing, I suppose. The judges would be of high calibre, for want of a better word, wouldn't they?
10: Yeah.
1: Absolutely amazing, you know. And again, of course, it's all taking place. And of course, the prize is?
10: Oh, it's €1,500 voucher for Euronix for your school and €1,500 voucher for yourself.
9: Oh.
1: How bad? So to be split two. And where are you going to school?
10: In Yall, public school.
1: Oh, the public school. Oh, yeah. So we'll be all rooting for you, so. The whole school will be watching this. And what day are you on?
10: I'm on Tuesday.
1: You're on Tuesday, so, and I wonder will it be televised? Hard to know.
9: It will be live.
1: Will it be live, actually?
9: It'll probably be recording, but
1: we'll
9: be shown in some stages.
1: Yeah.
9: So, like the National Plough itself, they do show some clips of it from time to time, yeah. So, yeah.
1: Amazing.
9: Busy few days.
1: Busy couple of days. You'll be going early in the morning.
9: Yeah, we're going up Monday evening, I'd say. I'll be staying there till probably Thursday evening. It looks like it, yeah. We'll look. That's the joys of it.
1: And just the whole family going up?
9: Yeah. Neighbours, friends, the whole lot.
1: Listen, lads, thank you so much for coming in. Indeed, Lucy, the very best of luck to you.
10: We'll certainly be
1: rooting for you here. And indeed, thank you for bringing the brown bread. Because I was out in the canteen there a minute ago and I took up a slice of brown bread and the hands were nearly taken off me. They was just grabbing it everywhere. But it's absolutely gorgeous. It's, to tell you the truth, I have never tasted brown bread as nice as that.
9: Yeah, we've Tom Harrington going out, but he came back in again. Is that the brown bread? I said it is, Tom.
1: He took the hand off you for it. Listen, lads, the very, very best of luck to you. Killian, the best of luck to you on the ploughing. And especially Lucy Tate. We're so proud of you.
10: Thank you.
1: Of you there, and indeed bring home the silverware and bring home more brown bread.
10: Yeah.
1: Okay?
9: Thank you so much.
1: Thanks so much for coming in, lads. Thanks a lot. There you are. That's Ireland's search for the best brown bread there, and indeed Lucy Tate and her dad Killian Tate, they're heading up there to the final of the ploughing there. It's on the 15th, 16th and 17th, and you'll certainly be hearing a lot more from Lucy Tate there on the national and hopefully in the international media as well, because that, as I said, the brown bread is something to be absolutely amazing. So again, lads, thanks so much for coming in.
9: Thank you, Lord.
1: That's great, lads. Again, as I said, thanks for coming in, and indeed we wish Lucy the very, very best of luck. I want to tell you there, because Tommy Collins actually was talking about Tommy Collins there a little bit earlier on there, and he was out in Knockanore there recently in the community hall there in Knockanore, and there was a talk there. I think the talk took place there on Monday, the 17th of August at 8 p.m. there, and it was a talk and demonstration by Pat Casey on the 1926 census and indeed how to use it and how to explain the documents. Tommy actually told me that he recorded this and it will be broadcast on future programmes here on Community Radio Yall. Right, folks, we're going to take a little piece of music now, and indeed hopefully we should be back very, very shortly, because we'll be back with another guest in the studio, and indeed the guest will be talking about interior design. We'll be talking to Jerconi there, and indeed interior design there, and that'll be they will be in workshop, I believe, in Saturday the 29th, next Saturday there in Carrick Tour Community Centre, 12 o'clock to 14, to 4 o'clock there. And he'll be telling us all about that a little bit later on there in the programme. And again, as I said, just after this little piece of interlude music there, and I think it's the Bee Gees, believe it or not, Staying Alive. It's a hit, actually, in the Bee Gees. It's a take-up on Staying Alive. Remember the Staying Alive thing with the Bee Gees? This is Wild Bill Hickok there, and it's called Staying Alive. Take a listen to this, folks.

0: Yeah, that's Staying Alive there by the Bee Gees. It's a cover version. Call it a cover version there, but it's the Wild Beat Hiccups there. And it's, of course, it's a jazz version there of Staying Alive. Came across that during the week there. I was taken by it. Now, folks, just before that, of course, we were talking there to, as I said, we were talking there to Lucy Tate and her dad, Killian Tate there. One of eight finalists there taking part in the National Brown Bread Championship there. And the brown bread, as I said, is to die for, folks. Absolutely die. Now, joining in the studio now with me, of course, I have Ger Cooney. Now, Ger Cooney is an interior design architect, and Ger is running a workshop called Confident in Colour, Designing a Home You'll Love. Ger, you're very, very welcome to the programme, and thanks for so much for dropping into me.
1: Thanks very much, Noel. Great to be here.
0: Yeah, Ger, confident with colour. I suppose we think, and we choose colours, we choose paint colours, we choose a decor for our homes, etc., etc. But we don't give it enough thought. Because I suppose when you think of it, our home is our castle, and we spend so much time in there. And it has, we say, the contours of your home, the furniture of your home, the paint of your home, whatever it is, it has a psychological effect on it, doesn't it?
1: It does. It's a huge thing. It's a funny thing. Like, we often actually put more kind of emphasis into picking colours for, obviously, clothing is an important one. You know instantly if something's for you or not.
0: Yes.
1: When it comes to your home, we can be influenced a lot by trends. We can be influenced by what we kind of see on TV and media. But sometimes it's almost like buyer's remorse. As soon as you paint a colour on the wall, if it's not right, you know it straight away, but you've already made that commitment to it.
0: Yeah. I didn't want to put that purple on. It looked well in the shop, and it looks well,
1: exactly.
0: But it's absolutely terrible. And you spend your life regretting it. And then you're trying to paint over it, and you're trying to paint, you know, and one colour, naturally, if you have a deep colour or something like that, you want two or three colours to basket the whole lot. Like, it's messy, isn't it?
1: Absolutely. There's a lot to consider when it comes to colour and paint in particular, because you can transform a room really quickly, very, very quickly, whether it's in a positive way or a negative way. And often, as you say, when you see something in a showroom or you see something online, when you actually paint it at home, it's a very different look. So it's about understanding the light. But as you said as well, understanding the high-ticket items, the furniture, the flooring, you know, the more permanent additions. So it does take a bit of time to get it right. And some people have a natural affinity to it. Some people are maybe like they tend to avoid it. So hopefully people like me, it could be more of a guiding kind of pair of hands in terms of getting people to kind of see and understand how the colour can be used and where you can use it right.
0: Yes. And of course, I suppose, like, you know, if we go back in time, I suppose, back to our parents and grandparents, they just painted a wall. They picked maybe a pastel colour, a blue or a green or something like that. Didn't matter the shade. Slapped it on the wall and said, that will do grand, end of story. But now there's a completely different trend. And if you look at modern homes, I suppose, they're not just painted walls. Like, there's a breakup and, there's different colours, different shades of colours used on the wall, isn't there?
1: There is. I mean, yeah. Typically, you're trying to create, depending on what your main aim is, if you're trying to create maybe like a more harmonious kind of scheme, and you might keep to a family of colours, whereas before, years ago, it's a funny thing, as you said, in previous generations, there would have been less options in a way, but at the same time, they were kind of more timeless. You picked a kind of a safer, kind of neutral shade, whereas
0: now,
1: there's so many considerations with open plan. Do you put a feature wall in the dining space? How are you using the space? And of course, the space is different now.
0: A feature, I suppose. Mm. That's the thing. Like, as you say, open plan is the word. Years ago, I suppose, we slapped, even outside, we slapped snowsom on the wall, and that was it. Whether it was cream or white or anything at all, slapped it up on the wall, end of story, and walked away from it. Little bit different now, and of course, we were saying there, I suppose, in a room, like we say, a kitchen, a dining room, like, you know, a bedroom, a bathroom, different functions in the house require different colours and different outlooks as well.
1: Yeah,
0: and
1: 100%.
0: I think that's very, very important, I suppose, that, you know, that you're at peace, basically, with the room that you're in.
1: 100%. You have to embrace what you have. I mean, colour is great too, in effect, but, you know, it's not a miracle cure. If you have a very dark room, sometimes you're just better off embracing that and actually bring a richer kind of tone into it, you know, rather than just going for the default kind of function of maybe a white or a brilliant white, because it can make the room feel very kind of cold and clinical.
0: Yeah, I would have thought that, actually, to tell the truth, that if you picked something like something that's easy to the eye, like a pastel colour or something like that's relaxing, rather than a dark colour.
1: Yeah.
0: You know, no, again, that's just taste. People's taste, as you know, it's like music. It just completely changes, you know?
1: It's a very personal. It's a very personal thing, especially when it comes to color. But I think where people kind of get a little bit overwhelmed is there's too many options out there now as well. And I find that people often know the color that they want. They're just having a little bit of trouble finding where exactly to source it. If you show them a fan deck with 150 shades, it does get a bit overwhelming. So it's understanding the space, and the testing of the color is very important as well. Yeah. So where you're going to do it in a kitchen or a living space. And I think the days of having a different color in every single room, we're moving away from that a bit more now because the spaces are a bit more open, a bit more kind of fluid.
0: Yes.
1: But testing of the color is very important as well, because you need to see before you make that commitment. You know, the cost of paint and materials these days are obviously on the rise.
0: Yes.
1: So it's a considered purchase, so it's worth making your time over.
0: I know that every time you go in, we say choose a colour, and you say you get, the colour trend book there, for want of a better word. And there's so many different shades of colour. You're looking for orchid blue, or you're getting sea blue, and you're saying, I wonder, is it this colour or that colour? Which colour would look best? And you're making decision then, and you're saying, was it A, B, or C, or D? I like the blue, we'll say, but what shade of blue I would pick it. And you can't visualise that unless it's actually the wall is done. You're sitting back looking at it and say, oh, cripes, I'm in awful balls of that. You know what I mean?
1: I hear stories like that all the time.
0: So how do you counteract that?
1: Well, the best thing to do is, I mean, of course, like people will inevitably be testing their walls, which is a great thing. But I think the common mistake or the common misconception is that people will paint the tester directly on the wall. Whereas I try and avoid that at all costs, because if you have a magnolia or even a deeper color on the wall and you want to put in something very kind of cool and calming, like a very soft blue or maybe a nice green or something, when you're putting that color directly over the existing paint, it doesn't show it off in its true form, because the colour that's behind it overwhelms it. You're not seeing it properly. But if you were to paint it on a sheet of card or a bit of lining paper, give it two coats, and then put that on the wall, then you get a much better understanding of how the colour will turn out.
0: Because the existing paint could actually modify the paint that you're putting. Yeah,
1: 100%.
0: Good idea.
1: It's a big thing, and obviously testing it in natural light where possible.
0: And that's the thing, you see.
1: It is.
0: Yeah, that's the big thing we spoke about, is light. It might look grand, we'd say, but in a cool light of day, it looks terrible. You know what I mean?
1: It's a huge thing.
0: It's a huge thing. So how do you counteract that light?
1: Well, natural light is obviously the best measure of it, but then you have to factor in, obviously, where it's being used. Is it a kitchen? Is it a bedroom where the lighting will be different? The temperatures of your bulbs as well, whether you're going for cool LEDs or warm light LEDs as well. They will actually affect the colour as well. Now, there are some instruments that you can buy online that will have a scale of light. You can get them on things like Amazon and those sort of sites, where they show you the different temperatures of colour. Now, this is for people who are going into it in a big way, or maybe it's a big project. So it's something I would use in situ, because you can see how the colour will behave under those particular lights. And it's something that's not always considered.
0: You wouldn't consider that, lighting is a big thing now, and as I said, there's so much different shades of lighting. And as we know, like, you get one bulb and it might be a completely different shade to another one. Even they might say cool white or daylight or whatever the case may be. You know, you get different manufacturers, and again, you have to take that into account as well. So there's a lot in it, isn't there?
1: There's more in it than probably people realise now. I mean, look, you can play it safe, I mean, in terms of colour, but safe isn't boring. Safe is obviously versatile, you know, our previous generations did it.
0: Yes.
1: It's made something that will work and be more stylized. So that's not an issue at all. But the testing of it is very important. Natural light is exceptionally important, but you got to think about how the room is being used and how you want the room to feel as well. So if you want it to be kind of nice and cozy, you know, would you go for something a little bit richer, depending on what your usage is going to be? You know, are you going to use it for a home office? I think since COVID, since pandemic times, we're in our homes a lot more now between working from home.
0: Yes.
1: We're looking at things a little bit differently with a long-term view, whereas before we weren't necessarily as interested in it in terms of the colour, but because we're spending more and more time there now, is becoming more and more important as well. Because it affects choices for flooring and for furniture and things as well.
0: And most importantly, it affects your mood as well.
1: It does. It has a huge effect on your mood. It's a great thing. Particularly for those of you who are working at home or spending a considerable amount of time at home, you want the place to feel nice and light, bright, and energized,
0: airy, positive, bright, I suppose.
1: 100%.
0: Yeah, positive. Now, of course, when you talk about natural light, you yourself actually from Achill Island, is it? You're living in Achill Island.
1: I'm from Achill originally, yeah.
0: Are you from Achill originally?
1: Well, London before that, but my father's from Achill, yeah. So we moved over in 1990. So, yeah, different lights in Mayo compared to Cork.
0: Oh, completely different. And completely different to London as well, like us.
1: Massive.
0: Completely
1: massive.
0: Different.
1: Yeah, 100%. Yeah, very, very different. Quite a cultural change, definitely, yeah.
0: Yeah, but how did you get into this at all? How did you get into interior design?
1: It's a strange thing, Noel. Actually, when I grew up schooling in Achill, I eventually got into retail, and that was kind of my first thing after leaving. But it was something I didn't have a great kind of passion for. You know, it was a job, and it was great because you're talking to people and you're selling. But I was actually kind of more interested in the construction side. So I got a few kind of jobs in terms of labouring. I was working with electricians. I was mixing plaster, which I was really enjoying. And yeah. The older I got, it just seemed like a natural kind of segue that I was moving into design. So I did architecture. I came to Cork. That's the reason I came to Cork. And it's a typical thing. Came down to Cork for a few months thinking I'd only kind of passing through. 18 years later, I'm still here.
0: Yeah, just to make this, he put in the
1: it
0: county.
1: It is, of course. Hello? Yeah. I still haven't got the passport yet now, so if you can help me with that,
0: that'd
1: be great.
0: Oh, very, very important to get that. Oh, you could be out in your ear without that play. But having said that, again, as I said, coming back to, I suppose, our houses and things like that. You are running a workshop in Carrigtwohill next week. Is it?
1: I am.
0: Tell us a little bit about that. Like, what? Somebody going to the workshop, what are they going to expect? What will they learn?
1: Well, the thing about it is, it's not. You don't necessarily have to have a huge knowledge or anything in terms of colour. This is more about getting kind of people more comfortable with colour. How to test the paints, how to use the paints, just understanding the principles in general and the kind of pitfalls to avoid in terms of, you know, finishes or what to buy. Like, price isn't always an indication of quality. If you get the right paint and you put it in the right place, it will work very well for you. So it will vastly depend. I found out this a lot in my early years. My father's a painter and decorator, and that's where I definitely
0: came into design.
1: And I eventually got that in Cork. But moving in with the likes of these workshops, it's always been something I've been asked, because I lecture in interior design as well. And it's the kind of thing that's happened over the past 3 or 4 years where people come in to me and say, look, would you ever do a course? Would you ever do a workshop in that? And I gave it a bit of thought. And I said, if we're going to do it, we'll do it right. We did an evening one last year, which was very well received.
0: Yes.
1: But people, I feel, were looking for, they wanted a little bit more time in terms of putting this together. So I'm actually doing a half-day workshop, as you said, in Carrigtwohill on the 29th from 12 to 4.
0: Right.
1: And it gives people a bit of time. It's more of a tactile experience. Yes, there is a presentation and a slideshow. But we're actually working with paints. We'll be testing out the paints. I have a selection of materials to work with as well. Just so that they
0: so it'll
1: can
0: be hands on, basically.
1: Oh, very hands on.
0: People can see the effects of what they do. Yeah,
1: they can see the tangible effects. We've got a brightly well lit interior space, lots of natural light. It's a fantastic venue. Actually,
0: it is actually
1: really good.
0: Yeah, it is. Yeah.
1: So it's great. It's great park facilities and everything. But the thing I was really drawn to about space, and that was a big thing for me as well. When I said, well, we could do a workshop, but you need to find the right venue as well. And this place, for me, serves all our purposes. We can do our presentations. We have plenty of room then for our samples. But on top of that, we have ample space for anyone who's attending that they can actually brush out their samples. They can put together their own physical sample board and see what tones and colours will work really well.
0: What will work for
1: with
0: them,
1: the kind of furniture that they have. Yeah. Or even if they want to go in a different direction and just kind of see, well, did they want something more in terms of style or trends and see what's out there. So we'll have plenty of mixed media, we'll have photographs, we'll have samples, we'll have flooring, we'll have paints, we'll have paint chips. So it's more of a tactile kind of interactive kind of thing.
0: Yes.
1: Yeah, it's a great thing to have.
0: Brilliant. Listen, we're certainly looking forward to it. And it starts here at...
1: It starts at 12 o'clock. 12 on the
0: o'clock.
1: 12 till 4.
0: 12 till 4.
1: We have refreshments as well on the day.
0: Oh, very good,
1: Just to break it up. So again, it's not just been the case of somebody sitting inside in front of a two-hour presentation.
0: Exactly.
1: You want to get involved
0: you
1: in the process.
0: You want to get involved.
1: Big thing,
0: exactly, yeah. You want to get 100%. Involved. Talking to you there, listening to you, there's a lot more, we'd say, than just getting a tin of paint and sticking it in the walls. Yeah, that would be fine.
1: Yeah. Yeah.
0: There's a lot more to it than that, isn't there?
1: There is. There is a lot more to it. There's a lot of considerations.
0: You need to think about the room. Exactly. Ger, can I wish you the very, very best of luck.
1: Thanks very much.
0: And indeed, thanks for coming in. And you might let us know, and you might keep in touch with us, actually. And we don't need to be too delighted to any, as I say, to broadcast any forthcoming lectures you have, or indeed workshops you have.
1: I will, of course. Thank you. It's very kind. Thanks for having
0: thanks
1: me.
0: Thanks a lot. There you are. That's Ger Coney there. It's an interior design workshop. It's on a Saturday, the 29th of August in Carrigtwohill Community Centre, 12 to 4. Tickets available on Eventbrite there. If you went to Eventbrite there, tickets available there. And you can, indeed, you can have first hand information. You can talk directly to Ger there, and said he will elaborate more in what we're talking about there. Ger, again, thank you so much for coming in.
1: That's great. Thank you.
0: Okay. Right, folks, that's Ger Coney. We'll be heading down to Waterford City. We'll be joining Paul Minogue in a couple of moments' time, directly after this short commercial break.
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10: The Saturday Morning Show, incorporating the Rural Report, is brought to you by Dennis Broderick & Sons, 165 North Main Street, Yall, supplying Dulux and Ronseal products to the people of Yall and the surrounding areas for over 25 years.
0: Falter of Hanashkiri and Clare, just before we head down to Waterford City there, I want to tell you about Clay Castle Pitch and Putt Club, because they're 40. It's hard to imagine that Clay Castle Pitch and Putt Club was 40 years ago in there. They're celebrating their 40th anniversary there, Thursday, August the 22nd at 6:30 p.m. All camp proceeds go to Cancer Connect. What are we talking about? It's a charity tree ball scramble.

0: And as we always say to you, thanks so much for taking the time out to compile the notes for us.
1: Thanks, Noel. A very good morning to you and to the listeners as well.
0: Nate.
1: Noel, later today, there's going to be a gathering on the green in Stradbally. It's a fun family community day, and they're going to have lots of stalls, live music, games, arts and crafts, and a raffle, lots of fantastic prizes.
0: Oh, yeah.
1: It starts at 2 p.m. today, and it continues through to the evening to 8 p.m.
0: Oh, lovely.
1: The organisers are saying it's accessible for people with mobility issues, and the public amenities will also be wheelchair friendly.
0: Yes. That's great. They're starting to wind down now. I suppose the deal is moving on, aren't they, really?
1: That's it. Yeah. Especially into the summer now. It's good to see it, and so they're saying everybody's welcome, come along, join in the fun. Last hurrah then before the end of the summer holidays.
0: I suppose that's it, yeah, before the kids go back,
1: So, and then also later today, there'll be a free community wellbeing afternoon. That's going to be held in Ballysagret GA Club. It's going to be an afternoon focused on nutrition, movement, mental health and overall wellbeing.
0: Oh, very good, yeah.
1: Yeah, it starts at 3 p.m. and it will include registration, tea, coffee and a chat. And there will also be a presentation on nutrition. But then that's going to be followed by belly dancing with Layla, which sounds interesting. Yeah,
0: it sounds very interesting, isn't it? Yeah.
1: That'll be followed by community chats and more tea. And then it'll be finishing up around 5:30.
0: Ah, yes.
1: So, all are very welcome to that. And if anybody has any queries, if they contact local area councillor Donica Mulcahy, he seems to be involved in that. But that sounds like a very good event.
0: Very good.
1: There's a group of people from Newfoundland. They're going to be visiting Waterford in the southeast at the start of next week.
0: Oh, lovely!
1: Dungarvan,
0: I think, and West Waterford in particular had a very, very strong connection with Newfoundland, didn't they?
1: They did, yeah. It goes way back hundreds of years. It was to do with the fishing.
0: The fishing industry, that's right, yeah.
1: That's it, yeah. So I'm told there's going to be 44 Newfoundlanders who are going to be visiting. They're going to visit Dungarvan, they're going to visit on Rhine and on Seanfobo and Ardmore, and it's part of a 3-day celebration of our shared ancestry and heritage.
0: Oh, lovely.
1: I remember a couple of years back, there was a twinning between the two regions. And I remember somebody telling me that if you're ever over Newfoundland, there's an area over there that's the exact same as Waterford. The people's names,
0: A good couple of years ago, we did a link up actually with a Newfoundland radio station actually. And we had members of the Newfoundland area talking about this particular area in Newfoundland. And again, their ties with Dungarvan. Very fascinating. That's a good while ago now.
1: But they're all Irish descendants.
0: The names of, you know, and you know, the place names and same. Amazing.
1: Yeah, all those sort of family names. Yeah, it's amazing. I looked at this. It goes back to between 1600s and 1830.
0: Apparently,
1: thousands of people. Yeah, shipped out from the southeast and on over to Newfoundland, and it was to do with cod fishing.
0: I suppose what happens
1: when they were over there fishing. Many of them stayed there, you know, and made a home. And now we have the descendants still living there today.
0: Of course. And you'd wonder, actually, because it was particularly peculiar to, we say, West Waterford and Waterford area itself, wasn't it?
1: That's right. It was, yeah, definitely. It must have just been the way the boats, you know, came out of the, from the southeast and headed over to Newfoundland.
0: And
1: I think they were isolated enough for a while, so they maintained their Irish traditions, and I suppose... The name stayed the same.
0: I believe so. We welcome them over here.
1: So there is still a strong connection. There was a slight break in the connection during COVID times, but there's an Ireland Newfoundland committee that's been rejuvenated. So, very good. I think they were over there last year, and this year is the return visit. So the Newfoundlanders, they're coming over. It's the start of this week, Monday, I think they'll be landing over for a couple of days.
0: Oh, lovely.
1: Yeah. So West Waterford, that'll be busy for the first 3 days of the week. And I suppose just to say they're very welcome, and Cead Míle Fáilte.
0: Cead, 100,000 welcomes, Cead Míle Fáilte. Yeah,
1: definitely. No, the 11th.

0: Waterford Dungarvan Scout Trip. They joined their fellow scouts from across Waterford City and County, along with hundreds of other scouts from around Ireland earlier in the month there too. They were following in the footsteps of Antarctic explorer Tom Crean. It was Scouting Ireland's Phoenix Challenge, and that was held at Castle Saunderson in County Cavan. So the event was seen Tom Crean and the Lost Journal, and I suppose the scouts, it was designed to develop teamwork, problem solving, creativity and leadership, and they had to uncover clues from a fictional lost expedition journal.
1: My goodness, yeah.
0: So, yeah, there was lots of skills that they were being tested on, planning, resilience and teamwork, and it was encouraging them to build confidence and friendships. So it sounded like fun, yeah. Yeah.
1: It certainly does, doesn't it?
0: I think there was about 40 from Waterford, all the scout troops in Waterford went up to the event, and there was over 100 scouts at it.
1: Oh, brilliant, yeah. brilliant.
0: Yeah, so they had a great time there. We got photographs, actually, for the newspapers. So.
1: Oh, lovely, lovely.
0: They'll probably be in next week's edition. Yeah.
1: Oh, brilliant, because that will be in next week's edition.
0: Yeah,
1: the Munster Express, very good.
0: Of the Munster Express, yeah, and I think the other papers as well should have received them.
1: Oh, will
0: as
1: they?
0: Well.
1: Yeah, excellent, yeah. Excellent, yeah.
0: Yeah. Yeah. There's a bus being organised from Crotty's Inn in Leamy Bryan. That's to Béal na Bláth this Sunday, the 23rd of August. It's for the 104th annual Michael Collins commemoration.
1: Oh, yes, that's next Sunday, yeah.
0: So that bus leaves Crotty's Inn at 10 a.m. And I understand RTE broadcaster and historian David McCullough, he's going to deliver the main oration at the event.
1: Oh, very good.
0: So that event at Béal na Bláth, that starts at 3 p.m. If there's anybody interested in jumping on that bus from Crotty's Inn to Béal na Bláth, all queries to local councillor Liam Brazel. He's actually the mayor of Waterford City and County.
1: Yes.
0: But
1: yes.
0: I think he's organising the bus. He does it every year.
1: Of course.
0: Lismore Farmers Market, that continues this Sunday along Castle Avenue there from 10 a.m. to 4 p.m. Lots of fresh vegetables, eggs, jams and crafts. All are welcome.
1: Excellent.
0: Yep. Today, Saturday, is part of National Heritage Week. There's tea, talk and tunes at St. Carthage's Cathedral. That's from 11 a.m. to 4 p.m.
1: Tea, talk and tunes. Very good. Yeah.
0: Yeah, yeah, it's a free event. It just explores the cathedral's built cultural and natural heritage for future generations.
1: Yes, of course. Yeah.
0: So there'll be tea and cake, and a suggested donation of €5 in support of the Cathedral Restoration Fund.
1: Lovely, excellent.
0: And then later on this evening, there's going to be a Summer's End Field Fest. That's at Ballyduff Upper Community Field.
1: Right.
0: It's over 18s only. Tickets are €25. It's a bring your own event, but they will have barbecue and pizza available, and along with festival madness and merchandise.
1: Oh, lovely.
0: This Sunday, Abbeyside FC, they have a family fun day taking place from 2 p.m. to 5 p.m. at their club on Stucco Lane in Abbeyside.
1: Right.
0: It's five-year entry. There's going to be lots of games for the kids. There's going to be DJ, tug of war, penalty shootout, that sort of thing. So there's lots on, and all are very welcome to that.
1: Very good.
0: And then over in Tallow, their outdoor market, that returns next Saturday, the 29th of August, from 3 p.m. to 7 p.m. at Clancy's Bar. It's free entry, lots of stalls, and all proceeds is going to the surprise Dungarvan and West Waterford.
1: I see.
0: And then finally, there's going to be a bicentenary mass held at 4 Mile Water Church. That's to celebrate 200 years of the church in Ballymacarbery.
1: Oh, yes.
0: Yeah, the church that was built in 1826 and it was renovated in 1980. The mass, that's going to be held on Tuesday the 8th of September at 7 p.m. And the chief celebrant is going to be the bishop himself, Bishop Alphonsus Conan.
1: Yes.
0: Yeah. They're going to have light refreshments afterwards in Ballymacarbery Community Centre, and they're saying all are very welcome to attend this special event.
1: Excellent. So if anybody's on the Ballymacarbery area on that date, call in. They're most welcome.
0: Yeah, that's it. That's it for me, Noel. But I'll be back in a fortnight's time with more news from West Waterford.
1: Very good. You're taking a well-deserved break, Paul. We wish you the very best in your little break.
0: Yeah.
1: And
0: thanks
1: indeed,
0: for that.
1: As I say, safe journeys, and we shall talk to you in a fortnight's time.
0: Gurmila Market.
1: No, Hopperin. Slán is Bannock. Slán. There he goes. And of course, he'll be back with us again in a fortnight's time there. And of course, that's Paul. Paul there from Paul Manning there from the Munster Express below in West Waterford. Now, folks, remember that BBC series, Last of the Summer Wine? Yeah, remember? Campo, Clegg, and Foggy? Yeah, Last of the Summer Wine. Everybody watched that. A wonderful comedy, actually. And it ran for so long, folks. Well, Mary Jane Inkiller is resurrecting that because she has a programme called Last of the Summer Wine in Killer Hall on Sunday, August the 30th from 7:30 to 9 o'clock. The guests include Killer Choir, The Voices, Killer Church Choir, Michael Reardon, John Arnold, Paddy Ahern, Geraldine Landers, Grace O'Connell, Charlie McAllister, Father Packy Lawton, Patsy Irwin, Ger Byrne, Elfie Daly, Tom and Noreen O'Sullivan, Killer New Young Talent Ensemble, and of course the coordinator of all that is of course our very own Mary Pedder Daly. And that will be on Sunday, August the 30th. Next week we'll be talking to Mary Daly there, and we'll be talking all about that, Last of the Summer Wine. A rather apt title, should I say, Mary, for that there, Last of the Summer Wine. And of course it is, I suppose you could say, the Last of the Summer Bash as well. Right, without further ado, we're heading up there to Breeders' Stud International, and of course we're joining Jim O'Keefe, waiting patiently in the wings, Jim, I think. Good morning, Jim O'Keefe, and indeed you're very, very welcome to the programme. And again, thanks so much for taking the notes for us.
2: Good morning, Noel, and good morning to all our great listeners.
1: Indeed.
2: The weather's good enough, I suppose.
1: The weather's good enough, down south here, we definitely got the best of the weather, best of the summer. And
2: We're doing okay now,
1: and we got a drop of rain to sate the appetite of the farmers, I suppose. We got a drop of rain.
2: I suppose like that again, you know, it is probably not enough rain yet.
1: At least it might keep the wolves away anyway, you know. It might do something, yeah.
2: I'd say the harvest as well is finished. I'd say it's finished really, except for beans and a few things.
1: Odd things like that, yeah.
2: So, I suppose the only trouble is I heard a few reports of wells drying up down the other day, so like that.
1: That's the danger. Now. That's the danger, you see. And September is usually a fairly dry month, that's the thing.
2: So hopefully people will have their water and things will keep going for them, you know?
1: Exactly.
2: I want to say good morning there to Francis Webb and Mrs. Fitzgibbons up there on the Dingon side who listen in every week. Thanks for
1: good morning.
2: Listening to us.
1: Good morning indeed to you. Good morning.
2: No, I travelled on the train there a week or 10 days ago to Cork one day. I'd go to something up in Cork and I couldn't get over it. It's so handy.
1: It's a gift. From Middleton into Cork, sir, it's a gift.
2: A gift altogether.
1: I keep thinking like what we're missing here in Yall without the train.
2: Well, I was just going to say that now because that day I had to do something at the other side of the city and I got a taxi, and I think it's 12:40 it cost for the taxi out to the way out the other side of the city.
1: Yeah.
2: It was so handy,
1: And the beauty.
2: There was no parking and no pressure, you know.
1: And the beauty, beauty about it, you know that the train is going to be there on time anyway. You know that,
2: It is.
1: Because the bus is going to be variable depending on local traffic and all the rest of it, you see. But at least the train will be there on time.
2: Yeah, and I just say I look forward, I suppose, to the day when it comes to you all, because God Almighty.
1: Oh, indeed, we all
2: be a godsend.
1: It would transform this town.
2: It would like to be a great job, known famous.
1: It would.
2: Owen Budsdale, we spoke of one there a couple of weeks ago.
1: We did indeed,
2: Well, from Galway to you all, and his money anyway. I'm pleased to say now he's gone over the 10,000 figure.
1: Oh my goodness! Well, fair play to him.
2: So well done, Owen.
1: Fair play to you. It would be great, actually, to get a final figure at the end of the day to see. But in these things, I suppose, you will get money keep on coming in, I suppose. But
2: actually,
1: fair play to Owen.
2: I think 10,000 was the target.
1: Was the target. And they've gone over that. Fair play.
2: And then Belly Sagert Fun Ride will be Sunday the 13th of September.
1: Very good.
2: The price will be €25 for a horse and €15 for a pony, refreshments served.
1: Right.
2: Of course, our local town hospital will be on September the 3rd.
1: September the 3rd, that's usually a marker, isn't it? Yeah.
2: It is. Mm. And just say this to look to all the people who got the leaving cert results.
1: Indeed.
2: And, you know,
1: indeed.
2: Don't get too stressed. You know, everything will work out fine in the end, you know.
1: Yeah, yeah. Well, I was talking to a young lad here on the radio, actually, the other day, even yesterday, actually, and he was telling me that the most stressful part of his life was waiting for the results of the leaving cert.
2: Oh, so look, don't you know it is?
1: Yeah.
2: But, like, you
1: yeah.
2: know, I know it's hard for us to be talking at our time of life, yeah. but... Look, they'll all do fine. Everybody will be fine. You know?
1: Indeed, they will. They will. They will. Everybody. There's a place for everybody.
2: There's a place for everybody. The pastoral of Killinge Pastoral Council, they'll have a meeting there on Thursday night,
1: right.
2: August 27th, at 7:30 in the parish office.
1: Very good.
2: Mass tonight, 6 o'clock. And nearly said 6:15 from the old times.
1: From the old times, yeah, yeah.
2: Six o'clock.
1: Yeah.
2: And 9:30 in Inchin on Sunday morning.
1: Very good.
2: Celebration of the Word and Holy, celebration of the Word and Holy Communion on Tuesday at 10 a.m. in Killer Church. And Wednesday and Friday then, Mass at 10 a.m. Killer Church. And Mass in Inch on Thursday at 10 a.m.
1: Very good.
2: The road closures, party all, they're happening, people know about them anyway. From the 12th to the 25th, and they're trying to do some work there on the embankment. And look, it'll be good when it's all done, and, you know.
1: That's from which Park Creamery was set back in Tiall, is it? Roughly from the old Creamery back in Tiall.
2: I said it's Park Creamery up to Inch.
1: Oh, sorry, is it up to Inch, is it? That's, yeah. Where it gave trouble there before, I think, isn't it? Yeah,
2: but they're just doing a few jobs there.
1: Ah, very good, very good.
2: And the practice dancing at Inch Community Centre every Monday night, including Ben Caldes, and 8 to 10:30. And again, I was on the Roger Green the other night now, and he tells me that they had new people again the other night. So, like, you know, he's keeping their numbers up. Like.
1: It is, exactly. It's going very well. It's going from strength to strength. So, yeah.
2: Best of luck there.
1: Indeed.
2: And, of course, there's a few jobs being done there now in the church in Killa on the roof and stuff.
1: Ah, yeah, yeah.
2: And so, look, just be careful there. If you're in and out there, they'll be scattered in and stuff.
1: Exactly,
2: like
1: exactly, exactly.
2: That'll be all for the betterment of us all. When
1: well,
2: it's
1: of
2: done.
1: Course, yeah, yeah, exactly, you know.
2: Now, the date in the diary... Last of the summer wine, a programme I watch a lot on television, but this is Killer Hall.
1: I think we all do, yeah? Yeah.
2: Sunday, August the 30th at 7:30, 7:30 to 9.
1: Right.
2: The guest will be the Killer Choir, The Voice, and Killer Church Choir, comedian and storytellers, and Michael Reardon, John Arnold, Petty Heaven, singer Jolene Landers, and Charlie McAllister, the Killer New Talent Crew, Farrah Packy Lawton, and many other guests.
1: My God, it's a huge lineup there.
2: And of course, our own friend and neighbour, Mary Pirardelli, is the lady involved.
1: So listen to me, with Mary involved in it, you know it's going to be a howling success.
2: Top notch.
1: Top notch.
2: And, €10 cash only on the door, and so that'll be that. And of course, Killer Inch community area music and more, songs, poetry, tales, and music. And I'm not seeing any videos of it there, and it's a very, very good group.
1: That's right, yeah.
2: The team this time is the Harvest team gathering.
1: Yeah.
2: Killer Hall, Wednesday, the 26th of August, 8 to 9:30. And Dominic Tatton is
1: the man.
2: That show.
1: Exactly, yeah.
2: And of course, tonight now, the Killer GAA Club present a live music event in the Summer Sounds and the main actor Bog the Donkey.
1: Oh, that's right, Bog the Donkey are on tonight out there in Killer, in the yes. GA Field in Killer.
2: 6:30 to 11:30 and
1: massive
2: park near Canada and 16:50 are the tickets available online.
1: Yes.
2: And on the Monday Club, of course, they'll be coming back now again for their...
1: For the winter solstice, yeah.
2: Monday, September the 7th. And there'll be a new four-week chair yoga will commence on Thursday, September the 17th, 11 to 12 in Killer Hall, costs €20.
1: Very good.
2: And the walking group meet, you know, there every Monday and go for a walk and go for another cup of coffee back at the old Thatcher. So that's good.
1: Good. Fair play, yeah.
2: And then... I suppose there's a new thing there again, and you know, it's probably prominent, I suppose, in ways like tackling digital exclusion. Like some people, I suppose, look, none of us are experts.
3: No.
2: We're only all tipping away. But there's volunteers need to assist with older folk. And so they might, younger folk might be into it either, but to learn about, you know, working laptops and tablets, the basics.
1: Because so, it's surprising the amount of people, I suppose, out there that still can't grasp it or still are half nervous of it, you know?
2: Yeah, and that'll be a tour till we, on Tuesday, from 10:30 to 12:30 in the Killer Hall
1: again.
2: You can inquire in there and ask anybody, you know, around the hall there.
1: Indeed. And
2: the Monday Club, they'll help you out there.
1: Yeah, it's great to see the Killer Hall being used like that.
2: Killer Hall is absolutely flying.
1: A fly
2: wouldn't get a chance to perch even there.
1: Not at all, so busy. Exactly, yeah.
2: The Fibulator is in the usual place outside Keneally and Rochford Associates, Main Street, inside the GA Hall when the hall is open. Mount Unic outside Powersbear, Lacker Road outside the Halfway Bear, one outside Park, Inch and Coyle School, one outside the Burgess Filling Station. And finally, Killer GA Lotto jackpot was 12,200 and there was no jackpot winner. The numbers drawn were 16, 19, 25 and 32.
1: Right.
2: Lorraine Welsh, Christine O'Riordan, Tara Kelly and Kevin O'Connor, 30 euros each. Thanks to sponsors who sponsor weekly and to Noel Graham Construction, main sponsor, Killer GA.
1: Very good.
2: And that's about it, Noel. Shinna Will.
1: Shinna Will, good course of sport. Listen, thanks very much, Jim, for your input, and we certainly look forward to your contribution again next week. In the meantime, stay safe.
2: Thanks a lot, Noel. Thanks.
1: Take care. Bye. Well, and that's Jim, of course. And Jim will be back with us again, of course, next week again, Lacoon of Day at the same time. Now, of course, the big news this week here in the locality was, I suppose, the acquisition there of Mark Zuckerberg there buying Strancally Castle there. And, of course, Strancally Castle is only a couple of minutes up the river here from y'all. And, indeed, our intrepid reporter, because he there caught up there with Tony Gallagher of Blackwater Cruises and indeed interviewed Tony on his take about Mark Zuckerberg purchasing the famed Strancally Castle. And this is how it went.
4: The news that Facebook founder Mark Zuckerberg has bought Strancally Castle has put the spotlight firmly on the Blackwater Valley. But what could it mean for y'all just 25 minutes downriver? I'm speaking to Captain Tony Gallagher of Blackwater River Cruises, who knows this river and its history perhaps better than anyone. Tony, this is extraordinary news. Mark Zuckerberg has reportedly bought Strancally Castle. What was your reaction when you heard the news?
5: That's right. I was up that way yesterday because occasionally we do charter trips up as far as Williamstown. And I thought to myself, Zuckerberg, yeah, there's a nice ring to it there. He'll blend in fine with the Murphys, the Hooligans, the Gallaghers, the O'Briens up the Blackwater Valley.
4: The whole lot of them, Tony.
5: The whole lot of them,
4: Tony,
5: yeah.
4: You know the Blackwater better than almost anyone. What makes this particular stretch of the river and the area around Strancally so special?
5: There's an old phrase, comparisons are odious, and I wish to God people stop sort of saying it's the Irish Rhine. It's far more beautiful than the Irish Rhine. The Irish Rhine is just an open-air sewer pit, really, compared with the Blackwater Valley, which is absolutely stunning. Is it any wonder that it's attracting the James Dysons and the Zuckerbergs of the world? Now, I know, quite obviously, they would be... I don't think it's really for the love of Tashmore that they came here, and it's probably more to do with... the protection of intellectual property rights, but that's beside the point. But it's an opportunity in a lifetime for the people who promote this area. I mean, where he lives in California, everybody is aware. I think he's the fourth or fifth richest man in the world. So it's up to whoever promotes y'all, get with the flow and realise the importance of the big assets you have flowing the River Blackwater.
4: Tony, with this Youghal connection, Strancally is only about 25 minutes upriver from Youghal. Do you think people in Youghal fully appreciate just how significant this historic estate on our doorstep are?
5: I don't know, but I mean, this is my 26th year on the river. With, you know, I took over the late, great Bernard O'Keefe passed away. And the year I started, Michael Allen Buckley and his wife Gianni, they bought Strancally Castle. And they set about on a major refurbishment job. And I'll just give you a little bit of gossip there, you know, the difference between castles and houses. I was up there one day watching all this gentrification going on, or make-believe gentrification, and it was hard to be looking at it in ways. But anyway, I had been held unnecessarily up there for about 4 hours, and on the way back, I knew that they had been gazumped in their attempts to buy Ballinatrae House. So I stopped at Ballinatrae on the way back, and Gianni was sitting up on the roof of the wheelhouse of Old Maeve, and she was like Hiawatha's granddaughter. And I said, Gianni, will your place be as posh as this when it's finished? And she gave me a withering look, and she said, ours is a castle. This is just a house. And it's very important to those people. Which is which.
4: There's a big difference.
5: Big difference.
4: Tony, of course, now we have another billionaire, another remarkable estate nearby, James Dyson at Ballinatrae. What does it mean to you all to have both Ballinatrae and Strancally within such a short distance?
5: But they're always crowing about Kinsale, and somebody said to me there a while ago, Kinsale has wall-to-wall millionaires, but y'all has wall-to-wall billionaires.
4: Tony, you bring visitors from y'all up the river to Ballinatrae and beyond. Could this new international attention give the Blackwater River and your cruises a real boost?
5: Oh, absolutely. I mean, people are obsessed with the lifestyle of either the rich or the perceived to be rich. And that manifests as your man, Julian Fellows. I actually had a part in one of his soap operas there one time. He wrote at Downton Abbey in Gosford Park, and upstairs, downstairs, people have a fascination for all that sort of old braho. Yeah, absolutely. Yeah.
4: Tony, I just want to go back there. You said before you're tired of hearing the Blackwater described as the Irish Rhine. Why do you feel the Blackwater deserves to be recognised simply as the Blackwater?
5: Yeah, anybody just go up there and see the simple beauty of the place. There's an area there coming back from Ballinatrae where the trees at both sides meet. There isn't a sign of a pylon, a telephone pole or anything. It could be time. It could be out in the middle of the Amazon. It's just raw, stunningly beautiful.
4: And where this Irish Rhine came into being, I don't know, Tony, but...
5: Actually, we're full of inadequacies. We're always comparing ourselves to other people.
4: Tony, I've described myself there in the piece as y'all as a gateway to it all. With the sea, the harbour, the Blackwater, and now these extraordinary estates on our doorstep. Do you think y'all has an opportunity here to position itself as the natural gateway to this whole part of the Blackwater Valley?
5: They do, of course, yeah.
4: So, Tony, you could be talking about the Blackwater Valley being the new Silicon Valley.
5: Yeah, just...
4: with you all at the entrance.
5: Yeah, it's a sort of a liquid version of Silicon Valley, really, isn't it? And just a little bit of gossip, going back to the turn of the century. No less a person than Oscar Wilde was a regular visitor to the Strancally Castle. His father was an ophthalmic surgeon, and he used to rent a house down in Abbeyside in Dungarvan, and he was friendly with a family called the Whitlock Lloyds, who owned Strancally at the time. So Oscar was a regular visitor up to Strancally Castle. That's just a piece of useless information of which I'm a PhD in.
4: Tony, last question, if you don't mind, and thanks for all that valuable information, Tony. If you could say one thing to the people responsible for tourism in Youghal and about this opportunity, what would it be?
5: Oh, God, highlight the river. It's there at the doorstep. I mean, I have people from all over the world, and considering there's no accommodation in Youghal, it's very flattering that they go to the trouble of coming in from Cork, Kerry to Brary, everywhere. And the river should be highlighted, and there should be a marina in Yall.
4: And of course, Tony, if people want to contact you, they contact Blackwater Cruises on Facebook and the website.
5: Yeah, blackwatercruises.com, 087-988-9076.
4: Well, thanks, Tony. And you do trips, cruise trips up the river beyond Ballinatree. You do special charter trips up to Stancaly, is it?
5: Yeah, we're actually going up tomorrow, and we're going up on Sunday. Tomorrow's one is a booze cruise. It's a one-way. They're leaving Yall and they're going up to visit Gianni in Villastown and getting the Dacia Link back.
4: Okay.
5: And yeah.
4: And so yeah, and you'll be doing Zuckerberg tours as well. So very shortly.
5: Ah well, we'll wait for the invite.
1: There you are. That's, of course, at Mick Hussey there talking to Tony Gallagher and his take there on Mark Zuckerberg's purchase there of Strancaley Castle there. And I suppose, you know, it's the very fact of someone of Mark Zuckerberg's stature has chosen this part of the world. It's going to bring enormous amount of attention to the area. And it's up to us, the old people, the local authorities and the tourism industry and Gokane, yeah, everybody, to make the most of that opportunity and show visitors what we have here. And I like Tony's comment. He says, West Cork, he says, and Kinsale have millionaires, he says. We have billionaires here, he says, and we certainly have. Right, ad break coming up. Directly after that, hopefully we should be talking to Dennis O'Flynn and we'll be finding out what's happening up in the Ladies Bridge, Ballymacoda area.
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13: The Saturday Morning Show, incorporating the Rural Report, is brought to you by Dennis Broderick & Sons, 165 North Main Street, Youghal, supplying Dulux and Ronseal products to the people of Youghal and the surrounding areas for over 25 years.
1: Falter of the Harnash, good year, Claw. You're very welcome back to the programme there. And just before the ad break there, we were listening to Tony Gallagher's take there of Blackwater Cruises there on Mark Zuckerberg's purchase there of Strancally Castle. And that's an interesting point, actually. I wonder, you know, seeing as I suppose Mark Zuckerberg there is one of the richest people in the world there, I wonder what restrictions it will be put as regards security, I suppose, in and around the area there. And I wonder, would the river ever be blocked there? It's hard to imagine, I suppose, but there definitely there would be, I suppose, a clash with security there, all right, I'd say, when Mark is there. But look, we'll only wait and see what happens. Anyway, we wish him the very, very best of luck indeed. OK, we're heading up to Ladysbridge area and we're joining Dennis O'Flynn. Good morning, Dennis, and welcome to the programme.
14: Morning, Noel. How to explain?
1: I'm not too bad, and yourself?
14: Yes, can't complain, Noel. Can't complain. You couldn't complain in the morning like this morning.
1: No, it's good a fish. Beautiful morning. God, it's a beautiful morning. Beautiful morning.
14: A few degrees cooled up.
1: But what about it? It suits us.
14: Yeah, it is seasonal. It is autumn weather, no, like.
1: Exactly.
14: So, no, why would he rent security out there in the castle? Shouldn't he be a very law-abiding gang down around there? Maybe more could be different now, like, and around that's it.
1: But you listen, the international people might know about West Waterford there.
14: I suppose so, you're true.
1: You see, they might know. But I suppose on a serious, it is a serious, I suppose, you know, when you think of it, it's a serious point, all right, I suppose. Would they be secure? Of course, naturally, there would be a certain amount of security there, yes, with given such a high-profile individual as him, you know.
14: Yeah, but one would really know when he is there.
1: But that's the thing. You would very, very, I suppose. He won't be there, I suppose, 365 days a year,
14: yeah,
1: will he?
14: No.
1: He'll have enough to be doing.
14: I remember there one time going to, I was going to a match in Fermoy, and there was girls at the top, just above Larry's Cross there, where you'd swing off from Belleville House.
1: Yes, yes.
14: And one of the girls I knew, he was from Fermoy.
1: Right.
14: And I said, this is a Yule, I was born. You know, I just stopped to say hello to me.
1: Yeah.
14: And Miss Charles was down in Belleville House.
1: Oh.
14: So no one knew he was there. Like,
1: yeah,
14: you know?
1: That's the thing.
14: So, like, these people come, these...
1: They come, yeah.
14: Celebrities and high profile, they come and go, as you know.
1: And nobody knows their movements at all. Well, I suppose there's that to it too, you know.
14: I think, we've no problem going down there if you went to a housewarming party. By all means,
1: we'll go down and we'll go down. We'll have a housewarming party and we'll acquaint him, I suppose, with our ways, I suppose. You know?
14: That's true. Well, this morning, yeah, we start with a date of a professional, the last missing Aunt Mary Cullen, and Mary was long stayed here in the village.
1: Oh, yes.
14: Holly was with a family in the area, and she went to her eternal reward there, generally. So let's pass on our condolences there to her family and extended family.
1: Indeed, we do. Into the Cullen family in Ladysbridge, we do.
14: And Noel, I suppose a lot of people know that it was announced there during the week that there's a few clerical appointments.
1: Oh, yes.
14: Being made. Mm-hmm. And we're losing our parish priest, Father Chris.
1: Oh, you're losing Father Chris? Yeah.
14: Father Chris has gone back to Butterfield.
1: Oh.
14: And he'll be PP in Butterfield and administrator in Churchill and Liscarroll, which is the home by Mother's Home Place.
1: Yes, exactly. Yeah.
14: So,
1: same as mine, yeah.
14: Yes, sometime in September. And Father Mark Herr in Milton is coming here as PP. So
1: I see.
14: Father Mark as well.
1: Yes.
14: In due course. So we said to Miss Father Chris, we'll talk about him again later.
1: Yeah, I think he endeared himself. To the community.
14: He was ever present.
1: Yeah.
14: And a very nice man. So we'd like to wish him the very best of luck.
1: The very best of luck indeed.
14: In his own career. And there's a message, never be a stranger.
1: Of course.
14: No, the jail letter was held last night, and the numbers there were 7, 13, 18, and 20. There was no winner,
1: right?
14: There was three, John Burr, Shane, and Karen Donnelly.
1: All right.
14: Pat Parker and Owen Kiley, and they get 35 euros each. Next week's letter will be 7,600. John on the 28th there in Gallagher Hotel at 9:30.
1: Right.
14: Busy weekend north in GA. There's a
1: Recce game. Very busy. A Recce game's on, isn't there? Yeah.
14: Today, now, in Havine, ahead of and Russell Rovers in the intermediate here, Holland Championship.
1: Yeah.
14: That's at 4 o'clock. Tomorrow in Havine, then there's Kerry Tool and Dungorne in the Junior Holland Championship at 11:30.
1: Right.
14: So both of those games in Havine. And then tomorrow is a D-Day in Middleton when all seniors play Blackrock in the second group game in Middleton at 4 o'clock. So
1: yeah.
14: I'd like to wish we are needing a company the very best look.
1: The very best.
14: And the Quarter 7, we want to time for a cup of tea now because of the Quarter 7, we are heading for a Carmack.
1: She's strong.
14: To play for O'Neill's and Valve Rovers in the June of the Holland Championship.
1: Oh, yes.
14: Get a good win over Middleton there lately. And then a bit of a Christopher wave. So, again, we'd like to wish him the
1: best. We wish him the very best.
14: No, day 4 in Lockerbie Hotel last Monday night, Noel. 5-17, 22 and 25 are the win numbers. No winner. Match 3 winners there was John Cronin and Richard Manning. And the jackpot now next Monday night will be 7,200. Upcoming events, the culture night is on the 18th of September. The Come Down With Me is on the 10th of October. And the 30th anniversary of the Bamcourt Ladies Community Council is the 21st of November. And then we live a night by the fire coming up there in January.
1: Yes, night by the fire. Yeah. That's always a great thing, isn't it? Yeah.
14: Great, it is in fairness.
1: Yeah.
14: No, there's a fundraising fund there to support the Kilcreden National School Development Plan.
1: Right.
14: It's a car, truck, and tractor run. And it's on Sunday, the 20th of September 2026. There is somebody there for all the family. There'll be tractors and trucks and cars and water bikes and vans and you name it. And everybody else looking for to support it.
1: Very good.
14: But again, it's very important because it's for the future of the school in Kilcreden.
1: It is, of course. And it's going from strength to strength, for God's sake. Yeah.
14: Go on, Filania. There are dates for your Derry Knoll, 3rd of September, Bamacorda Book Club in Finn's Tavern at 7 o'clock.
1: All right.
14: Sunday the 13th of September, there's a cake, book, and plant sale in Lisbridge from 11 to 1.
1: Right.
14: Monday the 14th of September, Lisbridge Book Club in Catch.
1: Mm-hmm.
14: Thursday the 17th, Cora Christina in the Catch at 7 o'clock. And Sunday the 20th is a walking group at the Lisbridge Loop.
1: Right.
14: And Monday the 28th is a new one there at Gaivor Book Club at 7 o'clock in the library in Gaivor.
1: Very good.
14: So very, very active there.
1: Very active there,
14: And big day today is known for the Camogie Club. They're playing their Premier Intermediate Championship game in Castlewall at 5 o'clock against Clonakilty.
1: Oh.
14: The first round of the Camogie Championship, so the very best of luck there too.
1: The very best of luck, Tom. Yeah, the very best of luck. Exactly. One.
14: Mass tonight, Noel, is at 7 in Belmacorda, and mass in the morning at 11 o'clock in Ladiesbridge.
1: In Ladiesbridge, yeah. Okay, that's the story, is it? And you're sticking to it?
14: Sticking to it.
1: Yeah. Okay, thanks very much, Dennis, for your input, and indeed, we shall talk to you next week in the corner of days, so take care. Slant. There you are. There's Dennis O'Flynn, of course. Dennis will be back with us again next week, again, the Coon of Dare. From Dennis, we'll head out to Ardmore area there, and we'll join John Supple in a couple of moments' time there, and we'll see what John has to say for himself there out in the Ardmore Grange area there. Just before I do, I want to tell you about mental health and well-being event, and of course, we all know about the wellness event that was held here in Yall there a couple of weeks ago. A massive success down there in Green Park, and one of the highlights of our summer actually. But mental health and wellbeing event together at Fair Green in Middleton on Sunday, August the 23rd. That's tomorrow there from 12 o'clock to 4 o'clock. Free events and everybody's welcome there up there at Fair Green. I think it's in My Place, that's what they call it up there, the old fire station there, I think, in Fair Green on Sunday tomorrow, August the 23rd. Tour 2026 from 12 o'clock until 4 o'clock. John Supple is online too. Good morning, John Supple. Welcome to the programme.
15: Morning, Noel. Good morning to all the listeners.
1: Indeed.
15: Another gorgeous day, Noel.
1: Another gorgeous day, absolutely. Sun, and you know, it was so lovely to see the sun rising this morning at 6 o'clock over Monatree there into a clear blue sky. Beautiful, beautiful.
15: It sure was, and long may it last.
1: Long may it last, and shorten the winter for us anyway. No.
15: It does, of course.
1: Yeah, we can't complain, of course, we can't complain. Yeah.
15: Absolutely, it's been a great summer. Noel, we'll start off there with Jay. All roads leads to Fraher Field today.
1: Oh, yes, yes.
15: As our Junior A Western Hurling team takes part in the Western Hurling Final against Abbeyside.
1: Oh, very good.
15: The thing, so a tough ask against them.
1: A
15: good team, and it should be a great spectacle there at 2 p.m. today. So wishing the lads the best of luck.
1: Below in Fraher Field, yeah.
15: Fraher Field today too, yeah.
1: Yeah.
15: Ardmore, J. Lotto, Noel, they have reached their 10,000. So it's a huge amount. And we'll say to celebrate that they have done it. And so the lucky picks for next Tuesday night, there will be 5 €100 given away and 1 €500 given away.
1: My goodness.
15: But anyway, if your right numbers come out, you'll be walking away with 10,000. So it's great to see it.
1: Just four numbers, 10,000.
15: Four numbers, 10,000 for Tuesday night coming, yeah.
1: Pick the right four numbers.
15: Last week, numbers 4, 11, 17, 23, no big winner, but Kay Farrell, Alison Murphy, Angela Bree, Joe Callaghan Towerhill, and Karina O'Brien, they all won €20 each.
1: Aye, very good.
15: Today at 3 p.m, Noel, Liam Sapale will do a talk on Ardo House.
1: Oh, lovely,
15: are known locally as McKenna's Castle.
1: McKenna's Castle,
15: and this will be part of the Dungarvan Heritage Week 2026.
1: Oh, yes.
15: He will be
1: doing
15: the talk below in Dungarvan at the castle in Dungarvan itself. So that's 3 p.m. today. Anybody who would be interested in that, it's a very informative talk. He's very good at what he does. So it'll be 3 p.m. today below in Dungarvan, but the talk will be about McKenna's Castle and the history of it from day one up to current day. So well worth going there.
1: Very good. Very good.
15: Noel, at the moment, Ardmore are welcoming guests from Newfoundland, and as part of the Irish community in Newfoundland, about 50 of them have arrived. They have been around for the last week or 10 days, and now they're arriving in West Waterford.
1: Oh, lovely.
15: Of course, there is a number of families around the Ardmore area which will be welcomed to Ardmore tomorrow. And of course, that's going to be so. They have a few events arranged for them and a bit of entertainment.
1: Oh,
15: so it'll be great to see it.
1: Yeah.
15: It'll be great to see it.
1: Well, as we said,
15: it's a great initiative.
1: Yeah, and as you said, like for years, like the West Waterford, particularly Dungarvan area, had a very close association with Newfoundland, hadn't they?
15: Oh, yeah. And I remember seeing something on Tina G last year where they were chatting to people who would have, we'll say second and third generation, and the accents were like, you'd pick them out. That's all the accents followed down from their parents.
1: Oh, they did, of course.
15: That they never left.
1: I believe that you'd say you were talking to somebody from Grange or Gralla or something like that.
15: Followed all the ways down.
1: Yep.
15: Noel, the Ardmore Community Alert will hold their Churchgate collection this weekend at all masses. Please support it. A great group, please support that. Condolences, Noel, to the family and relatives of Canon Donal O'Connor. He was in his 101st year. He served as parish priest here in Ardmore and Grange from 1985 to 2001. He was known as fondly remembered as Father Danny around our area.
1: I remember him now as you mentioned it. A most likeable fellow, wasn't he?
15: Oh, gentleman. A gentleman.
1: Very, I remember him now, yeah.
15: A very learned person. So
1: yes.
15: Books and scholar things. So he passed away in his 101st year.
1: Oh, my goodness. So sorry to hear that.
15: And while I'm on condolences to the Baker family in Kinsale Big on the passing of Paddy, who passed during the week. A gentleman, I was in school with the lad, a gentleman, and condolences to family and friends there.
1: Indeed, indeed, indeed.
15: And finally, there, Noel, split the pot, 226. Cormac O'Dwyer picked that up last Wednesday, 226 for Cormac. So well done, Cormac.
1: Well done, well done, well done, well done.
15: And that's it. That's the crack. And okay, we'll chat again next week.
1: Okay, John, listen, it's been lovely talking to you. And indeed, certainly we look forward to your contribution again next week, the corner day.
15: Cheers, thank you, Noel. Bye-bye.
1: There we are. There's John Supple there, as I said, bringing our programme to a close there. Just before we do, I want to tell you, of course, tomorrow is a huge day up there in Carrigtool, because on tomorrow, the picturesque village of Carrigtool will come alive with the vibrant spirit of community and nostalgia. It's a very much anticipated event. It's called, of course, the Carrigtool Vintage Family Fun Day. Now, it's scheduled to go at from 12 o'clock until 5 p.m. It's a huge entertainment there, culture, family-friendly activities, events, of course, is being organised by Carrigtool Community Council, and again, the Carrigtool Vintage Family Funder. It's not just an event, it's a celebration, basically, of the rich history and the rich traditions that are around the area. Of course, you've got vintage tractors in display. There'll be old-time thrashing, etc., old steam engines, etc., etc., and of course, a dog show. There'll always be a dog show there. Local pet owners can showcase their beloved furry friends. And of course, the Carrigtool Vintage Family Fun Day. It's just not more than a festival. It's a vital part of the local community identity. It provides a platform for residents to connect, share stories and create lasting memories there. And of course, there is Amble Car Park. Where's it on? It's on in Carrigtool, right beside the community centre there. There's Amble Park in there. We're certainly looking forward to that. And it's one of the events, I suppose, that mark our calendar year in, year out there, because Community Radio is attending it year in, year out there. And again, as I said there, it's a great, great event. And of course, it marks, I suppose, that now, I suppose, in the Tala Horse Fair and a couple of more of them mark, I suppose, they're markers in our calendar. And we certainly look forward to meeting up in Carrigtool all our friends, all our old friends there. And indeed, again, I suppose, people there. So again, that's all taking place. Carrigtool, all roads lead to Carrigtool tomorrow, starting around maybe 11, 12 o'clock there at the community centre there. Now, a note here from Marjorie MacDonald, I think. There's a brown and black female cat wandering around the garden there since last night on last Friday. If it's your cat, if you know who owns it, give us a shout here, 024-911-99-9228. It's a brown and black female cat. More than likely, he'll probably, when he's a bit hungry, he'll probably find his own way, or she might find her own way home, or whatever the case may be. But it's a brown and cat, female cat. Yeah, it's a she cat, a female cat. No, not a he. Female cat there, wandering around the place there, and as I said, more than likely, the owner can be contacted. If you're missing a female cat down there, you can give us a shout here, brown and white cat, 911-99-9228. Right, that's about your lot. We're coming to an end. Just before we do, I want to tell you a message here from Father Pat Condon and the Centenary Masses. There's a special Centenary Mass in the Church of the Immaculate Conception in Tallaght, will take place on next Saturday, the 29th of August at 6:30, and in the church in Sacred Heart Knockanore on Saturday the 12th of December at 7:30. See, both churches are celebrating their bicentenary. That's 200 years old this year. Hard to imagine they're 200 years old, the church in Tallaght and indeed the church in Knockanore. Gakania, everybody is welcome to the masses of celebration, and indeed there'll be refreshments afterwards there in the nearby local halls there. So as I said, again, we here in Community Radio like to congratulate the people and clergy of Tallaght and Knockanore for the bicentenaries and indeed in their churches, because in the rural community, as we all know, the church occupies a central point, a central building, I suppose, in the society there. So as I said there, that's taking place there in Knockanore next Saturday night, and indeed in Tallaght as well. Right, the Rock Bar and Cloyn, finally the Rock Bar and Cloyn, coming together for a night of music, fun, bingo and more to fundraise for little Maisie Lou. Earlier on, you heard actually Anne Murray talking about that a little bit earlier on there. There's music bingo with DJ James O'Donovan. Great fun and prizes galore for everybody. Don't forget about the buses, of course. Tommy Collins was talking there, and we didn't get a chance to talk to Tommy Collins. I would like to talk to Tommy Collins about this. But the shuttle service that they're operating here in Yall there, from the Strand right into town there, it's a temp just to see how things will go there, and indeed Bula bus to the Yall community bus for that. We'll see how it goes. That's about your lot. Many, many thanks to all the contributors to the programme, to Anne Murray from the Middleton and Carrick Tool Rural Report area there, Killian Tate and Lucy Tate, the brown bread competition. We wish Lucy there the very, very best, because I had a sample of that brown bread earlier, and you know something, it's absolutely, it's to die for. It's like nectar. It's like nectar, actually. It's absolutely one of the nicest brown breads I ever tasted. So congratulations, Lucy, and we'll certainly be rooting for you for the competition there that's coming up there in the National Ploughing there next month. Many thanks to Ger Cooney there for coming back, talking about that interior design course that's taking place next Saturday up there in Carrick Tool Community Centre. To Paul Minogue there from the Waterford area, they're telling us all about what's happening there from the Munster Express in Waterford there. To Jim O'Keefe, Breda, from Breda Stud International, telling us all about what's happening in the Kill area there. Dennis O'Flynn in Ladies Bridge, Ballymacode area there. And last but not least, John Supple there from the Ardmore area there, Ardmore and Grange area there, telling us all what's happening. That's about the gist of the programme. Of course, many thanks there to Redmond Nugent there for doing the phones, and indeed later there to Paddy there. Paddy was in a little bit earlier there, Paddy Lane, doing the phones as well. So that's about your lot. And of course, just before we go there, of course, a special thanks there to Dennis Broderick and Sons Hardware there, up there in the North Main Street. Electrical 165 North Main Street there, telephone 024 930 32, for continued sponsorship of the programme. But most of all, thank you, listeners, for the pleasure of your company, because without you, we have no business being here. Stand by for the Country and Irish there, the Joyce Country and Irish there. They'll be with us very, very shortly. And indeed, as I said, I'll be back with you tomorrow with Frankie, and we'll talk to you then. So take care, goodbye now, and take care of yourselves.
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Well, you're very welcome here to the Country and Irish Show with myself, Teresa Joyce. I hope that you do stay tuned and that you are going to enjoy the music. Right, today I'm going to do a few songs here back to back with Declan Ernie. So I hope that you do stay tuned and that you will enjoy them.

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Well, yes, I hope that you did enjoy that music there that I had picked out from Declan Ernie. Good few numbers there, back to back. And of course, there, just after the outbreak, we had, of course, Barry Carowan, and that was Up the Jive. I'd like to say a big thanks there to Tom Hennessy, of course, for our sponsorship here on the radio. And big, big thanks to Tom, of course, for that. We wouldn't be here without ye. And of course, as I always say, lads, if you have any jobs too big, too small, or just want a quotation for something, give Tom a buzz there on 087 793 5397, and I'm sure Tom will look after ye no problem at all. And also, just to remind you there, of course, of the draw that's going on here every Thursday live on CRY. You're in for a chance there of winning €100, €30, or just €20. You can get two tickets for €5, or they're €3 each. You can get them in a lot of the outlets here in Youghal, and you can also pop down here to the station on in CRY, of course, from Monday there until Friday when the lads are in the office. It's a good way of winning a few bob for yourself, and also it's a way of supporting your local radio station. And if you also want to go online, of course, you can buy your tickets online, and it'll just automatically come out of your account there every week until you stop it yourself. If you want it to come out every week, it's a great idea. But if you just want to do it the once, you can also do it just the once as well online. And a great, great way there, of course, of winning a few bob. And as I say, also to support your own local radio station. Right, I'm gone back again and with a few of the oldies today, but I'm going to mix in a few of the newbies as well. And just in case you forget about them, you'd never know. So here we go with a few more of them.

Well, there you had, of course, your first song there was a man called Curtis McGee. And I tell you, it's a long, long time since I've heard Curtis McGee there live. And of course, no introduction was needed there, of course, for the second one. And that was, of course, Big Tom. Well, I'm going to keep going with the music, and I do hope that you are enjoying it. So have a listen to some more. Ooh, okay. We have something after coming up here in front of us now, lads. As I always say, you know what, when it comes to live radio, you just don't know what's going to happen, do you, in all fairness. Right, we'll chance this one.

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0: did you meet her? 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
1: Okay, Brendan. And yes, I hope that you enjoyed the music there that I had back to back. Of course, we had Paddy Tracy, that For Men Are Men. And I always say, lads, I just think his voice is just absolutely brilliant. So you had two songs there. And for all the DOD fans, of course, you had a fine big long number there from Daniel O'Donnell. And for any of the Daniel O'Donnell fans that didn't know, of course, Daniel and Magella, would you believe, are after opening up a shop, or is it a museum kind of a thing there in Newbridge, Silverware in County Kildare. I saw a bit of it there on television there one night, and it's showing all their, what would I say, their wedding outfits, some of the outfits that Daniel has worn back in the years, and it shows some of his books. And I know there's a lot of people out there that would absolutely love to be able to go and see that. So if you're a DOD fan, Kildare is the place to go. And I think it's just inside in the shopping kind of a place in there. And it would be a nice thing to see there indeed. And straight after that, of course, you had Brendan Shine. So where did he meet her? Only in the Galtee Moor. Right, I'm going to go back again on some of the oldies here, and I have one here lined up from Paddy O, the Mighty Man, of course, himself. And this is a nice number, I think, indeed. And this is Some Days Are Diamonds, and this is Paddy O. No, that's not Paddy O, so we'll have to click out of that one and go into this one. So hopefully this is Paddy O.

Well, there you had, of course, starting off that trio there, you had, of course, the mighty man himself, Paddy O'Brien. And then straight after that, you had a number there from Johnny McAvoy. Nearly lost my head there. Now I didn't know who it was. And sorry, I didn't mean to press the button then straight away after that. But Miss Claudia Buckley, of course, finished off that one there. And as I say, Paddy and, of course, Johnny McAvoy. I picked out two songs there. I know Paddy O sings both of them there as well. And a great, great number it was there indeed. Right, I'm going to keep going with the music. And this is for all the John McNichol fans.

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Two songs, of course, back to back there from John McNichol, a lad that we haven't heard there in a while. Right, I'm going to play another one here now, and this is Susan McCann, and I hope that you enjoy this one.

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Well, I'll tell you, you'll definitely take a well-earned rest if you were dancing to that one. And of course, that was Johnny Brady and a melody of songs there were from him. And as I said, if you were dancing away to that one, you definitely need to sit down now. Again, I want to thank Tom Hennessy, of course, for his sponsorship here on our show here on CRY 104 FM. If anyone would like to contact Tom, his number is 087-793-5397, and I'm sure Tom will look after you. Don't forget also there to draw every Thursday here live on CRY, and you're in with a chance there of winning €100, €30 or €20. Two tickets for €5, or they're just €3 each. You can buy them in a few outlets here in Youghal, and you can also pop down here to the station if you'd like, and you will be able to get them here when the lads are here at the office. And if you want to go online, and you can do exactly the same thing, and your money will be automatically taken out there every week. But if you don't want to take it out every week, you can just click the button and you can just do it for the one draw. But it's a way of you winning a few bob, and it's also a way of supporting your local radio station here. And of course, and we'd love the donations, lads, we'd love them. Right, I'm going to keep going, and this is none other but Patrick Feeney.

Well, there, of course, you had two numbers there from Patrick Feeney. Lads, I'll be fit now for the week after that one. And I hope, Maura, that you did enjoy those two numbers there from Patrick. Right, who have I lined up next? Yes, I've got Lisa McHugh.

Well, there you had a number there, of course, and that was Lisa McHugh, and she's in love with the boy. Well, guys, it's nearly time for me to be finishing up, but I'm just going to play two songs back to back, and by the time they'll be over, definitely will be time to hang up the boots, as they say, for another week. Do stay tuned, as I always say. There's plenty more to come up here on CRY 104 FM. And delighted to have you with me today. And I hope that you did enjoy all the music that I was playing here for you. So I'm going to leave you now with Johnny Cash Melody. And that, of course, there comes from Jimmy Buckley. And also the last one there, then after that, will be Derek Ryan. So until the next time, folks, do stay safe. And we will chat again very, very soon.

Back a couple of months ago, I was headliner at this great big nightclub. And they put me up in what they call the star suite. Now here I am starring in one of the biggest nightclubs in the country. And I wake up at 8 o'clock in the morning in the star suite, all by myself. Aww. Yeah, that's what I said. And I did what I've always done. I picked up my guitar and wrote me a little song.

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There you go, the sound of the Carpenters and Top of the World. This is Doc. I'll be here with you till 5 o'clock. Big thank you there to Teresa for the last 2 hours of country and Irish. On today's show.

1, Bristol City 1, Millwall 2, Norwich 0, and Lincoln City 1, Portsmouth 3. And a big thank you to Cal Flavins as well for sponsoring this programme every Saturday. Right, we're going to keep going with the music here on CRY. If you want to request 0249 1199, or you can text or WhatsApp me on 089 406 6669. We're going to go with an old Bob Marley song, and it's done by Boney M. No Woman, No Cry.

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And the

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It's not clinging to the rocks and ivy planted on the columns now.

brilliant sound there of Dean Martin and Gentle on My Mind. 89 minutes up in the clock. It's still Hull 2, Manchester United 0. In the England Championship, Birmingham 1, Bristol City 2, and Millwall 3, now Norwich 0. Now, I picked Norwich to come up this season. They're such a great end to last season, and no, it doesn't seem to be happening at the moment, anyway. Lincoln City 1, Portsmouth 3 is the latest score as well. So they're the latest, and we have a couple of games kicking off at 3 o'clock, and I'll keep you updated with them and the England Championship, of course. We're going to keep going with the music here on CRY. Here's a great song from Tina Turner, When the Heartache is Over.

What a brilliant Stevie Wonder, My Sharia Moore here on ZRY 104 FM. You're listening to Doc with Step Back in Time. Hope you're enjoying the music so far. Big thank you to Cal Flavins for sponsoring this programme every Saturday. We're going to keep going with the music. Just to let you know, it's full time. Not a great start for Man United. 2-0, they've lost in the Premiership. Here's a 5-star and the slightest touch.

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There you go, the sound of Jason Donovan and a song called Too Many Broken Hearts here on CRY 104 FM. As I said, that was a full-time score from the Premiership. Newly promoted Hull to Manchester United, and not a great start for Manchester United, to be honest with you. If I will pick a team to win the Premiership, I'm going with the obvious. It's Arsenal. And the reason I'm going with Arsenal is because too much change in Manchester United, in Liverpool, in Chelsea and Man City. Managers have all come and gone, and I think that Arsenal, they're steadying the ship, aren't they? And they had a great start to the Premiership last night by beating newly promoted Coventry City by 3-2. There's three games in the Premiership at 3 o'clock. Everton are at home to my team, Crystal Palace. Ipswich, newly promoted Ipswich, are at home to Sunderland. And Nottingham Forest are taking on Leeds, also at 3 o'clock. At 5:30 later on this evening, Brentford are taking on big spenders on the Tottenham Hotspur. Where are they going to end up this season? They've spent a lot of money, and I think the rumours have gone through that Mamouche is definitely going to Tottenham. Great player. Man City are selling all their good players. I don't know what's going on there. In the earlier two in the England Championship, there was a couple of games. Birmingham City actually got a late goal, so it finished up Birmingham City 2, Bristol City 2, Lincoln City 1, Portsmouth 3, Millwall 3, Norwich City 0. The team that I picked to come up, I've lost the first two games, but that's the way it is. And we have a host of games there kicking off at 3 o'clock, and I'll keep you updated with them. It's just coming up on 25 to 3. We're going to keep going with the music. Here's ABBA and Chiquitita.

There you go, the sound of Peter Cetera and Glory of Love from the Karate Kid movie, wasn't it? Absolutely brilliant. Just coming up on our 5 to 3 here on CRY, just to let you know who our 3 of 3 from our special artist is today. It's the brother of the Bee Gees, Andy Gibb. So if you're an Andy Gibb fan, stay tuned. We've 3 songs coming up from him and Bridie Fitzgerald. Billy Fitzgerald wants to wish his wife Bridie Fitzgerald a happy 45th anniversary today. Lots of love, Billy Fitzgerald. So what I'm going to do is dedicate my 3 of 3 from Andy Gibb to your wife Bridie, and congratulations on the 45th anniversary. We're going to keep going here with the music on CRY. Here's the BS City Rollers and Summer Love Sensation.

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I'll give them to you here on CRY. And as I said, my Tria Tree from Andy Gibb, especially for Bridie Fitzgerald and Billy Fitzgerald, happy 45th anniversary today. Here we go with I Just Wanna Be Your Everything from Andy Gibb for Billy Fitzgerald and Bridie Fitzgerald. Happy 45th anniversary.

Trea Trey Dunn from the brilliant Andy Gibb and Our Love Don't Throw It All Away here on CRY 104FM. Died too young, didn't he? He was in his 30s. Andy Gibb, the brother of the Bee Gees. Absolutely brilliant. Right, those three games, Everton 0, Crystal Palace 0, Ipswich 0, Sunderland 0 and Nottingham Forest 0, Leeds 0 in the Premiership. There's no goals gone in there so far. Middlesbrough have taken the lead, 1-0 up away to Blackburn in the England Championship. Derby 0, Cardiff 0, Preston 0, Wolves 1, QPR 0, Bolton 0, Southampton 1, Stoke 0, Swansea 0, Sheffield United 0, it's West Ham 0, Charlton 1 and Wrexham 0, Watford 1. They're the latest scores in the England Championship. And as I said, our 3-3 were dedicated to Bridie Fitzgerald and Billy Fitzgerald. And Billy sent in and he said he wants to wish his wife, Bridie, a happy 45th anniversary today. Lots of love from Billy. And that comes from us all here at CRY to both of you. Have a lovely day. Right, we're going to keep going with the music. I'll just have one more check to see if there are any goals gone in. No, there's still scorers to three games. Earlier on, Hull beat Manchester United by 2-0. Here's Boney M and hooray, hooray.

you go, the sound of the paper kites and a song called Bloom. Absolutely brilliant. One goal, there's a goal in the Premiership. Ipswich, who just got promoted, are following on with Hull because they're 1-0 up on Sunderland after 23 minutes. Palace and Everton is scoreless. Nottingham Forest and Leeds is also scoreless in the Premiership. So Ipswich have taken the lead, and your teams coming up are actually doing all right, aren't they? So far, anyway, it's only the start. We have to wait. There's a lot of soccer to play. 38 games, isn't it? Right, we'll just have a look into the England Championship. I can tell you that Middlesbrough is still 1-0 up on Blackburn. Cardiff have taken the lead. They're 1-0 up away to Derby. Wolves, as I said there earlier on, 1-0 up to Preston. QPR 0, Bolton 0. It's Southampton 1, Stoke City 0. Charlton 1, West Ham 0, Swansea, and Sheffield United is also scoreless. They're the latest scores, and Wrexham have equalised, actually. They just equalised there. It's Wrexham 1, Watford 1. Going to dedicate the next couple of songs to all our listeners up there in Southeast Terrace, Raheem Park, Dermot Hurley, Blackwater Heights, Sweetfield, up and down Carkill, if you're tuned in, and in any of the residents, the next couple of songs, especially for you. We'll probably have to go into an ad break and come back with the second one, but we're going to start off with the Overtones and a song called Come Back, My Love, here on CRY 104 FM.

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7: 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Our trip leaves from the pontoon near the Keys Bar and sails past Ryan Crew, where the Knights Templar had their preceptory under Raymond Le Gros in the 12th century. We also see the ruins of Temple Michael and Malana Abbey and the magnificent Ballinatray House, which is Yall's answer to Downton Abbey. To book this trip on May Vogue, please call Tone on 087-988-9076.
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You're listening to Doc with Step Back in Time. I hope you're enjoying the music so far. Big thank you to Cal Flavins for sponsoring this programme every Saturday. Ipswich still 1-0 up on Sunderland Palace, and Everton is scoreless at the moment, and Forest and Leeds is scoreless in the Premiership. In the England Championship, Middlesbrough still 1-0 up on Blackburn. Derby now 1, Cardiff 1. Preston nil, Wolves still 1-0 up on Preston. QPR nil, Bolton nil, Southampton 1, now Stoke 1, Swansea City nil, Sheffield United nil, West Ham are still 1-0 down at home to Charlton, and Wrexham 1, Watford 1. If you want a request, all you have to do is give a ring outside on 024-9199. My voice is going. And you can also text 089-406-6669. Jar Landers text me in. She's enjoying the show. Thank you very much for your text, Jar. And I know I'm going to dedicate for Gallagher's Muse as well. All Gallagher's Muse. Gallagher's Terrace, Jar Welsh, if you're tuned in. Helen and Kathleen, the next couple of songs, especially for you as well. And Kerry and her mother and father there in Gallagher's Muse. All the listeners there, the next couple of songs are especially for you. And I know you're quite fond of this one, Jar. It's from Susan Vega and Luca.

enjoy the brilliant sound there of Lionel Richie and a song called You Are. Not good news for me, Everton have just taken the lead. They're winding up in Crystal Palace. Sunderland have equalised at Ipswich 1 now. Sunderland 1, Nottingham Forest and Leeds is scoreless. They're coming up to half time and they'll keep you updated in the next. We were here till 5 o'clock. Going to dedicate the next couple of songs to the nursing homes in Youghal and the surrounding areas. So if you're tuned in to nursing homes, next couple of songs are specially for you. And we're starting off with Dolores Keane and a song called The Island.

0: There you go, a lovely version there of Dragonflies. Just to run down the halftime scores in the Premiership: Everton 1, Crystal Palace 0, Ipswich 1, Sunderland 1, Forest and Leeds is scoreless at halftime. In the England Championship, Middlesbrough 1-0 up away to Blackburn, Derby 1, now Cardiff 2. Cardiff had taken the lead, Derby equalised, and now Cardiff are 2-1 up. Wolves are still 1-0 up away to Preston, QPR 0, Bolton 0, Southampton 1, Stoke 1, Swansea City 0, Sheffield United 0, and it's West Ham 0, Charlton 1. Also in the England Championship, Wrexham and Watford is 1 apiece. Right, we're going to keep going with the music here on CRY. Here's Madonna and What It Feels Like to Be a Girl.
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There you go, the brilliant sound there of Bob Marley and the Wailers and Buffalo Soldier here on CRY 104 FM. Just coming up on 4:05, you're listening to Doc with Step Back in Time, brought to you by Cal Flavins. And as always, a big thank you to Cal Flavins. Earlier on, I did say that Manchester United lost by 2-0 to Hull. Don't forget, there's another game kicking off there at 5:30. Brentford are at home to big spenders Tottenham. Keep you up to date with what's happening in the Premiership. Three games there live, and the England Championship. Got a text in there that comes from Steve, and he's saying he's enjoying the show. Thank you very much, Steve. And he was looking, would I play a song from Ryan Phoenix, a new song, he said, and it's called Turn It Around, and say hi to all at CRY. Thank you very much for your text, Steve. Here we go. So, with your choice of song, Ryan Phoenix and Turn It Around.

Ilford version of Sometimes When We Touch from Fifth Avenue here on CRY 104 FM. Not good news for me. It's Everton now 2, Crystal Palace 0. Ipswich are still 1-1 with Sunderland, and still no score in the game between Nottingham Forest and Leeds in the England Championship. Blackburn have turned it around. They're 2-1 up now on Middlesbrough. Derby 2, Cardiff 2, Wolves 1, Preston 0, QPR 0, Bolton 0, Southampton 1, Stoke 1, Swansea 0, Sheffield United 0. It's now West Ham 0, Charlton 2. Not a great scoreline for West Ham. I would expect them to be definitely up around the top though at the end of the season. And Wrexham and Watford is one apiece. There you go, they're the latest scores in the Premiership and the England Championship. Going to dedicate the next couple of songs to all our listeners there from Super Value, the Clockgate Pharmacy, Kieran Cody, Ollie and all the staff in Solar Hairdressers, and Sean Toomey's, anybody who's tuned in there, the next couple the songs are especially for ye. And we're starting off with Diana Ross and Why Do Fools Fall in Love.

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0: sea. The River Blackwater, or to give it its original name, Our Moon in Asia, rises in the mountains of Slieve Lucre on the Cork Kerry border, and it enters the sea at Youghal. Our trip leaves from the pontoon near the Keys Bar and sails past Ryan Crew, where the Knights Templar had their preceptory under Raymond Le Gros in the 12th century. We also see the ruins of Temple Michael and Malana Abbey, and the magnificent Ballinatray House, which is Youghal's answer to Downton Abbey. To book this trip on May Vogue, please call Tony on 087-988-9076.
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0: There you go, the brilliant sound of Karen Carpenter, the Carpenters and Jambalai. Everton 2, Crystal Palace 0, Ipswich 1, Sunderland 1 and Nottingham Forest 0, Leeds 0. Don't forget Brentford are taking on Tottenham at 5:30. Our movie this week is called I Seen It There During the Week. It's not bad. It's actually, it's a good watch. It's called The End of the Oak Street. Have a listen to this.
1: Did anybody else see that weird light last night?
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6: Grab anything you can use as a weapon.
5: I don't care what you say anymore. This is
6: my... What are we gonna do?
2: We're gonna survive.
5: Leave me alone.
0: Yeah, there you go. That's a movie I watched during the week. It's called The End of the Oak Street. Have a watch, look out for it. It's not bad at all. Just to run down the scores in the England Championship: Blackburn 2, Middlesbrough 1, Derby 2, Cardiff 2. Wolves now are 2-0 up away to Preston. QPR and Bolton is scoreless. Southampton 1, Stoke 1, Swansea City 0, Sheffield United 0. West Ham have pulled one goal back. It's West Ham 1, Charlton 2, and Wrexham 1, Watford 0. Oh no, Watford 1. Sorry about that. Right, we're going to keep going with the music. Artmore, Clashmore, McGeely, Casamerta, Ladies Bridge, Killa, Milton, anywhere around the surrounding areas. Couple of songs for you. Here we go with Katie Lang and Roy Orbison and Doc Crine.

forward to sounding Cliff Richard and Summer Holiday. I can tell you that Leeds have taken the lead. They've gone 1-0 up away to Nottingham Forest. Ipswich and Sunderland is still 1-1, and it's still Everton 2, Crystal Palace 0. Don't forget Nobber Daily is coming on here at 5 o'clock, so make sure you stay tuned for Nobber.

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1: Guess the year.

0: There you go, the brilliant sound there of Nat King Cole and a song called Love. Did you guess the year?
1: Guess the year.
0: It was released in September 1964. Just to run down the scores for you before I go. Hull City 2, Manchester United 0 was a full-time score from earlier on today. Everton are still 2-0 up on Crystal Palace, is still in play. Ipswich actually got a late winner. They beat Sunderland by 2-1. And Nottingham Forest 0, Leeds 1. Leeds got a very late goal as well. So they're full-time scores there from the Premiership, as I said. Brentford will be taking on Tottenham at 5:30 later on. In the England Championship, Birmingham City 2, Bristol City 2, Lincoln City 1, Portsmouth 3, Millwall 3, Norwich City 0, Blackburn Rovers 2, Middlesbrough 1, Derby County 2, Cardiff 2, Preston North End 1, Wolves 3, QPR 0, Bolton Wanderers 0, Southampton 3, Stoke City 1, Swansea City 0, Sheffield United 0, West Ham 1, Charlton 2, very surprising scoreline, and Wrexham 1, Watford 1, as I said. Yeah, Brentford are taking on Tottenham there at 5:30. Just to jump into Sunday's games before I leave you, you've two games kicking off tomorrow at 2:00. Brighton are at home to Aston Villa, and Man City are taking on Bournemouth at 4:30, and you have Newcastle taking on Liverpool. And Monday night football comes from Craven Cottage, where Fulham are taking on Chelsea. That's it for me. A big thank you to Cal Flavins, and a big thank you to ye, the listeners. I hope you enjoyed some of the music I played today. Thank you for the texts. Big thank you to, as I said, Cal Flavins for sponsoring this program every Saturday. Nobber's up next, so make sure you stay tuned for that. You'll have John Cunningham as well at 6:00. We take the floor. Right, we're going to finish up with Johnny Cash and the Ring of Fire. I'll speak to you again on Thursday with the Lunchtime Show.

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Well, hello and a very good evening to all you listeners out here this evening. East Cork, West Waterford, I hope you're all enjoying the fine weather. And the forecast tomorrow is good as well. And it is dry again on Monday. The only thing about it, lads, and I'd be worried and I'd be thinking about it, because, look, you can feel it there in the morning, lads. There's a bit of a chill in the air, and there at night there as well. The autumn is coming quick. And what about the grass? And what about the animals? And what about the cows? And what about the price of everything? Look, I'm not going to paint a bad picture on it, but we'll have to plough alone for it here this evening on 104 FM Community Radio. Y'all, we're ready to go again with more the whore.

That's right, let in the girls, let them in. Anyway, lads, of course, that is Seamus Mora. And what a night I had there recently. Myself and my good friend Mike Reynolds there, we were down there in Ratgormack, down there to see Moore the Whore. And of course, Paul Murray is with him there as well, down there in the village near Carrigan Shore there, Ratgormack, very near Carrigan Shore. And I'll be meeting up with that man again. He's in Ireland now for in about the next 4 or 5 weeks, and I'll be meeting him before he'll be returning to the UK. A fantastic night we had. Now, I've a lot of new stuff this week, lads. Oh my God, so that's what I'm here for, to play it all for those people. Right, now this is a new one that I got. You all remember the great man himself, the king of country music, Big Tom from McBride from Oldham in Castle Blaney in County Monaghan. And you remember the band, the Great Mainliners. Well, then he joined another band later on in his life, and the great band, where the name of the band was Big Tom and the Travellers. And I have him here lined up with Paddy, and we're ready to go.

0: Now, that was the great big Tom McBride there, and of course the Travellers there as well. Like I said, he was a popular man, gone from this world, but we won't forget him, and we won't forget his music, because his music will live forever and ever. He was the most popular man on the country music scene. Right, straight into the quiz. I have another one lined up there, of course, by the great man himself. And the people now that's listening to Nobber here this evening, on this glorious evening, I want you all to join into this song. You all know the words of it. Don't be afraid to sing. Let a couple of roars out of you and get up and get out in the kitchen and do a skip around the floor. There's enough of doom and gloom around. Everyone is talking about the winter and the rain. Look, we're not made of sugar. We're not going to melt. Now, request. Are you all right, Paddy? Paddy's laughing. Are you all right? He's laughing.
1: We're not made of sugar.
0: No, we're not made of sugar. We'll ride out that storm. Now, this is a special one. Good evening to the hot spanner. Good evening, dear PJ, I hope you're keeping well. I heard a new purchase during the week. A Lincoln. Do you know what that is, Paddy?
1: No.
0: Lincoln. You think to the biscuit, is it?
1: Yeah.
0: A Lincoln cream.
1: Yeah.
0: No, this is a welder. A power plant.
1: Oh.
0: And he's after him. I heard there were sparks flying up in Kilmore there during the week. A spang new welder. Christ, by, you know, for the buckets of the JCBs, the diggers and all. I don't know where he bought it. I know Will Smitty planned to hire a patent to do with it. I don't know, but I got all my information last night. A Lincoln welder, I think he's about 50 years old, but you never get the end of them. They were a fantastic welder and still going strong. And PJ, or better known as the Hot Spanner, we wish you many years of happiness with that. Now, this is for all the Big Tom fans. And listen to the words, like I said, and sing along. When you're ready, Paddy.

Now, that was a great hit, one time for Gloria, one day at a time. Very busy all the week, lads. Of course, last Sunday there, we hit Fermoy there early on Sunday morning. We had the rashers and the sausages, black puddings and white puddings, tea, toast, and then we hit the Fermoy Ghost Country into the J pitch there in Fermoy. And what a day we had. Thousands and thousands and thousands of people at that show. The great Mike Denver, the great Michael English, Efie Neal, Jack Kehoe, a fantastic day. 1 o'clock kicked off there about 1:15, and was still going strong at 7 o'clock. And of course, then today, a phone call early this morning, 15 missed calls, but eventually Nobber got back and got through to the people. Of course, Hugh O'Brien there today. Of course, Hugh O'Brien is the backbone there of Hot Country. And he done his shoes out there this morning, out there with Mary and Willie. They're the vegetable people there at the Waterford Bridge. What a spectacle out there today, lads. Done an interview there with Willie about the fresh vegetables and all, and Mary and Willie. They were at the Yard Bridge there. And the amount of people that was there, and the fresh vegetables, lads, where would you be got? Organic, and the people came out to support them. And of course, you O'Brien there, we done a clip there, a couple of clips there, and that will be going out on channel 588. Maybe people haven't got that. Or you can get it on YouTube from the 7th of September. Have you that? It'll be going on in channel 588, or if you haven't that, you can log into YouTube on the 7th of December, and the name of the program is Cork TV. And Hugh, we wish you every success with that. And to Mary and Willie, thank you for the wonderful morning there at the Waterford Bridge. Right. This is another new one that I got. Now, this man, the nights we had with this man, Middleton, Dungarvan, and Crotties of Leamy Brine. He's gone from this world, but his music is still going stronger than ever. This is the late, great Johnny Lochree.

Now, that is the late, great Johnny Lockery. Right, straight into the quest. Good evening to Anthony Pendergast and all the lads there in Capoquin Community Centre. A great weekend there last week with the night with the country stars. Good evening to a great friend of mine that I met there in the other morning, Jimmy Coleman. Good evening, Jimmy. I hope you're keeping well. Good evening to Martin Kelly out there as well. I saw you, Martin, there this morning. You were gabbling down there around there. Down around there, the keys bare. You didn't see Nobber, but Nobber left the road at you. Good evening to Mike Reynolds. I hope you're keeping well, Mike. Good evening to all the lads that I met in Fermoy. And thank you very much, John, for what you done for me there last Sunday, dear, when I arrived there in Fermoy. Hello to JJ Pit Stop here in near the Yall Bridge. And of course, they're on a high over there in Clashmore. Clashmore are playing the Brickies there tomorrow. A big hurling match there tomorrow. And you know what? If they'll beat the Brickies, lad, what a night will be in Clashmore tomorrow night. So, JJ, to all your family and friends and all the Clashmore team, bring back the silverware now tomorrow to Clashmore and we'll go over and we'll support you. Good evening to all the lads in Ardmore. Good evening, lads. I hope you're keeping well. Tom and Joan Hart out there in Park, Sean McCarthy in Killer, Simon Cody in Killer as well. Good evening to good man, Nobber says, and that comes from Anne Cunn in English. Right, we have another one from the great man himself, Johnny Lockery.

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10: 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Dancing tomorrow night in Mount Millery, that's Anne O'Brien's, to Michael Cahill and Dave Lawler. I hope you're all keeping well in Mount Millery, Anne. Dancing a Friday night in Talla to Neely O'Connor. Dancing tomorrow in Kill to Michael Collins. Dancing on Wednesday night in Kill to Pat Daly. I might travel there on Wednesday night there to see Pat Daly and all my friends down there in Kill. Dancing tonight in the Rue Glen to Checkers. Dancing a Friday night in the Fairgrove Hotel to Jack Kehoe. And of course tomorrow, Vintage Family Fun Day in Carricktuil there tomorrow. That's from 12 until 5. That is a great thing. I'll be there with that. I'm sure our own man here in Youghal will be there as well. Noel Cronin of the Coast of Man here in Community Radio Youghal. We meet there every year in Carricktuil. A Vintage Family Fun Day. They're great people up there and we'll go up there to support them. Oh, yes. Tillage and Demo and Vintage Day in McGeely. That's on Saturday, the 5th of September from 12 noon. Fundraiser in aid of Hope. And all the John Deere's, the 40s and 50 years series tractors are going to be there on the day. You know, tractors back in the 40s and 50s, the John Deere's tractors, they were great and still are good. Now, this is a man that I was with there on last Sunday evening up there in Fermoy, and he came down, he said to me, "How are you, Nobber?" I said, "How is the man from Wicklow, from the Glen of Emal, and of course the great Jack Kehoe? We had a great evening together, and thank you very much, Jack, and we may travel a Friday night to see you in the Fir Grove up there in Mitchelstown. When you're ready."

Now, that is the great Jackie Ho with a great evening there. Like I said, last Sunday evening up there in Fermoy, there with Fermoy Goes Country. And to all the people I met there, it was a pleasure to meet you all, the local people here from East Cork and West Waterford. We met them all there and we had old chat and old banter. It was a great, great evening. Good evening to Harry Veal over there in Beachcombers there in Ardmore. Good evening, Harry. We were in Ardmore there last night. We went off in the car and we'd done a few miles around that area in a lovely, lovely place. I'm supposed to be winding down now shortly in the next couple of weeks. They're going back to school next week. Oh, say nothing about that. Good evening to my great friend over there, Joe Callan. Good evening, Joe. I hope that you enjoyed Big Tom there, of course, with the Travellers. We're thinking about you hearing you all, and I'm thinking about the nights that we had there together. Good evening to all the lads down there in Ballymac, Ballymacoda. I hope you're getting us loud and clear. And all the horsey men out there this evening, all the lads there in Coolmara Stables there, down there in Gertrude, and all the horsey lads here in Muckridge here, not far from my own house. When you're ready, we've another one from Jackie Ho.

Now, this is the great Jackie Ho. Like I said last Sunday evening there, we had a fantastic evening. Good evening to all the lads up there in County Leash. Good evening, Mike. Michael Brennan there and his wife Celine there, up there in Kilgore. I was with a neighbour of yours there the other night there in the Capaquin Community Centre. Of course, I was with the great Sean Cuddy, the man from Camross in County Leash, now living up in Donegal. We had a great chat in Capaquin, and he's after moving there to County Donegal, but Camross is his roots there in County Leash. Good evening to all the lads there, Lee Mallon over there in Piltown. Good evening to Tom and Margaret McGrath over there in Ryan Kinsale Big. I suppose they're all going to Mass now. I know they'll be going to Mass around maybe sometime around this time. And then in Seamon Killer, there'll be people there, they said, no, but we'll be late for Mass over listening to you. Right, this is the one now. I was on the penny there a while ago about it. We were often like this years ago, I suppose, but I have to get a bit of sense now. That time we had no sense, and it was often we were very, very near being inside this all night. When you're ready, we have the great Frank Nelson.

Now, that is the great Frank Nelson there, doing a lot of work there in that part of the country. He's up around Mayo and Roscommon in that area, doing great, great work. Good evening. When I mentioned the lads over there in Raya, I've another good friends over there as well. Michael Hickey and his wife over there in Raya. Good evening, Michael. You were a great man long ago, lads. What happened with a good old night? We were playing the box there, and we always had a good time together there and all the lads. Good evening to Mary and Noel O'Brien over there in Piltown as well. I met him there last when we were driving the Morris Minor. Yes, we have a Morris Minor. Vincent Smitty out there in Kilcorn Place, and his wife Anne, and of course Stephen there as well. And they were out there last night with the Morris Minor. Right, we have another one. This is another new one now again, lads. This is stuff that I got during the week, and this is another new one there from the great Johnny Lockery.

We all miss Jim Reeves when he passed away so suddenly. But he left some beautiful love songs for us. And this is just another one of them.

Well, Jim Reeves left this world without saying goodbye to anyone. But I think in the words of this next song, that probably Jim Reeves said goodbye to us all.

Now, that is the late, great Johnny Lockery. Now, it says here, our novelist says, skinny here at the music, and that comes from Eileen O'Connell. That's Eileen, that's the one down on Super Value. I hope you're enjoying the music and the banter, Eileen. You're always nice company, and you're a great woman there, up there in Super Value. And there was another phone call came through there telling, Nobber, what did you do with the pony at the roundabout? Well, he's gone into, you know yourself, he's a stallion, and he's gone working there for a couple of weeks. You know yourself. Keep it, Paddy, keep it country now. Keep it country. Look, look, what will be, will be. The future's not ours to see. Que sera, sera. Right, we're ready to go again with another new one here from the late, great Johnny Lockery.

Like I said, that's the late, great Johnny Lockery. And the Brendan that phoned in there on the phone there, he wanted to know where was the pony gone. Like I said, he's gone to further afield. He's gone to greener pastures and he'll be back. And you know what? He's enjoying himself where he is. So we can't deprive him of that, lads. Right. Yanny Penny. Keep it country, Paddy. Now, good evening. Before we go, great friends of mine, I know they'll be inquiring about me there. That's, of course, Anthony and Tina Driscoll up there in Clashendonna. I hope you're keeping well, lads. I didn't see you now in a while, but I hope you're keeping well. Now, I want to thank each and every one of you, the people I met in Fermoy, the people that I met there in Capoquin. Each and do you know what you are? You're great, great people. And that's why I comes in here every Saturday evening to play the music for ye, the crack, the banter, lies, everything that goes with it. 6:45 this morning, legs out on the floor, got ready, got the machine ready to do the CDs and get the CDs in order here for the show this evening, and went off then and done a day's work. And when I finished it, we'll be finished here in a couple of minutes and we're back to work again there around 6:30. So until I'll see you again. We'll meet ye somewhere down the line, who knows maybe when, another place, another time, and we're going out with the great Declan Nerney.

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A very good evening, John Connie Mitchell for the next hour, and we do hope that you'll enjoy the music we have for you. That was our signature tune there, the Liberty Bell, two-step from Donald Ring. We continue under this time with the Gallery Glass Kelly Band, and this one is especially for John Arnold in Battle Me and Tom Bozen in Clashmore, and all our listeners out that area as well.

Welcome back once again. This time we have a request for Billy Lynch, Paul Kinnifick, Bertie Murphy, Don Mulcahy, Margaret and Dave Fell of Mount Cotton. Also for Peggy Carey, Phyllis O'Halloran and Clashmore, Grace and Chris O'Brien, Noel Hannon, Brendan and Marie Long. So we're going to continue now this time with a lovely one. It's a CD with very old songs. I hope you liked what's coming up now.

There you had a selection of jigs there from the Gallowglass Scaly Band, one of the greatest scaly bands of all time, I suppose, indeed. This time we have a request for Frank and Joan Keane, also for the O'Brien family, Clonard, Brian and Mary Lynch, Moy, Joe Callahan of Ardmore, and Mick and Joan Downing of Dunmurly, and Teresa Rohan there of Ballantotis. Hope she's listening in, and this is a lovely one coming up now for you.

0: time brings all things to an end.
1: This time we continue with a lovely number, and it's from Brendan McPhee, great accordion player. From, he was here in Ireland with Donald Ring just before he finished up, and as I said, Brendan McPhee is going from strength to strength, a wonderful player indeed, and he specialises in the Shen Merino, the accordion that Jimmy Shen brought about many, many years ago. So here's a lovely selection, the Moonkind Reel, the Sally Gardens, and this is especially for all at the nursing homes, Prospect Farm, Community Hospital in Yall, Go True Welfare Home, Cauchon, Churchtown South, Middleton, Dungarvan, Lismore, Connor, and the Macaulay Centre in Middleton. So here we go.

Well, we continue. That was a nice one there. Way down in the County Kerry coast last week was a great week there for the Roses Tralee, as usual. And for all Tom Scully and Pauline and all the people from Kerry that live here in Youghal. So we continue this time now for Mary McCoy, John O'Regan, and Nora Coffey, also for Richie White and all the boys there in Prospect Farm, for Brian Sexton, Willie Lennon of Moorside, and also Marie and Timmy Griffin in Ocadoon, Eileen Buzan from Ballyfer Road in Ballymacore. So here we go this time with Brendan McPhee.

This time we're going to have a nice song from Al Grant's wife. Hope you're going to like this one coming up, especially for Bertie and Margaret Moore, also Jason and Sean Coney, Brian Sexton, Willie Lennon, Marie and Timmy Griffin of Knockadoon, and of course Breda Murray of Kinsale Beg, and Bob and Mary Connery.

Coming up this time, we have a nice song as well, and it's a song from the Donald and Kelly Band, the late Donald Ring, great player indeed, and of course, he gave 70 years of music as Seth Rao was a young boy at 15, and he finished up in, as I said there, just there, a year and a half, 2 years ago. He was a brilliant player and played in all the clubs in all the countries and all the different places. Here we go this time with a lovely song called Beautiful City. It was written, recorded by Paul O'Leary, and in this case I think it's Paddy Carey, the saxophone player, also gone from the scene, was a member of Donald Ring's band from the outset. So here we go.

we go back a little bit this time. We go back to the time of Take the Floor with Jimmy, with Demar O'Brien and Richard Fitzgerald and the Gallagher Lads and all those great bands that were there. It was a sponsored programme by the Mitchelstown Creamers many, many years ago. So here we have, she's singing it as well, Maisie McDaniel. And here she is with one of her great time favourites, The Blackboard of My Heart. We'd like to play this especially for Tommy Harrington and family, Bell McCorda, and Mary Kinfick, hope she's keeping well, Bill Daly and Rose, John Doyle and Eileen Lennon, Doll Power, Jim and Mary Hogan, Helen Fleming and family. So here we go.

coming up this time. We're going to have a very nice number, and you've heard it many, many times indeed. And it's a selection from the man Foster Nellan there, Mick Foster, and hope that you like this for now. It's a lovely song, and indeed, here we go. And this is for all our Kaylee listeners as well.

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0: Welcome back once again, and this time we play a request for Betty Smitty of Clonpriest, also for John O'Sullivan of Habercourt, Pat Motherway of Ballymacoda, and for Grace and Chris Motherway, and all the our listeners in Ballymacoda, Knockadoon, and Ladies Bridge area. Also for Mick and Eileen Barry of Pilmore, John Daly, and all at Francis Court, Liam Gleeson of Ardmore, and Trace Foley of Kilcorn Park. Hope you like this one coming up.

Well, we do hope you're enjoying the music. We continue notice them with a request for Joan Wiltshire, Ballymacoda, for Michael and Sheila O'Brien of the Hilltop area, Margaret and Pat Berry of St. Martin's, and anybody that's listening and anybody that's here on holidays, hope you're having a nice time and listening to the music. We continue notice them with another nice one coming up.

This time we continued another lovely song indeed. It was written by Mayo Higgins from Dungarvan. She was the Maycaroo from Old Parish, and she brought this song about many, many years ago, Sweet Jar Bay, and of course Dungarvan, my hometown, my Dublin Bay, and so many others as well. She was a great lady, and she really put you all on the map, and Dungarvan as well. So we continue this time now with another nice number coming up. We're coming fairly close to the end of the programme, so we hope you're enjoying it. So here we go with our next one. Glenn Curtin and Sweet Jar

But I'm afraid that's all we have for this particular time. We do hope you enjoyed the programme and enjoyed the music as well. So until next Saturday night at the same time, this is John Cunningham saying thank you for listening and goodbye.

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0: In the name of the Father, and of the Son, and of the Holy Spirit. Amen. The grace of our Lord Jesus Christ, the love of God, and the fellowship of the Holy Spirit be with you all. Good evening. You're very welcome. We offer the Mass this evening for Davy Cronin, whose anniversary occurs at this time. We have this, I suppose, a special time during the week. We come into God's presence. We acknowledge God in our lives, and we bring our lives, our joys, our pains, our sufferings before the Lord to praise God. As we begin, we pause for a moment, we call to mind our sins. You were sent to heal the contrite of heart, Lord, have mercy. You came to call sinners, Christ, have mercy. You are seated at the right hand of the Father, Lord, have mercy. And may we let Almighty God have mercy on us, forgive us our sins, and bring us to everlasting life. Amen. Now together we praise God as we say, glory to God in the highest, and on earth peace to people of goodwill. We praise you, we bless you, we adore you, we glorify you. We give you thanks for your great glory. Lord God, Heavenly King, O God Almighty Father, Lord Jesus Christ, only begotten Son, Lord God, Lamb of God, Son of the Father, you take away the sins of the world, have mercy on us. You take away the sins of the world, receive our prayer. You are seated at the right hand of the Father, have mercy on us. For you alone are the Holy One, you alone are the Lord, you alone are the Most High, Jesus Christ, with the Holy Spirit, in the glory of God the Father. Amen. Let us pray. Living God, you sent your Son among us to reveal your wisdom and make known your ways. Increase our faith that we may confess Jesus as your Son, take up his work on earth, and trust his promise to sustain the Church. We ask this through our Lord Jesus Christ, your Son, who lives and reigns with you in the unity of the Holy Spirit, God, forever and ever. Amen. Amen. We hear God exercising his authority in the first reading, removing one leader, replacing him with another. Paul reminds us in the second reading, God is beyond our understanding.
1: A reading from the prophet Isaiah. Thus says the Lord of hosts to Shebna, the master of the palace. I dismiss you from your office. I remove you from your post. And the same day I call on my servant, Eliakim, son of Hilkiah. I invest him with your robe, guard him with your sash, entrust him with your authority, and he shall be a father to the inhabitants of Jerusalem and to the house of Judah. I place the key of the house of David on his shoulder. Should he open, no one shall close. Should he close, no one shall open. I drive him like a peg into a firm place. He will become a throne of glory for his father's house. The word of the Lord.
0: Thanks be to God.

Our reading from the letter of St. Paul to the Romans. How rich are the depths of God, how deep his wisdom and knowledge, and how impossible to penetrate his motives or understand his methods. Who could ever know the mind of the Lord? Who could ever be his counselor? Who could ever give him anything or lend him anything? All that exists comes from him. All is by him and for him. To him be glory forever. Amen. The word of the Lord. Thanks.

0: The Lord be with you. A reading from the Holy Gospel according to Matthew. When Jesus came to the region of Caesarea Philippi, he put this question to his disciples. Who do people say the Son of Man is? And they said, some say he is John the Baptist, some Elijah, and others Jeremiah or one of the prophets. But you, he said, who do you say I am? Then Simon Peter spoke up. You are the Christ, he said, the Son of the living God. Jesus replied, Simon, son of Jonah, you are a happy man, because it was not flesh and blood that revealed this to you, but my Father in heaven. So now I say to you, you are Peter, and on this rock I will build my church, and the gates of the underworld can never hold out against it. I will give you the keys of the kingdom of heaven. Whatever you bind on earth shall be considered bound in heaven. Whatever you loose on earth shall be considered loosed in heaven. Then he gave the disciples strict orders not to tell anyone that he was the Christ. The Gospel of the Lord. I'm very envious of people who say, I'm not a warrior. I don't have a care in the world. And then when they say, oh, I can sleep all night. The reality is, for most of us, that is not the case. I think it's part of the human condition that we stress and we worry about things. And clergy and bishops and popes are not excluded from that worrying. There's a famous story about Pope John the 23rd, a saint of a man. He was Pope at the Second Vatican Council at the time of the 1960s. So there was huge change happening in the church, and change brings crisis, and there was huge crisis. There was a crisis of faith, a crisis in the priesthood. The church was just in crisis. And poor Pope John felt all of this himself as Pope, and he fretted and he worried. He spoke afterwards about one night he went into the little chapel in the Vatican to pray. He did his holy hours, he did every evening, and halfway through the holy hour, he got up and he said, Lord, the church belongs to you, I'm going to bed. But he thought of it afterwards and he said, it was the time that he realized that it does belong to Christ. And not to us, and not to him. Jesus said 2,000 years ago, you are Peter, and on this rock I will build my church, and the gates of hell will not prevail against it. And that passage is as relevant today as when it was said by Jesus 2,000 years ago. It gives us, I think, a good understanding of what the church is, and also of what the role of us followers is in the church. Firstly, it reminds us again, Jesus is the owner. Not the Pope, not the parish priest. No, we don't own the church. And sometimes we act as if we do own the church. Just like people in jobs. They own it and they are the bosses. We are called together, God's people, to be co-workers in Christ's vineyard. Some have different roles, the role of a priest, but all of us have a role in the church. We belong to the church, but the owner is Christ. And the second thing I think it tells us is that Jesus is the one, Christ is the one who builds the church. It's like the master builder who creates the plan. He doesn't lift every block to build it. There are others who do that. Human cooperation is necessary, like masons and carpenters, to help the master builder to do the building. Our role is to listen, to understand and discover what God is asking us to do, and to follow that instruction we are given. It isn't great to have a worker who's deciding what the plan is. Doesn't work, really. That's when you run into trouble. And that's where you can get, cross purposes. We come in just as Peter did. We are the building blocks making up the church. So I think the question we should be asking is, Lord, let your church be built. Today, as things are changing, what do you want us to do? And how can I be guided? Do I allow myself to be guided? I just want to end with a little story, a true story. It's about the building of a window in the cathedral in Chartres in France. It's a beautiful church cathedral there. And it was a master craftsman who did the building of this window, huge window. And what he did is that he laid all the pieces out on the floor of the cathedral. Some of these pieces were huge. Some were beautifully adorned and colourful. But some of them were tiny, as small as a fingernail. And as the portrait, as he did the window, he left some of the pieces on the floor. On the day of the window's completion, as you can imagine, it was a fierce excitement. People came in droves to see the window. And the artist pulled away the covering, and people marveled at the beauty and the colour and the scene. But after a while they grew silent because they could see and sense there was something missing. It was unfinished. So that great artist then went to the place on the floor where he found the little pieces of glass. He picked them up and he placed them into the eye of Jesus in the piece of work. And as the sun hit that piece, those little pieces, they sparkled, and the work of art was completed. See, those small pieces were just as important as the larger pieces. And I suppose in the grand design of building the Church of God, we can consider ourselves like those little pieces. And without us cooperating, it's incomplete. In the name of the Father, and of the Son, and of the Holy Spirit. Amen. Please stand now and we say the creed together. I believe in one God, the Father Almighty, maker of heaven and earth, of all things visible and invisible. I believe in one Lord Jesus Christ, the only begotten Son of God, born of the Father before all ages, God from God, light from light, true God from true God, begotten, not made, consubstantial with the Father. Through him all things were made. For us and for our salvation he came down from heaven, and by the Holy Spirit was incarnate of the Virgin Mary and became flesh. For our sake he was crucified under Pontius Pilate. He suffered death and was buried, and rose again on the third day in accordance with the Scriptures. He ascended into heaven and is seated at the right hand of the Father. He will come again in glory to judge the living and the dead, and his kingdom will have no end. I believe in the Holy Spirit, the Lord, the giver of life, who proceeds from the Father and the Son, who with the Father and the Son is adored and glorified, who has spoken through the prophets. I believe in one holy Catholic and apostolic church. The resurrection of the dead, and the life of the world to come. Amen. Lord, we now make our prayers with confidence, that recognizing our persistence, you will answer them with love and kindness.
1: We pray that we too can be blessed with a strong faith and are persistent in our efforts to lead better lives in our pursuit of God's rewards. Lord, hear us.
2: Lord, graciously hear us.
1: We pray for those affected by evil in this world. We pray that the Lord bring healing to those most vulnerable of his children and take them into his loving protection. Lord, hear us.
2: Lord, graciously hear us.
1: We pray for those suffering from addiction, that they find the courage to seek the help and support they need to walk the path of healing. Lord, hear us.
2: Lord, graciously hear us.
1: We pray for those in our church who, despite facing rejection, hostility, and persecution, continue to live and proclaim the gospel of Jesus Christ. Lord, hear us.
2: Lord, graciously hear us.
1: We pray for tolerance throughout the world so that all God's children can enjoy freedom of religious belief, the right to peaceful assembly, and to freedom of association. Lord, hear us.
2: Lord, graciously hear us.
1: We pray for all that are sick in our community, that they be granted healing and a return to full health. Lord, hear us.
2: Lord, graciously hear us.
0: For our dead, remember especially Davy Cronin in the Mass this evening, for Father Kieran O'Mahony, Kathy Buckley, Paddy Power, Paddy Baker, Tom Hurst, Colette Cooley, Harry Morrison, all who have died during the week, for Mary Fuhi, Oliver O'Shea, James Foley, Mary Bernadette Riley, and Kevin Sweeney, whose anniversaries are at this time, may they rest in peace. Amen. Lord, hear us.
2: Amen.
0: Lord, we ask that you hear our prayers. Grant us new life and hope through faith in your infinite love and generosity. We make this prayer through Christ our Lord.
2: Amen.
0: Amen. Collection be taken up now, please. You'll be glad to hear the normal Sunday Mass schedule will resume at the beginning of September. That's the weekend, 5th and 6th of September. So in September it will be the Holy Family at 7 p.m. and then Sunday got through at 9:30, the Strand at 10, Holy Family at 11 and the Parish Church at 12. And you're asked to please support the St. Vincent de Paul Society as you leave the church this evening.

0: Pray, my friends, that your sacrifice and mine may be acceptable to God, the Almighty Father. Lord, by the offering of Christ made once and for all, you adopted a people as your own. Graciously bestow on us, your family, the Church, gifts of unity and peace. We ask this through Christ our Lord.
1: Amen.
0: The Lord be with you.
1: Amen.
0: Lift up your hearts.
1: Amen.
0: Let us give thanks to the Lord our God. It is truly right and just, our duty and our salvation, always and everywhere, to give you thanks, Holy Father, Almighty and Eternal God, through Jesus Christ our Lord.
1: Amen.
0: His birth brought the human race a new beginning. By his suffering he wiped away our sins. By rising from the dead he opened the way to eternal life. And by his ascension to you, Father, he unlocked the gates of heaven. So now we join with the saints and angels as we pray. Holy, holy, holy Lord, God of hosts, heaven and earth are full of your glory. Hosanna in the highest. Blessed is he who comes in the name of the Lord. Hosanna in the highest. Lord, you are holy indeed, and all creation rightly gives you praise. All life, all holiness comes from you, through your Son, Jesus Christ, our Lord, by the working of the Holy Spirit. From age to age you gather a people to yourself, so that from the rising of the sun to its setting, a pure offering may be made to the glory of your name. And so, Lord God, we humbly pray by the power of your Spirit, sanctify the gifts we bring before you, that they may become the body and blood of your Son, our Lord Jesus Christ, at whose command we celebrate this Eucharist. On the night he was handed over to death, he took bread and gave you thanks and praise. He broke the bread, gave it to his disciples and said, "Take this, all of you, and eat it. This is my body, which will be given up for you." When supper was ended, he took the cup. Again, he gave you thanks and praise, gave the cup to his disciples and said, "Take this, all of you, and drink from it. This is the cup of my blood, the blood of the new and everlasting covenant. It will be shed for you and for all, so that sins may be forgiven. Do this in memory of me." Let us proclaim the mystery of faith. Christ has died, Christ has risen. Calling to mind, Lord God, the death your Son endured for our salvation, his glorious resurrection and ascension into heaven, and eagerly awaiting the day of his return, we offer you in thanksgiving this holy and living sacrifice. Look with favour on your Church's offering, and see the victim by whose sacrifice you were pleased to reconcile us to yourself. Grant that we who are nourished by the body and blood of your Son may be filled with his Holy Spirit and become one body, one spirit in Christ. Let him make us an everlasting gift to you, that we may share in the inheritance of your saints with Mary, the Mother of God, with Saint Joseph, the Apostles, and all the saints on whose constant intercession we rely for help. Lord, may the sacrifice which has made our peace with you advance the peace and salvation of all the world. Strengthen in faith and love your pilgrim church on earth, your servant Leo our Pope, William our Bishop, and the entire people your Son has gained for you. Merciful Father, hear the prayers of the family you've gathered before you, and unite to yourself all your people now scattered over the face of the earth. Welcome into your kingdom our departed brothers and sisters, and all who have left this world in your friendship. We hope to enjoy with them your everlasting glory, through Christ our Lord, through whom you give the world everything that is good. For it is through him, with him, and in him, in the unity of the Holy Spirit, all glory and honour is yours, Almighty Father, for ever and ever. Amen. Now we pray together as God's family in the words that Jesus gave us. Our Father, who art in heaven, hallowed be thy name, thy kingdom come, thy will be done on earth as it is in heaven. Give us this day our daily bread, and forgive us our trespasses, as we forgive those who trespass against us. Lead us not into temptation. Deliver us, Lord, we pray, from all that's evil. Graciously grant peace in our days, that by the help of your mercy we may be always free from sin and safe from all distress, as we await the blessed hope and the coming of our Saviour, Jesus Christ. Now we pray for peace, Lord Jesus Christ, who said to your apostles, "Peace I leave you, my peace I give you. Look not on our sins, but on the faith of your church, and graciously grant our peace and unity in accordance with your will, who lives and reigns forever and ever. Amen. The peace of the Lord be with you always. God, you take away the sins of the world, have mercy on us. God, you take away the sins of the world, grant us peace and faith and mercy. This is the Lamb of God who takes away the sins of the world. Happy are we who are called to share in his supper. I am not worthy that you should enter under my roof, but only say the word, and my soul shall be healed. May the body of Christ bring us to everlasting life. Amen.

Lord, increase my faith. Help me to know you more clearly, love you more dearly, and follow you more nearly. O sacrament most holy, O sacrament divine, all praise and all thanksgiving be every moment thine. Now let us pray. Complete within us, Lord, the healing work of your mercy, and by your grace, transform and strengthen us, that we may please you in all that we do. We ask this through Christ our Lord. Amen. The Lord be with you. Just a word of thanks to all those who served us here at Mass, our readers, our ministers. 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And a lovely voice as usual. Thanks, Tish. And may our loving God bless us all. In the name of the Father, and of the Son, and the Holy Spirit. Amen. Our Mass is ended. Let us go in peace to love and serve the Lord. Thanks be to God.

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0: My Lazy Daisy Baby and Shin O Sivin. 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
1: 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To miss Trish for Portach, St. Fringe, and Kate Sherwin, maybe she got Vila Sade, so she's shade Blina Hin. August.
0: Nor have you two in Munsko?
1: No, ni revving her in Munsko. But to make Trish and Ibra, just Fekko and Ibra got Vlin, August to miss Trish for Portach on Fresh and Token Chain, Irishin, Hun Show, Akurashu, August, Ton Irishin Passion, Instant Faila. 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
0: 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Cade on Chaos Factory.
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0: 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Better not will my sauce the lartfui ach ta on chunker shin aun. 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
1: Tás agam. 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
0: Is, Mullum Gahania, who will ain Simicus and Arclinich, Gull Higa Project, August Fechter, miss you.
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0: Cladanish, Leshen Shingle is Daniaka, with you there.

0: with you there and Shane O'Clada. Anish Dari Gahinta Chlebio on Electric Picnic on Uri, Agasashe Chachtarash Imlina. Nisluhe Videsh Kantigum Leshen Lair Horror and Glor, Kian McCorrig, Hunasunria Oil. Ked Mila Falsha wrote a heen. Will to Gama?
1: All me arouse. Well, be Magoni Gama August May, Glar Tlata Russa. So, Gurmila Mongrets is up to queer a hortum.
0: Ah, sure.
1: Latterish.
0: Dup now, a heen now. Ta Bio on Electric Picnic, Egtacht, Harnash, August, is Tussa Atahi slash Mar 84 Productions.
1: Shinee 84 no Octo Kahar Productions, Tom with Arash. Like, Vimmer kind of them show Nuri Tommy Kappa, Honig on Desh Shok and Keen, own Faili Thane on Picnic Letruk, Maris Oldie, Stoke Radio Nifita, Shidan, Bottled and Gwelge, Tom Pubble Gwelgan, La Fada, Augustan, Hull Quill and Ish, Ern Vod, La Dem Lina, Nus, August Nadina Tave here, and Stuart Hor, Kurhilk, Anton, Cullen, August. Emma, Nicaru, Lucas Orlo, Radio Rerog, Shot in the Gwelge, Pinchler Father, Crohu, Ruddy and Gwelge, Oxa Kirk, Yotori, Airstach and Shin, so Videsh and Shin, Ocnir Vis Gwing in Orira, Nuri, cared to the Anound doing, Fimmer Dulls, Nima Rod Dulls the Chance, Oc Fimmer Foulum, Ogus Ikfeshkin to Will, you know, Will Rohanown, Conclor, Curla Kayla, Will Space, Egg Kyotoriella, The Heron Glorsho. August and Fragger and all tall, August V, August tall, August tall and tall, Erring, Martum with the Rash, Arish and Shin, Emlina, tall, Mutrash, Studio Alling, a Krohu, Suckol Quill, August by Sheep, August John and Shin, a Bamwood by Kyol, on Starch and Shin, on Bubble Gwail, get August Kma, Kane of Tashi, Tanklar Feke, Kyol Toriella, August of Rish and the Kyol Toriella, on a Starch Yella, Gary Velling, Erring Glor, come on. So by Cupola Overeen to Sharon Block, rather on Warfath.
0: Well now I came by do long octave Fiaus occur clore on Ficnic and Uri Mar V She Dochretchima. I mean your Wadney's far now Mar V Jerin Shivhain a Kappa Gamelche Mar V Kaid on Dochretcha Lerochon Augustin Shin V V Bonna Bjog Darvanum kneecap.
1: Yeah, the well, in Nuri is Doka Viro Dagan special to Lishin Marvor kneecap on Ton Slutton. I am a show Aaron Saharin Chnona de Saharin Aaron Brief Stott, Jaharta, Trino Kara Clunk, Erkujagan Bean on Sluis Mo Dagan all heart. We namshin August V. Don't know if you know Wolf Tones Aaron Tommy Kappa, Fifth Car, August V. Not Plozy. So Shin says Mark. 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Akvishan special to Mar Listicut Sanagla Vishi, the kind there, you know, on Kador Vishi, they can picnic. Slerona Machavi, Rossa was not either no Evie Gagger on Bubble Gwelge, Corona on either Starch and Marquitan Cabaret and Shins of Bubble Gwelge. So Vishi Gadas, Gram Widna, it kind of, you know, a cough spot all us air in a group he knew. I thought Top Conkeens of Bubble Gwelge, August and Shinvi, Aaron Clore Kana, Eglarit Labana Kiola Hussey Mach and Shin, August and Ishtar and Brave Starcha. August come on, and Kane a quishy treat fish there and causes a cold quill either, you know, either on football grail, August, free of starch, if you should there starch yellow, if you should like fast cock and glean, August and Shin's winch the mock on brief starches. So if she could dash this in all, August, if she could dash come out, near Lua to the Kyoto, Yalam, Gretto, and the TG car, August cared the Vier Bonagwing, few Munra, Gwelga, Kuvi, Space, Kuvi, Amble, Sauce, the Lerickling, August, we quid to set Amble, the Feckle, and Lar come on. So it's Malums and Quee Grammar now, Rodion Brief Starcha, Vasca, Le, Nastarchiella, Casillus and Colquillux and Bubble Gwelga. So she carries a shingle more and more. So Bader and Rodaton Arana could ta Dulon, Ulvor, Mock Rowing and Ish. Rod Kane of Winter Mock.
0: Well, in Milan or Fad or the Pain, I saw Clord in Kate's guy, Yen of an Uri. Ach, I stole him, ni I broke ein Clord, Murach, until he would shift a goal in Lacklash. Tashi intoch, you know, Bonnie, August Kiltori, own briefs thought you of Aggie. Ach, ni he shin on picnic in Omlan. The chulagan a hens chig a picnic is na starchy bioga ata. Nun few ni chobiogshin ach ta an reimsha lahan hiol agus culture ata fall like a picnic. Ta she ta wachtach a shin a chur trasna shliagan.
1: Well, ta like an rud na ta like ma na to the branding where tog a gas a football greget ta to some minefield and shin. So the Rudiatar Shul in Nakalish and Fubu Gwelke, like by our Hara, Okunde, Kiri, Doni, O'Sullivan, O'CNN, and Munkind and Shin, to Pod Grailty, to Filioch Down, to Drama, to Auerklin, if you want, Ku and Shin. So Shin Faila and Haint, well, this is August and Shin, an Otmul and Colquil, to so Quill and Shin, because to Bail Dirge, Le Jerry Fish, Tons, Pubble Show, Jerry Fish, Le Gokro, though. Like WWE wrestling, Kjold and Sko, Augustan Salty Dog, Augustan, you Ruddy of Volok, like Ruddy Ruin, the knock will few Erna Fogri, the nail it, the Shin Shin. Augustin and Ruddy Kurt, like so Rudd out Stoke and Ruddamirot, Ruddy can have the Gokula dinner, Akdum's a comparison that the Ruddy Grandma Frasler, Gonabeg Ubrair, it's nostalgic Biogashin, Tondriot. Le fall and shin. Martha Twig Frasler gig knock me in Ershul got gilla shachtin.
0: Well, shin.
1: Near to consider Dulga Weedens. I guess there in the previous thought she does a hauling that's a brand new gorillas. I guess I'm a kin to commission duck credit. I guess we have the Fontaine Seema. I guess on the Oak Hoddy Ulvor Shin special to August Thorin. She'd come in a stoke on Rudd the top. Egg Silf we failed to. I guess on Rudd at Spookatoig Electric Picnic. Har keen Elicilla all together now and how a tear out of Chigoni Eva egg so like stoke and stuff at all on Shane's a minefield no so quill I guess the starchy bug at Elishin Tashij and the Crow Esprish a taw egg soul or Gokilla Rodella.
0: August and Desh.
1: We fade left Frasler again there shocked that they cannot, you know, through the egg at that time.
0: She August and Desh, though shoot at like Frasler and Picnic, a ve, you know, a fair there. On kneecap nua on Fontaine's DC nua. Agus if a congrachlo, agus gan you know trochamila punterzella teamplert. Ach ve dirch bail duras or inaka lesh on chéad seamatella. I mean ta she ta caidon on hiol satirsha. Horla Ruddikin, better her bein pandem ata he is lesh. Ach ta caidon on hiol. Le Trina Cair of Lina News. That's it, the Hretcha Ord. Now, vi shrock eichent agamsa on lista at a fogreha ega TG Cair, dus na hachten agus na kjaltori vesiklaka bort. 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Tor sample doon den chinal kjaltor a ves agi gakinte.
1: Kinta, well, like yeah, Tanta Iring Mar, I guess come with you know Buikas Gawal, La Anton's Colquill, Quiddy Glisha, I guess M N Yikarul, Gahoira hat I thought says Marin's Jura Hor, Hyol, like a book all like Sagagra in the group you showed Dantele, or like if you win the Gubber Dantele, I guess the swing to via K, I guess your bonus fin of group you shock here, I guess we should talk credit. So the Medin took sauce to Talehidi. Like that even rod on special to hip hop quailuch, so Shin Mask on the rappers is stoker. I thought Tokun Keen, August by Mask on into Conchin Vini knew a knock will few closer gum gafol. Colleen Luffin who Colleen Luffa.
0: Oh, yeah.
1: By she's a cool maker out, she don't know why found the galley. By our Haraku on the Burka, by Wheel the Quidim lay, Achathen of a Rud Hainig and Victor James Shannon out, by Torby out. I guess by the unrooted English to we not, and she traced DJ Fergalicious Tommy Capital. So by Sheshin and Dex Moss Mallet, August and Lads, August the Colony acclaimed her such a den of Kublair on Torby, come on a mask. August Kyol Tor Dervan and Mali half on Rath and Yoke. So Shin Dirk act the one, like Shin Rudd the one or Nina, like the group Yella thought the Clada, Aaron Clore and Nuri, Tommy Capa, Gorakadine, Bader, Safobu Gwelga, Tashidanish. 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So by Ruddy, on Ruddy Eggsel on a starchy shin out. Coma Cana. Near small mission.
0: Near Higgins Grouk Island at Damon Auburn.
1: Tosh Leaf. Bale Feck on Elizabeth and Damon Albert on Gashdock. Been winning a crook of heart took his mind with, well, Mullum, like, Tosh Dacker faster got road. They miss it. Connick make gorillas the tree arena. Shay Viewin, Ben Shoshin, Duck Red. Egg on Big Nick Letrach. Okay, and I'm kind of by Rudy Duck Cretter Shields, Fobo Gwelgis, Old Quill, the Salty Dog. I mean, just how, the Majin Rower and Dacker. So if you want those shields like Frostalair, Bader Nach, my Deshiku, Frostalair, Gokil, Rud, so Tom, Tom Clorshaw, Dullamach, Ehide Downig, on Truculaw, Lunasag, Lartration E, Shinon K, Clor, the Clark, Ellen, Yishin, Ak, Tom Widig Frostal, Bader Adini, Nakro, Tiki, the Ku, Oks, Nakro, Down, Vown. Ach, Tommy Kappa come out in the Asian by Sheriff Faller going to our TG Gargs. You want them run the growth like an Ayla, but they're now brand new air. Fecund or Rudy Knocker, Deshik, brand new air, Haran Dare Shakla. Marnie Fade, like the Gaka Nott, Nano M1, August come on, Lashin, Fecund Dini, La Fail, or a new Ord Raha Oranta, Egna Fail to Shug, the Raw with Bummy Dunk against Dodge Shug and Carver Club and Shinnikuig, Akaminik just Cotterishin, Sonair, or Tatuam, or Tashi Dakar Ve. 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
1: Yeah, but she, man guitarist a while, I know it's shuffed. The Shadakar got killer at the end of August. Just on Majin, the Fern Intuk wing, it was the Fern Intuk, so Fobal Gwell, Gilivsha, August the Colquil, La Hanton, I guess La Hema. So kind of out just a quid look, okay, and Chuck's about Cossair and Starch. Mars Rudd, we let Ton Fela, August Melvin, Ben of Artai Gannis, or Trisha on. Bahul, agus on Yata Oskult, agus TG Carriage of on Bahul Kamagus, Searsha who are doing, you have, the groupie Kyol, agus Taku, Taku Chin who are doing a goni. So, Tomwood Bramwood, go, so says Brewer and Rudegan Fula, a Kurla Kayla Rishan Lina, agus Malingishin, Mar, Vium Buzz, agus Unkind Fuyanari, Intuk Spragle, the Gakilla Dinner, so Tomwood Tinulash and Duflan Shin, agus. Mata Anya Hart, Egon Bicknick is feckish with Tarsus, Abra Hello, Thomas Sauce, the Got Larry Clagok, Anyx. Shask my to earn Telefish for you one. All this.
0: Here na dia na slew. Well, Eish, Tasulagum gur Lannan on Swain of Shaharaig, Bio on Electric Picnic, Mar, Feckham Shigach playing on the Oak. Nur talk Glastonbury or Shul or Enos, Feckhamshire on Cluedoch a Yenin's BBC air, August Tashitoch Retima, August on Maid of Akame Wetche Anuri, Tashiv Kinal Aaron Track Kena, August Lacuna Day, better Trinu Caravlin, Machancha, Gamemid Sus, August by Canel Fule, Kerher Fall, Egg TG Carr, The Electric Picnic, August Tussa. Heen.
1: Covis. Well, look, Gurmila Magwit lives here. August Mag, like, I can't use football grade. Get come on, Marbin should co cordial. August is that odd we let a bit crook a hard turn there, Shafna. August chance give back me who I am if you want.
0: Oh, chance is charming.
1: Who we know made to go in. Let's chat
0: Sinead, cup on to Ajax. It's charming a on Pubble Gaiga the Hoch, Charles Parastach, August Thorimish Fuishev Dutch.
1: Exil Gamorlash.
0: Burn Church initially, Samba Naharan.

0: Sam Bunaheran and Shin O'Burnchurch. 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
1: Come on, is it in, Rotha?
0: Ah, sure, Strakalum, Strakalum now, Eist. 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
1: Ah, well, Shane, like, the post down in Olunga Enoch and instead of Shafter now is, it's a very good a Clehi, Gimmers Clehi, against the Frasco Clehi, against Shana Muhil, Tama, can I mar sports nerd in it? I think I've been on Huiz Fjord like Kershis or Minish Camaro.
0: Well, you know, sports nerd, new sports, Sano Lee.
1: Well, ni magisters ni more than a little single year tatter of an issue. Being coupled in the case of Slum Om Gila.
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1: 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So should cinn all in two sa chaser Pell Meraconacht is Shran the Gulosti. 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Ah, Kadu Creamer in America took a lower. 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
1: Hall was kind of umsevi mahal at a j1 couple blenoch and couple mauch and nish agus Vi ma ish kinal University of Cal, so we Berkeley chin in Akla San Francisco, agus hasmala vi kyong the Imro Rion 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Angle, agus two session, Burganish or rather to my Usa deal. New York is transfer all or Michigan agus being Cade Fichimid and Angers as a sergeant. So it has a show skull go home on Ziffrud go rud a bit of clacht angle.
0: Oh, that's a crack out a mach the mach. But Ace came for go will there attacked and show like on Kinal Eshimlor Pelmerican of Lasmo de Vericamoid.
1: Ik heb een paar in de snelheid, ik heb een koers apartie, ik een NFL regel, ik een in de Hollandse Nisco, koers de gera on Pelmericon nog in de niet downde, ik heb een stoge era, Otma, een contuus gelation, maar in de reden goed in de kangel angel lish. 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So go out to my hun two to Rudy. There's a ask good in a kickoff going chaser a tarlu harlar and a reader. Shemok amazing Yefam was basically Peter Laura Chaser, Kostelisha Wormuts in NFL and the Steelers of Vikings, Kuha in Arida, Nachra Moore and Suntus Bansko, Kinai and Kyong and the Kinshim is Katsa Harlar, Nach will rivalry Moran. In Arida, it's a gaunt of thoughts name, really, like TCU, because like North Carolina, to glory bra shot, I guess, to Ho Chali and Chin will brew more so. To glory bra Eriglisha is a Holoshish and I guess Kiki main chaser Dal Machop. So Nima Kinsa can fall fiction block here. Ach, so go which the Kurtus is a chaser Maraclea, but also go main Amshire, Cat Glorisha, Nachmisha, mean the sound looks at door to Bosch in the routine to Maraclea. So basically, been a fault with the four Kong the Kate Clay.
0: Well, I mean, ta on character, father got this doilum, August. Lutu na coach ata exact trasna. Now the Kianaka Bill Belichick is starting on tanum gnyertore. Ach is Sheshin Pep Guardiola new Alex Ferguson on Pel Americano ta a major point of machige.
1: Yeah, shouldn't I like it showed Kong the coach of the shore vis Irios in NFL. To och ging Super Bowls grutzig is shaking my pre coachali agus paid a chin my defensive coordinator. So to score on tahi ege farsha agus is shame pre coachali via Tom Brady le shaking on the Super Bowl shin. So is coachali fear wara to shas on the shach to dinish agus stocho visha kinanin Forrest Rourke and Arida, agus nachra gari gomaris to Zedichin, le New England. Ach, Timisha on the Patriots, agus ni chiap din a bu in Arida gung ochs, agus in a colosti, chiap shit gung ochs, ag go Furin Ellis in NFL. Ach, fuksha go North Carolina. 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Vid Zakarti is a Cade Vlain. Agus in a reader Nisha Guy Brumaho, Homashin Fulahor, basically Nibaka Darnabrin Nisharho, Ach, Vin Cade Vlain Kinal Mar, disaster in a reader Ege, Ach, Agus Shinafa in a reader Tangera de Bra, Erike Klusha, Takinain a stad Hainige, Mardin the Farsantil, Agus basically Binafa, Fuksha and Kulosh. So Nima really keen to came forward with all me. I walk log on the phone in the NFL version. I get a more brief hotel.
0: So ni Ted Lasso, eh?
1: Ni had no ta skill why I guess it's a Ben Americano ta ni hey kinal Ted Lasso or kinarin jolly happy go lucky a gero dini harns a hater really it shows fair to go home London. The strict was that schedule like you agus stoch go mean sha dian agus basically been off on nachwish at tarns in the imrori ogusha elish me all is kina in dinna fear dian agus is kina mar chonik was in NFL is kina his way the highway so stoch on nachwish gaidi raw alas it chan
0: agus eis ta kina over sima an the winter na heron taif mwy dan chli e hain inish tam kehi Adam McGann Gibbs.
1: Yeah, if very we kinol in a such a gargo Glenn because new reach in a Kunde and Dune. So Kunde and Dune do not fear Wallace paramedical nach nish. Is it a hand because Charlie Smith ta hall the New Orleans Saints. So Farah shot him our punter egg University of North Carolina. So should I base a shot na ni ekim was a shot raw vinikinish bark imurha achta roll fear lornach egge. So is eshulinish so being kina hira imurts egg dini egg un udon chon de slot a or. So more an iron lobe a tree heen gonna deshulishin when caru desh go hindu matashid raw adu way in the poste. Dylan should punt at the Lero, so Gungur should fur and Ella, she's Nis Kungri go at the Evane Gunfork. So it's Eshun the basic kicker at the Lero, Agus Doch goes and Nani Hicker, Shachtu, Shaskun, Shachtu slot, Agus a the pinna she's the chin at the Evane Gun Immers. 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
1: Yeah, Clayton Colossi, Burgundy, Burgundy's get it. It's on the Caru, Burgundy, Slew. I need more on that in that either. I guess it's also in fog of me on Emirates, a Moho Gurshako father now. Wins that near a Hatter Leroy's expected Nach Meron, then he said stopping on clock. I guess, was that the chin being timeouts on the shoddy? I guess being advertisements on the show the intention so it's talking that you can make an equation on the Imri TV studio out of Hoy TV studio Carroll Cook Numad ach me all it is made stop going on like the British is in the Carroll is got more hinka harder Martin shall go out roll gle again said it so being just so he mo father ach talking check bugly norm for us as go here cuz it's think it's talking good dictator in short ke fog talking to father mel ni won go clear fear physicula Ach, tosha ho tacticule freshen like to clushini na quarterbacks the geishachlish na coach later team line a 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now at the new lot
0: agus tushkul share tg car tomage kinje gamai cludoch din heedsko erfall
1: Wow, well, it's almost a super good more than is going cool off in case caution of Horkin King. I guess, by Annalisi, fear one, I guess, by Lord Horwa, freshen on, I guess, Matadini get vacation clumps of Fieseberg, basically not tune out that freshen. So, yeah, Tom was their father, Nish, their beast, I guess, it's still a more happy. If a Lord Horoch, because it's an analyst here sports go, should come on the Nuclei is smooth hanging slum like this, being atmosphere into Khan, I guess. More will to Nangaran, go physical, Tosha, it's rude fear while freshen level brand where Ernest Scotland.
0: Well, aged Jen Jobden Scott Morris Ganach, August Togashe Desh, Intach Tushna Brishier Fat, that you, the Talon and Nuchtu, doing you. A reached. August Montaigne, Gary Tilla, Olus, Moderlish, and Glacia. Take a TG Cahar Punk Iegis by Gach Olus, Erfoil, Unshin. James Gurra, Mila Magat, Asocht, and Tamaglakave, Kind Linne, August Bwin Lawn Sult, as in tailgating, August Unclear Hain.
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0: Well, Shinamalagam Dive, Duntachtan Shaw, Ak Biggie Kintia Velin, and Tachtan Shogin. 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Fakame Live, Leshen Biasa Shaw, O Seamat, August When a Good Man Cries. 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
7: The River Blackwater, or to give it its original name, Our Moon in Asia, rises in the mountains of Slieve Lucre on the Cork-Kerry border, and it enters the sea at Yall. Our trip leaves from the pontoon near the Keys Bar and sails past Ryan Crew, where the Knights Templar had their preceptory under Raymond Le Gros in the 12th century. We also see the ruins of Temple Michael and Malena Abbey, and the magnificent Ballinatrae House, which is Yall's answer to Downton Abbey. To book this trip on May Vogue, please call Tony on 087-988-9076.
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